This is Celeste, and here's your damn weather. Good evening, folks. It's 8 o'clock, and here's what the hell is going on in Holt, Michigan. Right now, the temperature is sitting at 67 degrees, so it's feeling pretty nice. But let's not kid ourselves. It's about to get wet. Tonight, we're looking at rain showers likely after 11 p.m. It's mostly cloudy, and the temperature is going to drop to around 54 degrees. Expect some damn ridiculous winds from the east-northeast at 6 to 9 miles per hour, with gusts of bullshit going up to 21 miles per hour. The chance of precipitation is sitting at 60%, and if you're lucky, you might see less than a tenth of an inch of rain. Now on to Saturday. Get your umbrellas out, because rain showers are likely before 8 a.m. The clouds are just gonna hang around like that one annoying cousin at Thanksgiving. High of 65 degrees, dropping to around 63 by the afternoon. Wind's going to be coming from the east-southeast at 5 to 9 miles per hour, gusting to 21. The chance of precipitation? 90%. We're looking at new rainfall amounts between a half and three quarters of an inch. So you better take your galoshes, you know what I mean. Moving on to Saturday night, more showers and thunderstorms. Because why the hell not? Low will be around 57 degrees, creeping up to 61 overnight. Winds east at 3 to 8 miles per hour, gusting to 18. Precipitation chance drops to 80%, with an inch of rain possible. So hold on to your hats. Sunday looks like a repeat of the wet and cloudy joyride, with a high near 66 degrees, northeast winds at 6 to 12 miles per hour, gusting up to 24. Chance of rain? 70%. Just take the damn raincoat already. Lastly, Sunday night we'll see a chance of rain showers before 8 p.m. with a low around 50 degrees. Winds picking up a bit from the northeast at 8 to 12 miles per hour, gusting to 26. Chance of precipitation is 40%. You heard it right. And then, Monday, just another cozy cloudy day with a high near 62. So there you have it, folks. Grab your damn umbrellas and don't let the weather drop a big steamy shit on your plans. This is Celeste, signing off with a hearty, go screw yourself, Mother Nature.

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0: and good afternoon, good evening, depending on where you are in the world. Hello, everyone. It is another edition. Holy God, I am just like burying the talk bed.
1: Yes, you are. I keep telling you to stop talking so damn loud.
0: Let's see. What can I do to fix this? Here we are.
1: And Mike says he's tuned in. So, good evening to you, Mike.
0: There we go. That's a little better, ain't it? It's not so buried now. All right, so welcome to another edition of Jam and Jerry's House of Fuckery. I am your host, of course, Jam and Jerry, sitting beside me.
1: It's Canadian Lynx.
0: Well, 1 week you called yourself Purple Lynx.
1: It's Purple Lynx. That's because of my hair.
0: Right. So
1: anyway, I am the Lynx.
0: The Lynx. I kind of like that, actually.
1: I figured you would.
0: I caught about part of that. Although I can just do this. James writing in. Let's see if I can even manage to.
1: Can he read this?
0: Show's not even 5 minutes old. And yada, yada, yada. Is already got it bent out of shape. Yep. LOL.
1: You got another one.
0: I'm not even going to try. I'm just going to read the damn thing. Mary, I'm writing in. I think that's who it is. Let's see. Tuned in via... Let's see. What is she tuned in? Oh.
1: Not over there.
0: iBlink Radio. Very nice.
1: Oh, good. It's up to date.
0: I didn't know iBlink... I didn't know it actually was working on there. Did someone update it, maybe?
1: Maybe it updated itself.
0: Usually it doesn't. You have to tell them to update it. So real quick, want to run the ways down of how people can get a hold of us there, Lynx.
1: We have the Christmas Cookie also tuned in.
0: Yeah, okay, that's the Christmas Spin It. You said we have the Christmas Cookie tuned in? Who is the Christmas Cookie?
1: All right, Christmas Cookie, who are you?
0: Because I looked at their Twitter name and I could not figure out who they were. Cookie Jar Radio. That's all I. Yeah.
1: Hey, look, our talk bed went away.
0: Well, yeah. The end of the song.
1: Huh. All right, if you want to get in touch with us, you can do so via Twitter at PhoenixFireFM. You can come join us in Team Talk at PhoenixFireFM.net. Ports 10333. Come find us and join in on our adult Christmas version of the show.
0: That's right. What Christmas songs we will play, which I will tell you right now, we're not going to do a whole lot of. But of the ones we will play, they will not be traditional in any way, shape, or form. Yeah. Boring. Ain't even close to what I would call it.
1: These are Christmas songs you don't want your children singing.
0: You know, the ones that James introduced me to about an hour before the show, I don't know if I'd call that one adult, but I'm still going to play because I thought it was kind of neat. I was just like, eh, okay, cool. It was one I didn't have, so, you know.
1: Shocking. Jerry and I have a song.
0: There's a lot of stuff I don't have.
1: Christmas Cookie equals Paul.
0: Oh, okay.
1: Christmas Spinet equals Marion.
0: Oh, I thought it was Mariam.
1: Oh, whatever. It might be Mariam.
0: No, it might be Marion.
1: Marion Wilson.
0: Yep. Okay. You know, I'm just going to...
1: There we go. There's the Christmas people.
0: I'm going to say this, and for those of you who do it, if you take offense, fuck you, I don't care. This is one of the times of the year I fucking hate on Twitter. because all of a sudden people change their display name, right? So you come up with these fucked up, you know, you're used to seeing people, you know, how you normally see them the whole year round. And all of a sudden, who the fuck? And you have to stop and look at a person's Twitter, you know, their Twitter name, and hopefully you know what their Twitter name is.
1: James says, too many goddamn Christmas names, goddammit. Yep, you got Rudolph, a red-nosed reindeer somewhere. You got Christmas pandas and, yeah. Don't forget, you got Thanksgiving, and you do the same thing in Halloween.
0: Some people do it for New Year's, too.
1: Shh, don't give them ideas.
0: They already have the idea, trust me.
1: And then you also have Easter and Valentine's Day.
0: Not too many.
1: You know, the holidays that people have missed so far.
0: Speaking of knocking. Okay, folks, I got to get this out of my system.
1: Okay.
0: All right.
1: That was not knocking.
0: No. Not even close. So, all right. For those of you who know me, I do have Logitech Z623 speakers. And for anyone who knows what those speakers are, they do have a subwoofer, a rather decent one. When I moved in here, I did kick it back quite a bit. But it's still a bit bassy. You know,
1: make, oh, shit.
0: You, that's kicked back, though. That car needs a muffler. Speaking of bass. But at any rate, you know, the upstairs neighbor has kind of knocked. Okay.
1: Kind of?
0: And, well, the times they've done it before.
1: Him banging on the floor is not kind of knocking.
0: Well, okay, but that's what some people do. Do I like it? No. I did. And I wish I still had the recording. I may still have it. You know, talking to him about, you know, hey, if you've ever got a problem with my music, come down and tell me. You know, I have no problem turning it down. Well, when he's complained in the past, I've just turned it down. And when I mean by complaining, I'm, you know, the typical what people always do, the whole, you know, beating on the goddamn. And I'm waiting for one day the light in the kitchen to fall. And the day it does,
1: I better not be under it.
0: Whether I'm under it or not, I will call the landlord. Because that would be completely ridiculous. But in the whole time I've been here, he's only done it. And I've been here about a month and a half.
1: He's done it.
0: Huh?
1: He's done it twice. Not counting this morning.
0: Right. I think he's done it twice, maybe three times. Because I think he did it once when you weren't here.
1: Right, that's what I mean. Once when I wasn't here, once when I was here, and then this morning.
0: And the one time that you were here, I could kind of understand it a little bit. Because it was, if memory serves, it was after 10 o'clock, wasn't it?
1: It was almost 11.
0: Right. So that I can understand. Now, the time that you weren't here, it was close to 9 o'clock in the morning, wasn't it? Because we were playing music.
1: I don't remember that one.
0: We were playing music on Team Talk.
1: Oh, that's right. Yes. Yep. It was a song, I get. Like, Tasha was here and such.
0: I don't remember if she was here or not.
1: Well, your Aunt Sherilyn was here, definitely here. I thought Tasha was here, too, that time.
0: But yeah, it was like around 9 o'clock in the morning. And while I think that's a little late to be complaining, okay, whatever. Well, this morning, 5:25 in the morning, I'm in the bathroom. I'm sure you guys don't want to know parts of the story, but you have to hear and you have to understand why this is so funny, okay?
1: No, you got to tell the story anyway, because it is your show and it is you.
0: Well, exactly. Well, and if I did hold back, people would be like, oh my God, what the fuck?
1: What's wrong with you?
0: Exactly. So I'm in the bathroom and I'm taking a shit, okay? Mace like, put it out there, just lay it on the table. So all of a sudden I fart. And I'm not talking a little. Well,
1: that's what Luna has to say about that. Yeah.
0: You guys didn't hear her, but just trust us, it was funny.
1: So your fart? No, it was not this little mosquito sounding fart.
0: No, this was a you know.
1: It was a bassy fucking fart.
0: It was. And not even 10 seconds after I farted, all we could hear was, and I mean loud. It wasn't what he's done before. I mean, this was, thank God it wasn't over the kitchen like it usually is. But I mean, what, 5 or 6 times, hon?
1: Something like that, yeah.
0: I mean, usually when he does it, it's what, three
1: times?
0: You know, this was like 5 or 6. And all I did was fart into the toilet.
1: Dude, Jerry's farting. That one wasn't even, well, okay, it is me. I don't sleep. But if you sleep that light where a fart wakes you up and you're upstairs, get some earplugs.
0: I mean, there was no music. I mean, May will tell you, I do try to be very considerate at those hours. When I know I'm up, you know, at 5-something in the morning.
1: Or 4 or 3.
0: Yeah, I keep things turned down until at least 8 o'clock. But, I mean, this was just ridiculous, you know?
1: We had a... James said he wants to know what the fuck's wrong with you anyway, but that's for a whole host of other reasons. Well, that's okay, so do I. But yeah, this was one bassy fart. The poor toilet.
0: You know I was all about that bass. All about that bass.
1: And then not long after that, we had the little rugrat up there, the 8-year-old. That went stomping from one side of the room to the other.
0: Yeah. It's 6 in the morning. Now, I try to be considerate. You know? But... for you to let your 8-year-old go stomping across... I have not once bitched and complained about, you know, what you do upstairs. And why? Because... you have to expect these type of things in this type of living environment. When you're in an apartment complex or what we're in, which is a house divided into multiple apartments, you have to deal with some sort of, you know, there are things you just have to deal with. And I don't bitch. I don't complain. I'm understanding. But 5:25 in the morning and 6 o'clock in the morning, y'all better be glad I was awake. That's all I'm going to say.
1: I better be glad I was awake, since I know where the stairs are to go upstairs. And anyways, James said he must not have been all about that gas.
0: Yeah, I was definitely all about that gas.
1: Yeah, I think he meant the ones upstairs.
0: Yeah, possibly. That was just... yeah, it was...
1: The timing, though, was just, yeah.
0: Yeah, I don't know. There was another noise I was hearing. I don't know if you heard it or not, hon, but it sounded like somebody was taking something apart or putting something together. And I was hearing that in the bathroom. Now, I don't know if that translated upstairs and they finally got sick of it. I really don't know. Even that really wasn't horribly loud.
1: Right. And but, the reason I was saying, I think it was... if not your fart, then something about our neighbors, because they left not long after that, too. But still, you think, if it was that loud to make the dum-dum upstairs, you know, stomp his foot through the floor, we would have heard it.
0: Like, yeah.
1: Really, really loud.
0: Yeah. Like I said, you know, I don't really complain. But something like that ever fucking happens again, and I'm going to be really tempted to set my speakers where they normally were at my mom's house and then throw on some DJ Magic Mike. For those of you who don't know what DJ Magic Mike music is like, yeah, bassy, that's all I'm going to say.
1: Oh, I think he's a cranky old fart. Just needs to get laid.
0: He's really not that old, though. And when I talked to him, you know, when I was checking out the apartment before I moved in, you know, he yelled downstairs, or he yelled through his window upstairs, and was talking to me that way. He seemed like a really nice individual. So I don't know.
1: James says, forget about the Christmas names. Somebody just get Jerry a Christmas shotgun.
0: I don't know if you really want to go doing that.
1: His gas, James, is enough. All they have to do is just send Jerry upstairs after having sausage and eggs. Oh. And that'll do it.
0: Or the burgers from last night.
1: Yes, I really got to stop feeding you like that shit.
0: Speaking of feeding, we've both put on like 8 pounds since she's been here.
1: I haven't even been here a month yet. And I put on 8 pounds. Of course, that might make James fall over just saying it.
0: Yeah, James is going to be sitting there going, what? Yeah, I went from like, I was fluctuating kind of between 251, 252. We checked my weight today, 259. What? That is the most I have ever weighed, ever.
1: James says, I'm bulking up for our non-winter. Yeah, yeah, no kidding.
0: I seriously am wondering what Mother Nature's thinking at this point. Okay, right now, we're looking at... let's see here.
1: While he's looking at that, Drunken Friend says, or even better, throw on... turn up the bass and turn on Woofer Cooker.
0: Nah. Woofer cooker's a little too low of a note. My subwoofer can really not handle that note. Right now, we're looking at 24 degrees, feels like 18. And
1: that's Fahrenheit, not Celsius.
0: Right. We're supposed to get down, depending on what you look at, anywhere between 15 to 20 degrees tonight. But by tomorrow, 46. What was it I saw Wednesday? 61. 61 degrees. 2 days before Christmas.
1: I thought that was Thursday.
0: No.
1: Oh.
0: Thursday was 57.
1: Oh, right. James wants to know if, does it cook your woofer?
0: No, although I have blown a set of earphones with it.
1: 61.
0: Yeah, 61. For those of you who can't really do the conversion very well, hey Siri, what is 61 degrees Fahrenheit in Celsius?
2: 61 degrees Fahrenheit is 16.1 degrees Celsius.
1: Welcome to our green Christmas.
0: Yeah. Well, hell. Friday. 49.
1: No snow this year.
0: No. Matter of fact, most of this week, rain.
1: I'll have a soggy Christmas.
0: I'm dreaming of a wet Christmas. And then like 52 on Saturday. I don't get it. You wait though. Sometime in either January or February, Mother Nature's going to go, oh, wait a minute.
1: New Year's. Happy New Year's. Have some snow.
0: Yeah. I was thinking like more like January or February only because, you know, give us a little more false sense of security type thing. And then, oh.
1: All right, I was supposed to give them snow.
0: But yeah.
1: James said, yeah, like he said earlier, I'm talking about global warming. Yeah, give him some of that.
0: It's not global warming. Let's look at what it was the past couple winters. Okay. Mount Victory, the winter of 2012. We actually ended up getting right about a foot of snow.
1: Moonwar. Hello, Moonwar. He says the Christmas songs need to be rewritten to include global warming. To account for global warming.
0: You know, I was going to use TapTapC today, and I totally didn't think about it. I totally forgot about it. I was going to use TapTapC to find out if it's green out there or if it's brown.
1: It's green and brown with some leaves. Just ask Luna.
0: Well, yeah, there is that. It's the Earth Tone Christmas.
1: Exactly.
0: It's all about those earth tones.
1: There's still leaves outside.
0: Yeah.
1: The poor birds are all confused.
0: You know they are. You know they are. But yeah, I'm not feeling Christmas this year. I don't know about you, sweetie, but I'm not feeling it.
1: I think this was like last year. There was also no snow for Christmas. And like it snowed really, really, really a lot. And then it disappeared.
0: Yeah, but if memory serves, let me think. Yeah. Christmas time last year, it at least felt like Christmas in the sense of it was cold.
1: Right. This year, though.
0: Like I said, this year, I'm not feeling it. Last year, I watched some Christmas specials from time to time throughout the month of December. Why? I was kind of feeling the Christmas thing. I'm just not feeling it this year. Which for me is bad because there, like I was telling May, there's a Christmas special. Actually, it's not really a, you know, the 30-minute variety. But it was a movie made for TV, and I watch it once a year. And I don't know if they even play it anymore. But I know for me it was a real bitch to get my hands on it. But what was it called? I'll have to go back through my movies again and see if I can find it. The Year They Saved Christmas, that's what it was.
1: I think they play it or something like it every year. James says, bird thoughts. We're supposed to be further south than this by now. What do you mean we're already here? Whoa, that's warm. Jesse says he's not feeling... I think it's a he. He's not feeling Christmas either. It's supposed to be in the 70s there in Dallas. Ow.
0: Ugh.
1: That's not Christmas.
0: No. That's break out the...

0: But we are going to give you a slight demonstration of something. And all I'm going to do is turn on, well, unlock my iPhone, like so.
1: Yeah.
2: 7:25 p.m.
0: And I'm going to... You didn't take my fingerprint. Come in. There we go.
2: Messages. Six unread messages.
0: Double. So I'm gonna go to page two.
2: Page 202. Feedback.
0: Double. And I'm gonna touch an icon. And it's going to give you guys. It's gonna give you guys a little bit of a tease of what we're gonna demo later in the show.
2: Cash. Double tap IT talk. Double tap to open.
0: You guys caught that name, right?
2: IT talk. Double tap to open.
0: So later,
2: screen locked.
0: We will be showing you that it is almost a reality. It's not fake. I'm sure several of you remember back in the summer, someone making it look legitimate and real and all this other crap, and it turned out it wasn't. This is really close to being real. I heard a message come in.
1: Yep. The person was telling me he, she, what their name was. Jessica.
0: Ah.
1: Thank you for that. Now I'll make sure to say your name right.
0: I could not live somewhere where it was going to be 90 degrees during Christmas. I couldn't do it. I could not do it because I would not feel the Christmas thing, you know? I mean,
1: no.
0: I would rather have, you know, okay. The only time I really want snow is maybe starting about the 20th or even the 18th. And the reason I say the 18th is that's about a week before Christmas. If it started then, that's fine. But then by the 2nd or 3rd of January, get the fuck rid of it. That's just me. Ooh, two mentions.
1: Drunken Friend says, with warm weather like that, he'd be playing Summer in the City. And
0: oh yeah, like
1: James says
0: he might not. That's what he says.
1: That's what James says. Well, thank you, Apex. Shut up. James says, "Hey, he might actually have an excuse to bother with team talks for more than 5 seconds."
0: Yeah. Well, I'm going to tell you guys right now. Right now, you have to have a developer account to even fuck with it. There is a guy who's handing it out. He's a friend of mine. I know him. He's actually built it from the code that exists. And to build it, you have to have a developer account. So, you know, don't get horribly excited yet. But from what I'm understanding, soon it's going to be on, what do they call it, test flight? Is that what they use for some of the beta stuff?
1: Don't ask me. I don't know.
0: For the iPhone?
1: Developer crap.
0: No, this isn't developer. This would be public beta type shit, I think. But
1: I don't do the beta stuff for the phones.
0: But I think they're going to be doing it on test flight or something. I think.
1: James says, yep, that's the beta testing app.
0: That's what I thought.
1: The Christmas Bennett. Death, not the app. She has installed it and it won't let her log in. Hers is from some Hispanic app or developer.
0: I wonder if she has the one that I do. I don't know.
1: I can't hear.
0: Like I said, the guy who
1: Whoops.
0: I got it from

0: name is Tomi. And the reason I don't mind saying that is because he talks about this publicly. He was raising donations to pay for a developer account. And for anyone who donated to him, he would let them join his developer team. What he's decided to do now, which I actually think is pretty fucking cool, he's actually going to take a percentage of his donations that he did get, and he's going to send them to Bearware. If anyone donates from here on out, he's sending the whole donation to Bearware.
1: That's pretty cool.
0: Yeah. This is a guy who, on the Android side, he would freely pass out the vocalizer voices. This is before they were available. Him and some other people were working on it, and they actually got it working. It wasn't supposed to work on Android, but they made it work. But the second that Code Factory released a paid version, you know, the engine is free. It's just the voices you have to buy. The second he released, or they that Code Factory released it, he took down his copy and refused to hand it to anyone who asked for it. So, you know, you got to support what he does. And I've actually met him in person. He's a nice enough person. So, we'll do that probably during the 9 o'clock hour, maybe.
1: Whatever floats your boat.
0: Hey, gotta have some sort of reason to keep him around, you know?
1: Well, of

0: What?
1: I don't know because I'm not looking.
0: Do you have it up?
1: Yeah.
0: Because you'll understand it more than...
1: Okay, hang on. Let me look. Dee-dee-dee-dee-dee.
0: It's from the Christmas Spinnet.
1: Okay.
0: Saying what hers says.
1: Okay. Let's see. I'm looking, so give me just a minute.
0: Yeah, I let him handle your tweet since, you know, he'll know what the hell you have. Maybe it'll make more sense to him.
1: Yeah, this one says I team talk, if you were able to understand it. Yeah, I understood what she was talking about.
0: I figured you would.
1: Yeah, this one definitely works. May can tell you because May heard it. Hey, was sitting right beside me when I...
0: Yeah, I was like, wow, that's pretty cool. Now team talk on the iPhone.
1: Yeah, which, you know what this kind of means? What would really be cool? Think about it this way. Sherilyn and I go to Walmart. And yeah. I could try connecting. Because I don't know how good our Verizon connection is at Walmart, but I'd give it a shot. And if I have to, I can create a really crappy lower, like a lower quality room.
0: Right.
1: But you and I could be talking that way.
0: Don't forget the scissors.
1: Yeah. How many weeks was that before I finally got them?
0: Yeah, I hadn't sent you a text message yet. Don't forget the scissors.
1: Yeah, I read that to Sherilyn and she's like, she just started laughing. All right, so I think what we're going to do, we're going to give you guys a couple Christmas songs, and we're going to start it with my absolute favorite. Do-do-do-do-do-do. Let's see.
0: Well, he's getting that ready. Remember, if you want to get in touch with us, it's Twitter, Phoenix Fire FM, and you want to join us in Team Talk, it is phoenixfirefm.net. Ports 10333. And you don't need an account, so come participate. We got more interesting things to share.
1: Oh, yes, we do. Shut up, Apex.
0: If you've seen the teasers that I've put out, you have an idea of what's coming.
1: Yeah. I don't even know what to say at this point. I really don't. A couple of them, I'm at a loss for words.
0: And I think the girl needs to go out anyway, so when you...
1: I think she does.
0: When you put some songs on, I'll go take her out.
1: So we'll do that one. That one.
0: Do a few to give me a tongue.
1: That one.

0: that one.
1: So many choices.
0: Yes.
1: Yes.
0: Well, because I picked several by the same artist, and it was saying, hey, this violates...
1: I know, because your rule.
0: Yep. Well, see, you're allowed to do it on a rare occasion. You are allowed to. You just aren't supposed to do it like...
1: Wait, you're the damn owner anyway, so yeah.
0: I know, but I'm saying by licensing
1: Stop
0: rules.
1: Stop yapping so I can take my dog out.
0: Yeah. You could be taking your dog out right now.
1: Play some
0: No
1: song.
0: One's stopping you. We're going to start the Christmas set off, though, with my absolute favorite Christmas song that I have to play every year. And I didn't even use it this year as my ringtone. I don't know why I didn't. Again, because I'm just not feeling the Christmas thing.
1: Yep, you should.
0: Definitely. Well, you should be seeing them from me and from Phoenix Fire.
1: God, I can't speak.
0: No, you can't. Just wow.
1: Yeah, whatever her name is.
0: Yeah, that lady right there.
1: Yep, that spinet person. Was just saying that she should be following me. Yes, she should. But if you mean the teasers, I do them on the Phoenix Fire Twitter.
0: Yep, and then her and I both retweet them. So you should see them on Phoenix Fire, her and me. So without further ado...
1: Merry Christmas.
0: Exactly. Merry fucking Christmas.

0: Santa, and I know it.
1: I hope you liked that video. I hope it tickled you.
2: Oh, stop it!
1: Click on the grid over here to see all the rest of the Key of Awesomes.
3: And be sure to tag us on Facebook.
1: Like us on Facebook.
3: Oh, how would I know? Santa doesn't let us use the internet in the sweatshop.
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1: Do it!

0: Stop it, stop it, you beast. Not now.
1: You know what I got to say about this Christmas crap, don't you? Bah, humbug.
0: I say bah, humbug.
2: And I say bah, humbug.
1: Hey.

Hey, what? You little fucking shithead pixies. You want to hear the S&M version of that song? I can't fucking play it.

0: There you guys go. A question that asks, what if Eminem did Jingle Bells here on Phoenix Fire FM? And you were supposed to stop. Thank you very much.
1: It says no.
0: Yeah, well, I just said yes. 7:53 Eastern time. We're almost at the top of the hour. We'll wait till the top of the hour to do the...
1: Yeah, sounds good.
0: The story. But with the little teaser you gave, people are going to be going, what? I'm surprised no one commented on that. We got other stories as well coming up. And some point in time during the 9 o'clock hour, that's all I'm going to say, we will demo for you the legitimate Team Talk for the iPhone. Now,
1: that actually does work.
0: It does work. And you can talk on it.
1: Yeah.
0: Now, when it first came out here, I think a couple weeks ago, when he first started it, you couldn't talk on it. Yeah, you could listen, you could chat, you know, in the text part, but you couldn't talk. Now you can. So, there you guys go. There's your Christmas fix.
1: Well, at least one round, anyway. We had others that we were going to play, remember?
0: I don't remember which ones, but yeah.
1: Of course not.
0: We didn't sit down and write it as a list.
1: I forgot. He kind of needs a list.
0: Get over yourself.
1: Damn old forgetful fart.
0: Yep. That would be me. Let's see here. It's 24, feels like 19. So the wind has kind of died just a hair.
1: It's still a little cool out there.
0: Yeah, I don't like it, but that's just me.
1: Luna was enjoying playing in the leaves. Leaves. It's supposed to be snow.
0: Yeah.
1: It's still leaves outside for her to play in.
0: Well, this explains why I'm hurting. Humidity 71%. I don't know why this thing always says that the winds are out of the north, but it does.
1: Because it does.
0: But it says 18 mile an hour.
1: For those that want to put in their 2 cents or participate in the next topic that's going to come up, if you saw my teaser. If not, then you better go find it.
0: Yeah. Probably the best excuse I've ever heard. This is one of the articles when we saw this, I was actually speechless.
1: He saw it first and then he sent it to me. And several things went through my head. I'm like, okay, I gotta pick a teaser for the show.
0: Yeah.
1: Oops, my penis slipped inside.
0: Yeah.
1: That's next up on the show.
0: Yeah, the top of the hour. Like I said, we do have other stories as well. Oh, and real quick, a follow-up to a story that we did a couple weeks ago, hun.
1: What?
0: About the baby in the microwave.
1: Yeah, I think it was a couple of weeks ago.
0: At any rate, as of yesterday, for those of you who may not remember, in California, a lady basically cooked her one-month-old baby in a microwave for 2.5 to 5 minutes. She was trying to claim seizure. They basically called bullshit. After a while, because at first she said, oh, well, I had a seizure at my computer, and the last thing I remember
1: she
0: is...
1: She went to sleep, and then she woke up, and the baby was dead by the radiator, and...
0: Yeah, and they called bullshit, because they found a pacifier in the microwave. Although, in the UK, they call it a dummy. I've never heard of a pacifier called that before, but okay. But at any rate, then she... I don't remember if she actually admitted to it, per se, but...
1: Yeah, she finally told the truth because they kept catching out on all her lies. So she finally told the truth. Yeah, I stuck my baby in the microwave.
0: But I think I might have split personality.
1: Yeah, I might. I'm not really sure, but I might.
0: If right.
1: It if it works, use it.
0: Exactly. Well, my guess is they tested her and...
1: Bullshit!
0: Exactly.
1: That too.
0: She was sentenced to 26 years to life. Okay.
1: So, yeah. 26 years to life, which means at some point she could get parole. Hopefully not.
0: Well, when they do 26 to life, though, I think it means that she can't even get parole for 26 years. So, a minimum.
1: She shouldn't even get that.
0: No.
1: She shouldn't even have the... Oh, well, there's a possibility I can get parole. No fucking way.
0: I'm going to tell you right now, people like her and in some of these other articles that we have, not the one that's coming up here in just a few minutes, but there is at least one, honey, that I already gave you my opinion, and I'm just going to say it right here and right now. Take them up back, shoot them, Old Yeller style.
1: Yes, that one.
0: And I'm just going to be crude and blunt here. Take them out back, fucking put a 22 to their head, and have done with it. When you blatantly admit, I'm not saying to what, but when you do something so heinous and you actually do admit to it, sorry, no. Take them out back, shoot them.
1: James says, Jerry's right. Yeah, thank you.
0: I'm right about what?
1: No. No chance of release for 26 years, then she should be released into a microwave.
0: Yeah.
1: And before that, to go into our topic.
0: Oh, hell.
1: Christmas Spinnet says, how much does she need to talk for the trip and slide story? Laugh out loud.
0: Well... Let me just read you the title. And I think the title alone is going to...
1: What the fuck? Story.
0: Yeah. Okay, so here we go. Millionaire cleared. In other words, he was found not guilty of rape. Of rape charges. After claiming he tripped and his penis fell into a teen.
1: I fallen and I slipped inside.
0: Folks, let me read that to you again because I don't know if you're like me. I had to not only hear it like twice, I had to look it on the Braille display to make sure I heard it. So let me read this again.
1: I read the story and I couldn't believe what I read.
0: So here we go. Millionaire cleared after, millionaire cleared of rape charges after claiming he tripped and his penis fell into a teen.
1: How many guys are going to go out now and try that? And see, is that possible?
0: Well, apparently it is. Sure. This guy claimed it.
1: Okay. Okay, yeah.
0: I'm not saying I believe it. I'm just saying.
1: That's okay. Some blog entries wrote that they didn't believe it either. That's not humanly possible. The human body is not made that way.
0: No. Not even close.
1: Yeah.
0: I like James's question, and I agree with it. How much did that defense cost him? Well, he may not be a millionaire anymore.
1: Yeah. Have fun trying to pronounce his name.
0: Yeah. There's no way. There's no way. Millionaire cleared. Nuff said.
1: Yep. Yep. Money buys everything.
0: Yeah.
1: Pay for my buy my way out of this.
0: Yeah, James or I or Paul or Moonwar would never get away with this. No way.
1: Here's some money, lots of it.
0: Yeah.
1: Get me out of this mess. Say I slipped and fell and or something.
0: All right, so his name is, his first name is E-H-S-A-N.
1: Essan is how Alex says it anyway.
0: Yeah, Eloquent says Essan.
1: Essan, whatever the hell his last name is.
0: Yeah, the last name is the one that Abjalebda. Alright. All I know is I would not want his last name. Here's his last name. I'm just going to spell it, okay? A-B-D-U-L-A-Z-I-Z. Abdulaziz. Abdulaziz. I have no fucking idea. James, he says money cannot buy happiness, but it can buy not guilty.
1: You read Moonwars.
0: Yeah. Oh, Moonwar writing in, he says I especially wouldn't get away because they'd claim I was working for ISIS and that I planted a bomb in her.
1: Hey, is the Asian person a Saudi Yeah, we got more messages. My goodness.
0: And he's an Arab.
1: Saudi.
0: And then she says almost vomits. Yeah. He's a Saudi millionaire.
1: Property developer.
0: Yeah, this was in London. He basically, had claimed that he had tripped and fallen on an 18-year-old girl who was sleeping in his apartment. After parting with him, penetrating her by accident. Oops, I'm sorry.
1: Damn.
0: Oh, Jesus Christ. Basically, let's see. The Mirror reports that this dude had already had sex with the 18-year-old's friend, and he said his penis might have been poking out of his underwear when he happened.
1: He just happened upon her.
0: Yeah. The young woman sleeping off a night.
1: Drinking.
0: Yeah. The millionaire accounted for his DNA being found in the woman's vagina because she had
1: allegedly seduced him.
0: Yeah, she allegedly seduced him when he was offering her a T-shirt
1: and a ride home.
0: Yeah. So because she was doing that earlier, he also said that he had semen on his hands from having sex with the woman's friend earlier.
1: James says, don't want no slip dick man.
0: Yeah. Let's see. Anything else important in this? Wait. In court, he maintains his innocence, saying, I'm fragile. I fell down, but nothing ever happened between me.
1: Me and this girl. Nothing ever happened.
0: Yeah.
1: Nothing at all.
0: I know. I just accidentally fucked her.
1: My semen's only there because, you know, I slept with her friend before that.
0: They only deliberated for 30 minutes before they acquitted him. Yeah.
1: Exactly.
0: I agree.
1: You gonna read that one?
0: James writing in. He says, Kay, I'm no expert, but ... How exactly do you get that on your hands if ... No, never mind, just never mind.
1: And his next one says, it took them 30 minutes to settle on a price.
0: Yeah, basically.
1: Okay, how much are we going to ask? No, that price is too low for this fucking story.
0: Literally too low for this story. brings new meaning to slipped it in,
1: Yeah.
0: And remember the stump remix? Who put the stump?
1: Yes. Who put the dick?
0: Yeah. That oldie cannot be safe. It's got to be done. For those who don't know oldies, we're talking about a song called Who Put the Bump. It was. Yep. It was then done by Bob Rivers into a Christmas Who Put the Stump, which we will play for you tonight at some point in time. Now we need to rewrite it again to Who Put the Dick. He slipped it in,
1: I can't believe that he got away with that story.
0: I money talks.
1: Yeah, I know. That had to cost one hell of an amount.
0: Yeah. Well, that one, and like I said, for me, What If Eminem Did Jingle Bells, that was pretty good. Because they did a pretty good impression of Eminem.
1: Yeah, they did. That wasn't it, though.
0: No. I have no words.
1: I don't think you can have words for that one.
0: Oh, well, that and the other one coming up. The other one I don't know. All I'm gonna say is haircuts are dangerous.
1: Dangerous? Screw that. It's murder. Especially if it's a parrot.
0: Yeah.
1: It was a parent haircut. Don't get parent haircuts. They're dangerous to your health.
0: It literally.
1: Hey, Jerry, do you want a haircut?
0: No. I will do it myself. Thank you very much.
1: That might be worse, though.
0: Not if the one doing the cutting is rich. Then it's an accident. No, trust us. In this story's case, no.
1: Well, I don't know. He probably could have gotten away with it if he would have used, you know, a stupid thing like that. It was an accident.
0: He may not have been rich enough.
1: My scissors slipped. No. The axe slipped. That's what it was.
0: Yeah.
1: Whoops.
0: Damn it. Don't you just hate when that happens?
1: I'd only meant to cut off a little.
0: Yeah. 8:13 Eastern time. Still cold. You know, it kind of feels like Christmas, but...
1: It's only half Christmas.
0: Yeah. But tomorrow, that feeling even goes away. Yeah. James says he said a little off the top. He just didn't say how much.
1: You have to do that one.
0: Christmas Spinnet writing in. She says, of course this story happened in London. Not only would U.S. cops not believe that, but it would depend on skin tone.
1: Very true.
0: What would happen next?
1: Very true.
0: Sadly.
1: Very true.
0: Yeah.
1: Money and race would play a part if it was here in the U.S.
0: Yep.
1: Yeah, it couldn't be just rich. You'd have to be rich and white.
0: Yep.
1: To get away with a dumbass story like that.
0: Yeah. Sad, but true. I mean, because look what people get away with here in the States sometimes.
1: Why am I here again?
0: Yeah. Yeah.

0: Money, skin tone, and disability.
1: You have all three. Murder is the least you could get away with, according to James.
0: You know, depending on the disability, that's true too.
1: Sadly. Yeah.
0: Just blame it on the disability.
1: Yep. Apparently, make sure it's a real disability, because remember the lady tried the whole split personality and that didn't work.
0: Well, that's because she kept changing her story.
1: Well, there is
0: Come on, you dumb fuck. If you're going to tell a story, stick with the, you know, the same story.
1: And make it believable.
0: I didn't mean to shoot them. They just stepped out in front of my gun. I didn't see them there.
1: Yeah.
0: Whoops.
1: That's just like if a person, and I actually had a cop tell me this. So that might kind of surprise you. A cop actually told me this. If someone breaks into your house, okay, if they turn around and they're facing the front door when you shoot them, and if you accidentally kill them or whatever, it's your fault. Because they could have been leaving. So if you're going to do it, make sure they're not facing the door. Yes, I'm not kidding. A cop actually told me this.
0: Wow.
1: If you're going to shoot somebody that breaks into your house, make sure they're not facing the door.
0: Okay, so what I would do... How the fuck... Hey, can you turn around a moment? thank you. Now I can shoot you.
1: Basically.
0: Fuck that, I'm blind. I don't know if they turned around or not. I'm just shooting.
1: Well, no, what you do
0: and
1: is
0: And James said the lady should have stuck with a pathological liar defense.
1: Well, if you think about it, all you have to do, if they're not facing the right way, is move their body.
0: Well, yeah, but then the gun kind of, the entry and exit wounds kind of give you away. So you would have to tell them to turn around, so that way the exit and entry wounds match. So, hey, turn around a moment. Thank you. I can shoot your fucking ass.
1: Well, if there is an exit wound.
0: Well, this is true. But then you would have to explain how the hell the entry wound is on the back when you turned them over. See? Doesn't work.
1: Well, there is that,
0: so you still got to get the dumb fuck to turn around.
1: No.
0: Or at least turn their head so they're watching you. You know, they don't have to turn completely around. Just, you know, turn around and face you.
1: Yeah.
0: Or something. Exactly.
1: Yeah.
0: James says, if they're leaving with my stuff, he doesn't care. Drop the fuck dead. Face the door if you wanna. Yeah.
1: Yeah.
0: I'm just shooting and asking questions later.
1: Yeah, because in most cases, a lot of them do have a gun with them. So it's called, it's you or them. Fuck that.
0: How the hell are criminals, burglars getting, you know...
1: Oh, here you go.
0: The okay these days. So it's like, what the hell? You broke into my... I'm shooting you.
1: You want to hear a fucked up one? I've actually read a story, and this is no shit, where a burglar was trying to break in through the skylight, and the skylight broke. They fell through it. They broke their leg. The person living in the house had to pay their medical bills. It was their fault that he broke his leg.
0: How the hell is it their fault?
1: I'm just telling you what I read. Just telling you what I read. Some states here in the States, you can get away with that, but not a whole lot of them.
0: And not anymore. Now it's, you know, burglars have the right of way.
1: Pretty much.
0: It's kind of like that, you know, the one that got barbecued in the chimney.
1: Yeah. Oh, God. There's something stuck up in the chimney and I don't know what it is. But it's been here all night long. If you guys missed, I think it was last week's show, you won't get what we're talking about.
0: This is why you should not miss a show.
1: Nope. When you miss shows, yeah, it's your own fault.
0: Alrighty then.
1: Yeah. Shane says it should be a crime to miss shows.
0: That's right. It's a crime to miss shows. This show and the coffee house, you shouldn't miss that one either.
1: Ooh, wait, okay.
0: No, it's just,
1: okay, yeah. You're going to have to watch that. Let me know if someone comes in. Because I don't turn that on until someone comes in.

0: Okay, yeah, I'm going to have to read this one, I think.
1: Yep.
0: I'll try to. Moonwar writing in, he says, this happened to me back in the day as well. Someone broke into my house about 15 years ago while we were home. They claimed afterwards to have injured themselves and actually tried to sue us. We had to back off because the case was going to be successful. No, I'm not joking. And they stole about $3,000 in cash.
2: Ow.
1: That's just... wow.
0: No, you didn't, Shane.
1: Nope, not yet. But I think you missed a spot in that toilet.
0: Yeah.
1: Might want to go try and clean that again.
0: I hope I don't have to fart at 5:25 in the morning again. Shane's going to wait.
1: If
0: what?
1: So, just don't make it so bassy, you know?
0: Yeah, there is that.
1: You disturbed the peace. It was a noise violation.
0: Yeah, can you guys just see this? I mean, most people, they get noise violations for, you know, loud music, party, loud people, arguing, you know, loud arguing, things like that. I might get a noise violation because of a fart.
1: No.
0: Ow. That's all I'm going to say to that. No, they didn't, but...
1: Damn, Shane, this is why you need to hear the beginning of the show.
0: Yeah. See, you could have been listening to us.
1: Shame on you, Shane. You could have turned the show on while you were cleaning the toilet.
0: $5,000 fine.
1: And in fact, that story would have went well with you cleaning the toilet. Yeah.
0: James says, not enough evidence to nail you on health code violation.
1: Well, it was my health that was at stake, so.
0: Oh, my God. I could not believe that. Yeah. Shane says, you're not in tune in. Fix this. Why don't you help me fix it?
1: Go to iBlink then.
0: Yeah, someone says it's working on there.
1: Yeah, it was Christmas Cookie?
0: I think so.
1: Or one of the Christmas people.
0: Yeah, it was Christmas Cookie.
1: One of the Christmas people.
0: At least I think it was... You know, are we working on it? Because I don't...

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1: Downloads, button, presets, button, hard link radio, back button.
0: And Gene says, it's not working, try again. What's not working?
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0: Yeah, there you go.
2: It works.
0: I think Shane is just broken.
2: Say Phoenix Fire FM Extreme.
0: Okay, turn that off.
2: I was working on it.
0: Yeah. Shane, you're just broken.
2: It actually is working.
1: Home.
0: As we all heard.
2: I never updated that.
0: I guess it did it itself?
2: No, that...
0: Somebody... Maybe one of them did it in your sleep.
2: What? Sleep emailing again.
0: Exactly.
2: Gotta watch out for those.
0: But yeah, James, he keeps asking for eggs. And he gets like 4.5 of them.
2: No, that's just it. When it was on the Linode, it was working. Because I was listening to it all the time.
0: Well, it magically updated.
2: One of them must have done it. It wasn't working yesterday, maybe. Someone would have had to have updated it, though.
0: Somebody. It was the Christmas. It was a Christmas ghost.
2: Yeah. Yep. So since Shane brought it up, let's go ahead and... Ooh, get scratchy.
0: Yeah, have a drink.
2: This one's mostly May, so I'll let her... discuss this for you or kind of give you the update.
0: Why? I didn't want to go there next. That wasn't the next one.
2: Well,
0: fine.
2: It wasn't, but yeah. Shane kind of asked, so.
0: Shane. Update on Air fucking Canada, who doesn't give a shit about their customers. We did get an answer from them 2 days before their 20 days were up. And they basically said that they weren't at fault. The plane was 10 minutes late. Bullshit.
2: Yeah.
0: See, they want to claim the plane was 10 minutes late, but Swarm, it has a time on it. It has a timestamp. And I checked in right when our plane landed.
2: Not only that, she called me at 8:48.
0: 1:48. How did I call you at 8:48?
2: She called at 1:48 p.m., and her plane was scheduled to land at 4 o'clock or 1 o'clock. So,
0: and no, you're all off, dear.
2: You were scheduled at 1:40.
0: Yes, but you said 1 o'clock.
2: Whatever. You were scheduled at 1:40. You called me. You were well off the plane. You were actually at.
0: I was at the counter.
2: Yeah, she was at the counter at 8:48.
0: There he goes again.
2: Whatever. Leave me alone. The point though is. There was no 10 minutes late. Because if you checked in when that plane landed, I would assume, let's see, if you called me at 1:48 and you were at the counter, I would say, what, 5 minutes to get off the plane?
0: About that.
2: So
0: we weren't that far from the gate and all that stuff.
2: Right, but sometimes they get a bunch of people off before they get you off,
0: yeah,
2: or whatever the case
0: may
2: be.
0: Yeah, I always blast. But anyway, see, by 1:43 or so, I...
2: Right. 1:43, you know, is when it could have landed. They're trying to claim 10 minutes late. No.
0: Which would have made it 1:50.
2: Right.
0: Or somewhere in there. No. The plane was not 10 minutes late. They left me at the counter. And then they want to say, yeah, you were not standing there for 20 minutes. We got someone for you as soon as possible. Again, bullshit. I was stood there. Until 2:20. The person at the counter was like, I don't have to help you. Yeah, bitch, actually you do. It's kind of your job.
2: Well, in their way of, they did offer compensation.
0: Hold on. We're getting there. So anyways, they want to say I wasn't standing there for 20 minutes. I mean, that I wasn't standing there for 20 minutes. They got someone as quick, as soon as possible. They did not acknowledge that actually, no, the flight attendants, crew, whoever, did not let the desk know that there's a person with a disability that needed assistance. They didn't acknowledge that. Then they want to say that they spoke to the person that helped me find the cab, and she It was not a she.

0: established, you know, she had a sex change between the 20th and now.
1: She could have.
0: I guess. But anyways, they said she gave me money because she felt, you know, she felt sorry for me and whatever. Nope. That wasn't it either. The person gave me money, and it was a he, gave me money because they knew damn well that Air Canada would not. That was their words.
1: Well, and not only that, he really didn't give you a whole lot.
0: No, he gave me $20.
1: Yeah, $20.
0: And then they said, you know, the person was kind enough to help you find a cab. Well, yeah, they didn't want to leave me stranded because Air Canada was going to. So your employee did not want to leave me stranded.
1: Yeah, we don't refund cab fares. That's not what we do.
0: Because it wasn't our fault. We got someone to you as soon as possible. No, you didn't. So, yep, they gave me a $100 voucher. Doesn't expire. I can use it, or anyone else can use it, of my choosing.
1: Yeah.
0: They're like, we hope this is acceptable. Nope. It's not. So that's the story on my update with Air Canada.
1: Yeah, they even were saying, because I've still got the email, they even said, oh, you even admit you were cutting it close. It was only an hour. Folks.
0: Right, and what I also wrote in there was, Graham is only 10 minutes away.
1: Yeah.
0: 10 to 15 minutes away, so I would have made it. If you would have had someone there, got me to my luggage. Actually, for once, my luggage was there.
1: Yeah.
0: You know, I was worried about that. Not my luggage not being there in time because the connection was so close. But if I would have left by 2 o'clock, like they claimed that I wasn't standing around for 20 minutes, I would have made it to Greyhound on time.
1: Oh, yeah.
0: So by their admission, they kind of, you know, admit that, yes, they screwed up. I would have made it, but they're not going to cover it, you know. They're not going to fix it.
1: Folks, I paid for the cab. And I can prove it. Matter of fact, if you look back at my timeline...
0: That's too far back, dude.
1: Right.
0: You do a shitload of tweeting.
1: Okay, but my point, though, is you could look at my timeline. I did prove it. I paid for the cab fare at 2:43 p.m. Your bus was scheduled to leave at 2:45.
0: Yep. So if I wasn't standing there for 20 minutes, you know, they got someone as soon as possible... I would have been long gone before 2:43.
1: Yeah.
0: See, Air Canada, not that they're listening.
1: No.
0: But, you know, if you're going to tell lies or, you know, try and get yourself out of shit, make sure a person doesn't have timestamps to disprove you.
1: Yeah, because we could go back. I couldn't. Maybe you can.
0: For what?
1: Look back far enough in your timeline to see where that tweet is where you checked in.
0: I didn't have to. Just open the Swarm app. That's how I know what time it was. The Swarm app tells you.
1: Yeah, but you'd have to scroll pretty far back.
0: I didn't. Just look at my check-ins.
1: Well, there you go. That works.
0: So I have that. If need be, call Verizon and they can give you the calls for... Yeah, I need outgoing calls to this number on this date.
1: Yeah, we could.
0: Then you have the cab thing, which at 2:43.
1: Yep. It didn't take you long.
0: A lot of things.
1: It didn't take you long to find the cab. Once you got your luggage.
0: No, when the guy came back, because he left, he had to go and take care of another customer person. He's like, are you going to be okay? I have to go for 15 minutes. He didn't want to. But I'm like, yeah, that's fine, since we were still trying to figure out how the hell I was going to get here anyway. So when he came back, he went out and talked to several cab drivers. And he's like, and it took him about 5-10 minutes. So, yeah.
1: Yeah, and I... He didn't leave you for that long?
0: No, he didn't. He said 15 minutes for the outside, just in case it took longer. But no, he wasn't gone very long.
1: No, he wasn't. I mean, if we really wanted to look back at that, we could. But
0: so yeah, their attendant person put out more effort and whatnot to make sure I didn't have to stay in the airport, me and my dog, for 24 hours more yeah. than Air Canada did for their mistake.
1: Yeah, because had I not offered to pay for that cab fare, she would have had to stay in Columbus for 24 hours. Whether it would have been at the airport or the bus terminal, either or, she would have had to stay in Columbus for roughly 24 hours. So, there you guys go. There's the update, such as it is. Oh!
0: All right, a few before.
1: Go ahead. Or do you want me to look at them, or
0: no.
1: Do you got them?
0: Few messages. Christmas Bennett says she heard the hot tub story, so it's been, So it's been, iBlink has been up there for a while. Has been working for a while, because iBlink was last, iBlink, haha. The hot tub was last week when it got played before the show came on. Unless she means the whole bit itself. The live bit. But either way, it's been up there a while.
1: Yeah.
0: And Shane says appeal time.
1: Yeah, I saw that. Yeah. I don't know. At the end of the day, is it really going to be worth fucking with them? Because a lot of courts are going to look at that and go, well, they at least did try to give you a $100 voucher.
0: If I want to fly Air Canada.
1: Right.
0: Who the hell knows if I'm not going to trust them.
1: Okay.
0: I'd rather fly United, who loses my luggage.
1: I agree with you. I'm not saying I don't agree. What I'm saying, though, is I know what's going to happen, or what would happen in a lot of courts. A lot of judges would take one look at that and go, at least they offered you this. That's what they would do.
0: Yeah, James says they, Air Canada's playing high-handed because they didn't break the law in Canada. So if I take them to court, I'm done.
1: Yep. Yeah,
0: it was only on the U.S. side that they screwed up.
1: Yep.
0: So yeah, there is that.
1: Yep. Basically,
0: Christmas Finish says she heard it live, so it's been working for a while.
1: So basically, you know, the whole, it's one of those, you don't want to walk away from it because it's stupid and yeah. and whatnot, but at this point, that's really your only best option. Because they're gonna get away with it.
0: Yep. Although James, they did give me a U.S. link too, for their disability, whatever. But yeah, since the main office is in Canada, yeah, it wouldn't go anywhere.
1: Plus, try to take that to court when they are out of Canada, and yeah, that could be really costly.
0: Yeah, it'd be a whole big nightmare, like the other Air Canada disability nightmare story.
1: Oh, yeah. The one we read last week.
0: No, we actually didn't read it.
1: It
0: got sidetracked.
1: You're right. You're right.
0: And that story went on for 2 years. Or was it three?
1: I think two. I think.
0: And that person was in Canada. So. Yeah.
1: Oh, yeah.
0: Yeah, that's probably what the link was.
1: It just wouldn't be worth it. It would not be worth it. This is one of those times where fighting it would be, you'd spin your wheels, you'd lose, you'd get lots of stress. It just wouldn't be worth it at the end of the day.
0: Yeah.
1: I'm trying to think. Let's see, when did, I'm reading the story really quickly to see.
0: Yes,
1: 2013.
0: What? Oh, yeah, so 2 years.
1: September 2013.
0: Shane says, doesn't fly Air Canada anymore, especially if he's the one paying. That's what he said. Doesn't fly Air Canada anymore, especially if he's the one paying.
1: Oh, doesn't.
0: That's what I said. It doesn't.
1: Okay. Yeah.
0: And yeah, it's like, okay, great. That's a great voucher. Thanks. It's going to sit there because I'm not going to be flying Air Canada if I can help it. Shane, question for you. James wants to know, when was the last time you flew anywhere?
1: He's come to the States.
0: Laugh out loud.
1: Or did he take Greyhound?
0: I think he took Greyhound.
1: I think he did, now that I think about it.
0: Oh, God, Greyhound. Ooh. They're getting even worse.
1: Oh, yeah.
0: Oh, sorry. Yeah, we didn't say. The voucher, $100.
1: Actually, we did say. I did say that.
0: Okay, then, yeah, $100. That's not going to cover anything unless you're like, no, wait.
1: It'd cover about, what, half the trip?
0: Depending on where you're flying.
1: Yeah. Because what did we pay for you to come here from the, you know?
0: I honestly don't remember.
1: Because you bought it back in October.
0: Yeah.
1: It was like 200 and some dollars. So it'd pay almost half your trip.
0: Yeah. Greyhound.
1: That's
0: which
1: what
0: is getting
1: I
0: even worse. They lose your luggage apparently worse than United.
1: Yeah. Yeah, exactly, James. Depends on when you're flying, where you're flying, when you bought the ticket. Yeah, there's a whole lot of...
0: And
1: yeah.
0: If you go through, you know, like Air Canada or flight, you know, one of the flight networks or travel agent.
1: Yeah.
0: So, my guess is the voucher is if you actually go through Air Canada. I have to look at the email again.
1: I'm sure that's what it is. They would want you to fly their carrier.
0: Yeah. No, I meant, you know, go through them.
1: Oh.
0: Book through them.
1: Oh.
0: Not through, like, a travel agent and all that.
1: Oh. What... I'm not going to read this whole article because there's quite a bit to this.
0: Yeah.
1: Air Canada ordered to stop forbidding deaf blind people from flying solo.
0: Yeah, you're deaf and blind. Sorry, you have to have an attendant.
1: Yeah, this wasn't deaf or blind. It was deaf blind.
0: And they had to make a decision, actually, this past Tuesday. Or they had to fix it, anyway.
1: Yeah, they had until December 15th.
0: Yep, which was Tuesday.
1: Yep.
0: Yep, took 2 years.
1: Yep.
0: Before they got a result. And I, according to that, since they had till the 15th to, you know, finalize stuff, who knows if it did.
1: I don't know.
0: It's Air Canada. They like to take their time about things.
1: Apparently. But yeah, there's a lot to that article.
0: So take a quick break and get you some more tea. Scratchy.
1: Yeah, it probably wouldn't be a bad idea.
0: Do more Christmas.
1: Yeah.
0: So.
1: I'm just trying to think which ones I want to pick.
0: Not that one.
1: Yeah, I'm going to play stuff from the recycle bin. Sure.
0: If you want to write into us and participate in the show, Twitter, Phoenix Fire FM. Or if you want to come and join us on Team Talk, it's phoenixfirefm.net, ports 10333. We do have some other interesting topics coming up.
1: Yes.
0: So make sure to stick around.
1: We've also got the demo of Team Talk for the iPhone. And we're not going to be using the Phoenix Fire Team Talk. What I will do is switch the desktop over to my personal Team Talk when I do that. And I'm going to be signed in twice.
0: Shame.
1: Well, because I don't feel like putting in all that info in just to No. Let's see here. We'll do that one.
0: So if you want to go take a bathroom break, get a drink and whatnot, just make sure to come back. Or turn up your speakers and listen to our more interesting Christmas songs.
1: Or carry your phone into the bathroom if that's where you're going.
0: Oh, that too. On iBlink.
1: Yeah.
0: Such a pig. Oh, it was a text one.
1: Yeah, but where was that one?
0: I don't know. You got too many damn Christmas songs.
1: I do.

0: Okay.
1: Okay, well, let's just add these. Whoa! Where did those get added?
0: I don't know.
1: I'll just have to use the... I know how I can do this.
0: He broke it.
1: No. It's just some of them are probably going to play right after the 9 o'clock hour, so they're not... studio would kind of skip over them if I didn't do it the way I'm going to do it.
0: No.
1: Let's see. Go back. Christmas. Go here. Oh, we've got to play that one. And then the text one. There it is. Okay. Let's see. That. Okay, there's like four.
0: Okay.
1: All right, so here you guys go. A couple Christmas things for you. And again, they're not typical, normal Christmas
0: Carols. Nah, you had those on all the other stations.
1: Yeah, you want to hear that shit go somewhere else.
0: We're being unique.
1: Phoenix Fire FM.

They say Christmas is a time for giving. At least that's what the good book says. And in our house every Christmas Eve, my son and daughter and their families drive down from the big city for an old-fashioned family holiday. Heck, Ma dresses up the house like a Christmas card. You can hear her in the kitchen singing while she's baking cookies for the children. And she spends hours wrapping the presents she's been buying since last August. She hangs all the stockings all over the fireplace. Man, the morning of, I cut me down the prettiest darn Christmas tree ever saw in your life. And this year we really outdid ourselves, you know. Ma and I getting on in our years, so we decided to give the kids tax-free cash gifts of $10,000 apiece. Well, I reckon it was around noon when I heard the dogs barking. Jim the mailman in his old Santa cap coming up the walk, teasing the dogs as usual and holding the package. Well, he handed over his

0: drink in 20 years, and I've been off the sauce myself for a while now. And heck, if there was ever an excuse to start drinking again, who in tarnation could that be? Junior and his family? It was some delivery fella standing there holding what looked like a fruitcake tin with a card attached.
1: Bob, the company's condo is free this week. And you know how much Pumpkin and I love Hilton Head. Please forward our gifts to this address.
2: Hey, Ma, save some of that for me!
0: Well, Ma took a conniption, and things turned real

0: You ain't getting shit for Christmas here on Phoenix Fire FM. How y'all doing, everybody?
1: I got enough shit as is. I live with you. I don't want shit for Christmas.
0: That's mostly gas for Christmas. I mean, yeah, shit, yes, but... let's just call it 9 o'clock here at the Phoenix Fire headquarters. Let's see, it is currently...
1: Cold!
0: Yes, that's about the size of it. 25 feels like 20. So it's actually slowly...
1: Yeah, it's going up a little bit.
0: Yeah.
1: It's creeping up there.
0: You know what I'm wondering? I almost wonder if it's going to do this the rest of the night.
1: That's possible.
0: Yeah, it actually is.
1: Which means I should probably open the window tonight so you don't, like, turn into a human sauna.
0: Oh, like last night. I don't need another breathing fit. Thank you very much. So, we've got an hour left in the show.
2: The room temperature is 68 degrees Fahrenheit.
0: Yes, it's 68 degrees. I still want to get a shower tonight before bed, too. So... I might step a little bit. I don't know. It's hard to say. We'll see. Coming up here in just a few minutes, we're going to do the demo of Team Talk for the iPhone. If you want to, tell people about it, we're going to do that here in just a moment. We've got some other stories we're going to get to.
1: But we'll say now that one of the stories, if you have children, if you're nuts about children and love them and whatnot, it's probably going to be very touchy for you.
0: Yes. There's no probably to it.
1: So just stating that now, that one of the stories that we're going to come to, it is very, probably going to be very emotional.
0: Yes. That's about the best thing I could say. Just to let you guys know, definitely next week, no show. I'm going to just tell you that right now.
1: This is our Christmas show.
0: Yeah.
1: It's our Christmas edition.
0: I'm kind of debating if I really want to do one on New Year's, just because, again...
1: I bet that a lot of shows, even No Holds Barred, might do a New Year's show.
0: So many people are going to be... Well, you're going to have so many people doing shows, and not only that, a lot of people go out for New Year's Eve. They get shit-faced. A lot of them don't go out and still get shit-faced. So, yeah. New Year's Day, they're really not going to be...
1: So, we can just do it the day after, or, again, miss 2 weeks.
0: Well...
1: For what will they do without you for 2 weeks?
0: There is that. we'll think about it. I mean, it's a possibility that we won't be doing one for
1: either
0: New
1: way,
0: Year's.
1: We'll see you in the next year.
0: Right. Yeah, it's definitely going to be the next. This is our last show of this year.
1: Yep.
0: I so wanted to do something for the top 10, songs of this year, because I wanted you to hear that. You know what? We may just go an extra hour if we have to, so we can
1: do that.
0: We can
1: do that after this.
0: What, after the...
1: Do it after the touchy story.
0: Okay, we can do that too.
1: You know, switch it back to a little relaxed. Absolutely.
0: That's one of the reasons I'm kind of contemplating not even bothering to do it.
1: New Year's being on a Friday, people are probably going to party all weekend starting Thursday night.
0: Well, and they...
1: Or hell, Wednesday night.
0: They start partying regardless New Year's Eve.
1: Yeah.
0: With it being a New Year's weekend... That makes it even worse, which is why I'm kind of contemplating just saying.
1: So pretty
0: fuck
1: much,
0: it.
1: Just say we'll see you guys 2 weeks from now.
0: I think that's going to be our best bet. That's just my personal opinion, but I'm thinking, 2 weeks, and we'll be back. All right, I'm going to sign out of Team Talk on the Phoenix Fire side.
1: Make sure you close the right window.
0: I'm getting over there. All right, so.
1: And he has left the channel.
0: All right. Go in the adult lobby. There we are. Now, what I'm also going to do...
1: Oh, won't that feed back?
0: No.
1: Oh,
0: okay. I'm going to make sure it won't. All right. So, folks, Do I even bother slowing down Team Talk or not Team Talk? slowing down the iPhone because
1: what?
0: Most of the people listening can understand it, or should I slow it down at least a little?
1: Maybe slow it down a little bit.
0: All right.
1: I mean, you don't have it as fast as Shane.
0: One notification. Hardly anyone has it as fast as Shane.
1: Actually, that should be fine.
0: Well, let's see. Hang on. Locked. You twat.
1: Alex is now a twat. Okay.
2: Parts. Speech rate. 45%. 40%.
0: There we go. That's perfect. All right. So.
2: Messages. 7 unread messages.
0: Let's go to screen 2.
2: 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Double tap to open.
0: So mine is called iTeam Talk. I'm not running the absolute latest version. There's actually been 2 versions since the one I've got on my phone.
1: You so need a drink.
0: Yeah, I've taken one. Good tea. One of the things that's been fixed is the push-to-talk key, if you leave it in push-to-talk mode. Right now, mine just says TX, but there is no, like, help thingy on it to tell you to double-tap and hold. So that's been fixed. There's other things that's been fixed as well, but this is going to be good enough to kind of show you guys. So let's go ahead and open Team Talk.
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0: All right, so there's my server. 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
0: Well, no, we're not. Not yet. What I should have done... Hang on a minute. Let me go back here.
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0: So if you double tap on a server, it's going to take you in where you can... 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
0: Alrighty.
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0: Alright.
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0: Flick to the right twice to the join button, so I'm going to join.
2: Join.
1: Whoa. I told you I was going to do that.
0: It's okay.
3: It's okay.
0: Because I'm going to grab my earphones. Just give me a minute.
3: Yeah.
0: Yeah, I know. Hang on. There we go. All right. So now.
1: Phew.
0: Let me, because they're hearing me twice. Hang on. Or are they? Let's see.
1: That's possible.
0: Here's where using this is going to come in handy. Okay, adult lobby 2. So, me menu. Hang on just a minute. Where's it at? Enable voice activation. Oh. What did I just do?
1: James says he can hear you twice, but the second you is quiet. God, 2 Jerrys. That's kind of scary.
0: Well, I just killed something.
1: Yeah, he broke something. Oh, dear.
0: Enable voice. Hang on. Okay, there we go. I fixed it. So let me... What I'm going to do... Hang on.
1: Yeah, walk far away.
0: I need to
1: just
0: know.
1: Walk away from me.
0: What percentage does it say I'm at?
1: Do it again. 50.
0: All right, so there we go.
1: Off he goes. Ow, that was my foot.
4: Sorry.
0: All right, so
4: basically.
0: Wait a minute, why am I?
3: Okay, shut up. All right, can you guys hear me on there pretty well or no?
1: Yep, I hear you.
3: Okay.
4: So. I'm actually
3: at the door.
5: Front door.
3: And what I will do is I'll actually walk to the dumpster so that I can show you guys.
1: Man, that's a squeaky ass door.
3: Yeah, it is, isn't it?
1: I'm outside.
3: I'm actually walking to the dumpster. Dooby dooby doo. How can I show them I'm outside? Well, when I get to the dumpster, I can.
1: Wasn't there a dog that just barked?
3: Ouch. I don't know.
1: Oh, yeah, watch the car.
3: No, that wasn't the car. That was the Oh, what do you call that goddamn thing? Flower bed.
1: Oh, well, there is a car out there, too.
3: Hi, dumpster. See, you guys, at the dumpster. See, here, I'll... There you go. See, I'm actually at the dumpster, folks. So, this is Team Talk on the iPhone.
1: Hold on, Jerry.
3: Go ahead.
1: James says that you sound a little fuzzy. And he's wondering if it's the microphone. But yeah, you're sounding fuzzy.
3: Distorted, maybe?
1: Yep.
3: Okay, that's probably my bad. I'm actually out here barefoot, you guys.
1: Now, he's using the iPhone's microphone and whatnot, so...
3: Yeah, this is the built-in microphone on the iPhone. I thought I had to get closer to it. I'm further away from it now, so it shouldn't be so bad.
1: Yeah, don't swallow the microphone.
3: Yeah, I'm actually outside, you guys. I'm on my iPhone. I was probably still on Wi-Fi,
1: but still.
3: Yeah,
1: I'm on Team Talk inside. Well, I'm on the other Team Talk. Well, he's using Team Talk. He can't do any better, James. James was like, ew, gross. Jerry, you should know better.
3: Can you guys hear the cars?
1: Yep.
3: There's one that just went down our street. That one was on Cherry.
1: Shane was saying the only problem is you gotta compile it on the Mac or have a developer account.
3: Right. Well, and I
1: Jerry
3: I had
1: has
3: said
1: a developer.
3: Or,
1: say it again, Jerry.
3: I was saying that I did specify that before.
1: Yeah, Shane missed it, you know.
3: But see, this is perfect, you guys. I mean, look at the possibilities of this. I could be broadcasting live from Walmart. You know? All right, so I'm going to come in now.
1: Christmas present. Woo, yeah, all these Christmas presents. That Christmas person over there said, yeah, the finger snap thing, she does it too. Christmas spin it. And back to our squeaky door.
3: I'm going to close this app here.
1: And now you guys hear him twice because he's back inside.
4: Nope,
1: now it's only once.
4: Yeah. I should be gone now. But there you guys go. That should show you guys that there is a real version. This is not being faked. Because it's not something I know how to do. I'm not that good at editing. But that should show you guys. There, now your feet are safe.
1: And Shane was saying, yeah, that's a way to keep people out unless you have someone giving you a compile thingy. Right now it's in developer stage, Shane. It will be coming to the iPhone.
4: Yeah, well...
1: At some point.
4: From what I heard... pretty soon, I just don't know when, but they are going to have it on test flight. I think it's a public beta or something along those lines.
1: James says, coming to you from Walmart, it's the show with absolutely no value.
4: Hey. But you gotta admit, that'd be kind of cool though, wouldn't you know?
1: Exactly.
0: Hang on. All right. There, do that. And there we go.
1: Oh, now I gotta go mute you back over here. So I'm not hearing you like several thousand times.
0: Shane says, I wonder what its data consumption would be. Probably about the same, if not less, than... Well, actually, think about it. It probably depends on the quality of the room, too. James says, test flight is invite only, so the dev would have to invite you. Right. That is true. But my whole reason for pointing this out to people is
1: there is a team talk coming for the iPhone.
0: Exactly. And it's not fake this time.
1: Yeah, because right now the Android has it and the iPhone didn't, except for those fake ones.
0: Well, the fake one that went around, what was that, May or June or something like that? What someone had done is used the Samantha voice on an Android and they edited it to where it sounded like it was an iPhone, and they even put the little, you know, voiceover sounds in, but they made it sound like they were using an iPhone and they weren't. I can't do that to save my ass. I'm not that good at editing. There's just no way. So,
1: but now the iPhone will have a real team talk.
0: Yes.
1: At some point.
0: And any feedback, anything that I break, I mean, find and...
1: Break, right, exactly.
0: No.
1: Break. Oh, you haven't broken this yet. What's wrong with you?
0: At any rate, though, the stuff that I report, I know it's going to get to Bearware. Because the guy whose dev account that I'm on right now, I know him. And any... bug reports that you give him, he, I know, will take it to Bearware. So there you go.
1: And now it's team talk.
0: Yes. I'm actually impressed. It does work really well.
1: So it does. Let's hope it stays that way.
0: I'm sure it will. I don't see it all of a sudden not being accessible.

0: That's all we need. As if his recordings wasn't enough. Picking on you, Shane. The message was, now, great, now Shane can sit on Team Talk as he runs to Tim Hortons. No escape.
1: Shane says, and you wouldn't do it, James?
0: No.
1: Probably not.
0: Nope, he would not.
1: I don't know. I couldn't see him doing that. I could be wrong, but I don't see him doing it.
0: Now, if he was a recording junkie, he must record everything? Yes. They're going to argue between each other.
1: Yeah.
0: So, moving right along.
1: Yeah.
0: In fact, they're playing tag. Tag, you're it.
1: No, tag, you're it.
0: No, tag. But that's too hot. Ow! It's supposed to be the softer version.
1: Ow, you just... stop it. Tag, you're it.
0: Tag?
1: No, we got to be... Just...
0: That's too rough. Hey, you remember that game Tag? Where you can tackle people? Tag, you're it. Knock their freaking brains out. Yeah, sorry. Toronto says there's a new softer version now.
1: They're basically putting a stop to playing tag.
0: What violence on the air? We're just playing. Yeah, that's all. There's no violence.
1: Yeah. Toronto school bans full contact tag.
0: You know, I think it's Shane's fault. He's in Toronto. It's his fault. They, you know, they played tag a little too rough and knocked his brains loose.
1: But they say softer, friendlier version of the game is still okay. Honey, tag.
0: Ow! No, it's flag tag.
1: Oh, my God. It's a Toronto elementary school that is under fire for its decision to ban kids from playing tag. But it turns out it's a very specific version that's now... Yeah, that word.
0: James says, new Toronto bylaw. Kids cannot leave home without their bubble.
1: Yeah. You know, this does, you know, the world already thinks that Canadians is a bunch of whiny pussies. This does not help the image.
0: Only Toronto. So if these poor kids go to Ottawa to play tag, they're in a shitload of trouble.
1: It's St. Luke Catholic School. No, say no more. It's a Catholic school in downtown Toronto. Made waves on social media when the news spread. It has banned tag, but the game is still AG?
0: AGO.
1: It's, yeah, the way, yeah, it's AGO, but, and it's got the dash there, but it, yeah.
0: Yeah.
1: What's not is a full contact version of the playground ritual that some of the older kids were playing. The principal never banned all types of tag. Instead, the rough and tumble version.
0: The real version.
1: That the older kids were playing has now been outlawed.
0: It's outlawed.
1: But kids are still chasing after one another. The one that's suspended was the very physical contact version. Shane says, enough said, fucking religious fuckheads.
0: Okay. James says, and this is the opinion of James and not of the Phoenix Fire staff.
1: Cough, Quan, and cough.
0: Damn Christians always have to ruin everything. They spoil all the things. Damn terrorists. Again, that is from James, not the Phoenix Fire staff.
1: The views and opinions heard during this part of the show is not necessarily the views and opinions of Phoenix Fire FM. Yeah. The move came after several students reported bumps and bruises.
0: I got a bump. I was playing tag and I got a bump. Right there.
1: It's a bruise, Mommy. It's a boo-boo.
0: Mommy, suck it up, Buttercup.
1: Yeah, no shit.
0: Did you give him a bruise right back? No.
1: They had someone with a serious sprain and someone with a hairline fracture. Oh, poor fucking babies.
0: Yeah, Shane says, get it right, James. Catholics.
1: Yeah. Oh, I'm not even reading the rest of this. Just sickens me.
0: So pretty much, the real version of tag was banned at the school because the little kids was getting beat up by the bigger kids.
1: You know, God,
0: separate them.
1: Exactly. God forbid they learn how to separate the fucking kids.
0: But still, come on, Toronto. These kids move, like, somewhere else?
1: Oh, they're in big trouble. But I'm just saying, you know, the world thinks Canadians are a bunch of big fucking pussies to begin with. This does not help the image. Yeah.
0: There is that.
1: Yeah, I kind
0: Canada
1: of forgot that.
0: Left behind, I guess.
1: Canada felt left out. Oh, for fuck's sake.
0: Read that one so everyone knows.
1: Yeah. James writing in, he says, hey, the U.S. lets a school ban Muslims for making
0: clocks for terrorist reasons.
1: Yeah.
0: Canada has to have theirs too. So they're banning tag.
1: That's the one they're banning, though. Yeah, Drunken Friends are saying that they went all Hulk Hogan with the thing. And
0: yep, they're banning.
1: Yeah, forget it. You can't play that version.
0: Not in Toronto. You can play it everywhere else, just not in Toronto. It's too many bumps and bruises. They better not go play football.
1: Mommy, I got a boo-boo.
0: Here, I'll give you a boo-boo.
1: Uh-huh. God, what?

0: that just doesn't help the situation.
1: No.
0: I do believe, like I said, this is more than a boo-boo.
1: I think escalators should be banned. In fact, I think this guy...
0: Thank God that this didn't happen in Canada. Because then escalators would be banned. Shopping center fined £75,000 after a customer's toe is chopped off by an escalator.
1: Talk about a boo-boo, right?
0: Yeah, chopped off his big toe. His foot got caught in the escalator.
1: He
0: was a sound engineer. He got on an escalator and unknowingly placed his left foot inside a missing part of one of the steps where...
1: And he didn't notice it because...
0: No.
1: It was bad lighting where the escalator was.
0: It says the side was missing. A part of one of the steps was missing. When it reached the top, his foot was horrifically crushed between the step and the escalator. The escalator platform, causing blood
1: spurt everywhere.
0: Yeah. Hungry, anyone?
1: Yeah.
0: The machine continued to run for a few more minutes.
1: Jeez.
0: Amputating his big toe, fracturing his second and third toes,
1: and grazing the fourth.
0: Yeah. Yeah, he was rushed to the hospital for emergency surgery. Let's see. The escalator hadn't been...
1: Have not been inspected.
0: It hasn't been inspected since, October 2010? March 2010. And this happened in 2012. So basically, the escalator had not been inspected for like 2 years.
1: Just imagine how many people could have gotten hurt.
0: Yeah. You're probably right, James.
1: James says Toronto would have quarantined the shopping center and the rest of the staff.
0: Oh God,
1: that's horrible.
0: Moonwar says, did the toe get ground up once it came off? Hey, it's free ground beef.
1: With ketchup.
0: Really lean, too.
1: Don't forget the ketchup.
0: Oh, yeah.
1: What's that white? Oh, the ground up bone? Oh, that's just onion. That's onion powder.
0: Yeah. Seasoning salt.
1: Exactly.
0: Oh, Moonwar says, I wonder if they ended up selling the beef at Walmart.
1: Told you, anyone? Says James.
0: Oh, boy.
1: Yeah.
0: Yeah, the guy isn't a sound engineer. He basically had to give up his job.

0: He's now an electrician.
1: From what I understand. And still to this day is in lots of pain.
0: Yep. 3 years later, he had to learn how to walk all over again, basically. So, yeah, I think that falls under the heading of really big fucking boo-boo.
1: Oh, yeah.
0: And there's talks that he could be getting more money out of it.
1: That's not surprising. But again, how no one else managed to get hurt from that is just shocking.
0: It's a miracle. And that's all you can say about that.
1: And not only do you have to now watch, you know, getting off the escalator, but you have to watch when you get on the damn things. Any missing parts of the step here?
0: Well, he only got 75,000 pounds. But there's talk that... I'm not reading the rest of the article to you guys because that's a lot of reading. And I'm just not good at it. And I admit it. But I do recall somewhere that there's talk of a lawsuit. So he could be getting, you know, a lot more.
1: Yeah, than the 75 that he got now.
0: Yeah. Maybe.
1: Yep, James says that falls under the heading that he'll never have to work another day in his life.
0: It's possible. I mean, he is working now, but you're right. It's very possible that could happen. Okay, yeah, it actually says...
1: Yeah, the Charbonneau had to pay his court cost of 50,000 pounds.
0: Yep.
1: And there's more to come later.
0: Yeah. He's in line for a massive compensation payout to be determined later. Yeah, at a later hearing. So...
1: Yeah.
0: Yeah. He could be in for some decent money. I hope. Just imagine what would have happened. Now, keep in mind, he was an adult, so he had a decent sized foot. Imagine if that would have been a kid.
1: Yeah. I don't think they would have made it to the hospital.
0: Or a blind person with their guide dog.
1: Oh, yeah. The dog would have been any worse.
0: Yeah. So, there you guys go. Be careful of escalators.
1: More reason for me to stay away from those damn things. And the bad thing is, Luna loves them.
0: Oh, does she?
1: Oh, yeah. She runs up to... Oh, an escalator. Damn
0: it. Oh, yeah.
1: And he's still... Yeah, lots of pain and suffering now.
0: Oh, yeah. Yeah. I agree with Munawar here. He says, I admire him for finding a different line of work. Many people would have just cashed in and never worked again. Hell, I know perfectly abled bodied blind people who use their blindness as an excuse to not work. I completely agree.
1: Absolutely. All right, get your pissed off hats on.
0: Oh, pissed off. No, this is a...
1: For all parents out there, uncles, aunts, everything else.
0: Anyone who loves kids in general, I think...
1: Get your robes ready.
0: Yeah. I'm just going to read the title. The title alone... will have you pissed. Father murdered 6 children, pregnant wife, and mother over son's haircut.
1: That was a haircut.
0: Yeah.
1: Just a haircut.
0: And here's the thing. A father told a court that he murdered his pregnant wife, six children, and his mother following an argument between, or I'm sorry, an argument about his son's haircut. He told the court that he did it. At that point, someone should have just walked right up to him, put a gun to his head, shot him.
1: I don't like your haircut. There.

0: James says, please excuse me while I flip a fucking table out the window.
1: Yeah. Here's the thing. His mother wasn't even at that particular house. So basically, not only did he kill the six children and his wife, his pregnant wife, he then went to his mother.
0: Who was 73.
1: Yeah, he went to her house and killed her.
0: He stabbed her 21 times. And his haircut? It was of a parrot. It was a parrot haircut.
1: It's what he termed a parrot haircut.
0: Right.
1: He told the court in Russia that his wife, Yulia, 32 years old, wanted to divorce him and then cut his son's hair in a way that he didn't want. Or that he didn't like.
0: So that kind of answered your question, Munawar. His DM came in right when you're reading that. He says, I think nothing. Haircut had nothing to do with that. Something else must have happened. He snapped. Yeah, the divorce thing was there too.
1: She cut him like a parrot, Blav said. I asked her, are you kidding or what? I tried to grab the hair cutter, and a fight broke out. Blav said that he hit his wife twice before she ran for help. He followed her and killed her with an axe. Before turning
0: on the children.
1: Yeah.
0: So he killed the mom in front of the children with an axe.
1: Yeah, and then killed them with it, probably.
0: Yep.
1: Now, here's the part that gets me. And this is a direct quote from this dude. Okay? Quote, I killed the children so they would stay mine. End quote.
0: James, since you didn't read that.
1: Sorry. I was trying to take care of other stuff in the background.
0: James says, ask anyone touches children that he's attached to, the mother better get to him before he does.
1: Yeah. We didn't.
0: But along with that,
1: we didn't keep the rest of the article because.
0: But yes, hold on. Along with that, like I said, he killed the mom, the pregnant mom, the six children, his mom. He was then going to go to the mother-in-law's house and kill her too. But he got busted there.
1: Yeah, that's where he got caught. It just... Yeah. We didn't keep the rest of the article because it actually had the ages of the kids and their names. But they ranged between what, one
0: seven and... 7 and 1 years old.
1: Yeah. So between the ages of 1 and 7. It just... Yeah, Munawar, I think you get the comment of the night. I cringe at first of all calling him a father, and second of all, even calling him a man. I think that's the comment of the night.
0: James says, remind me again why the death penalty is illegal.
1: Yeah, I agree with the Christmas Spinnet. She's like, what does that line even mean so that they would stay mine? They're not yours. They're dead.
0: Yeah. You killed them, you idiot. They're no one's now.
1: Well, okay, if you're religious, they're gods.
0: mean, unless you believe that their spirit's going to stick around, I wouldn't want to stick around. You fucking killed me. I'm not going to let my spirit stick around. Well, maybe to stick around and haunt you.
1: Yeah, but they're not yours at that point. What the fuck were you thinking? Yeah, no. I agree with James on that. They were never his if he hurt them that easy.
0: No, he didn't care that much about them.
1: No. And all over a fucking haircut. Okay, yeah, the divorce is part of it. But the biggest share was over the haircut.
0: Yeah, and like in another article, it like I said, it went in more detail. He killed the mom in front of the kids and then killed them.
1: I think...
0: Chopped them up with an axe so he could cover over the, you know, the death and stuff.
1: Sure. I'm at a loss for words.
0: Some people do not need to be parents.
1: Yeah. James says the haircut was just what set him off. He was going over anyway. If not now, then tomorrow. Very possible.
0: Yep. Because he didn't want a divorce and her taking the children. So, yeah.
1: Yeah.
0: All right. Okay.
1: That
0: was the emotional part of the program.
1: Yep. I really don't know if I want to read those two.
0: No, let's not do that. Let's go to the lovely songs that you wanted me to hear.
1: Oh, yeah. Oh, God.
0: Gary wants to torture me, so therefore we're going to also torture all of you.
1: Basically, yes.
0: James says he quits people. Wait, you keep doing that.
1: I don't think quitting people really works. I don't think it works that way. I don't think it works that way.
0: So what's this one? What's this?
1: This is going to be the top 10 for 2015.
0: So the top 10 most horrible songs?
1: No.
0: No. The top 10 songs.
1: These are the top 10. Like these are the best.
0: These are okay.
1: Yeah.
0: The top 10 songs of 2015, according to Jerry.
1: No, not me.
0: No, according to Jerry, I'm going to really enjoy them. So therefore, while I'm being tortured, we're going to torture you too.
1: Basically, we're obviously not going to play the whole song. Why? Because we're just not, okay? That's just not going to happen here, okay? All right, so number 10. I'm going to leave the microphone on.
0: Because he wants to hear me anyway.
1: Yeah. Okay, so this one...
0: Wait, hold on. Before we start the top 10 songs of 2015... Okay. Remember, if you want to write in the Phoenix Fire as we're doing this lovely part, our Twitter is PhoenixFireFM. And if you quickly want to join into Team Talk, it's PhoenixFireFM.net, port 10333.
1: Don't need an account.
0: Now, bring on the torture.
1: Oh. Yeah, that too. I'm not going to announce them right away. I'm letting May hear what the artists and titles are because I don't really think you've listened to much radio this year, have you?
0: No.
1: Okay.
0: So you'll have to do that one again so I can hear it.
1: Okay, here you are. I think it's supposed to be pronounced because there's a... I think... Hang on, you guys.
0: Got it.
1: Okay. So here is number 10. This is the Billboard Top 100. And these are the top 10, so you would think they would be the best. So
0: yeah, right.
1: So here's number 10 on the countdown.

0: Okay.
1: That's enough of number 10.
0: So number 10, for those of you who may or may not know, that is The Weeknd, The Hills. And the comments come in.
1: Christmas? Oh, yeah, shit.
0: Yeah, you had to put up with that one row added crap.
1: Yeah. Christmas Spinner wants to know, does this guy know heroin is illegal? Wait, is that a dude?
0: I think it was. I think it was supposed to be.
1: Drunken friend said, dear God, the pain. That was horrible.
0: Yeah, and this is number 10 out of 100. Okay?
1: Oh, that was... Oh. If that's number 10, I definitely am going to need headache medicine after this.
0: Okay, here's another one.
1: Number 9 was what? Oh.
0: Yeah.
1: Oh, dear.
0: Yeah. Now, what I'm going to have to do on this one... Yes. I know it violates my rules. Leave me alone. All right, so... Because this one kind of starts out quiet...
1: Yep.
0: I'm going to just have to try to guess when you're going to make a comment so that I can quickly turn the mic on. Because I'm going to have to turn it off so they can kind of hear it until it starts getting a little louder, then I can turn the mic on. So, all right. Here we go, you guys.

0: gave me a gun. What the hell was that?
1: What?
0: Cause I hate a little higher, higher.
1: Yeah, this is from the movie Fifty Shades of Grey.
0: Yeah.
1: It's by the same group, The Weeknd. And
0: that's why, Drunken Friends.
1: The song is called Earned It.
0: I did not earn this headache. Next! Drunken Friend says, what the fuck have we come to? That was worse than the last one.
1: Oh, dude.
0: That would be because it was by the same group.
1: We're not done yet.
0: Oh.
1: Okay.
0: Hold on, I missed that. Do it again.
1: Interesting artist name.
0: Sure.
1: Yeah. Okay.
0: Hold on.
1: I think they corrected it. Because I just heard it get edited.
0: No, he's not torturing them again. This is from Shane. Shane says, I walk into the room and you're torturing... Will you stop that? Spell the word right. Are you done now?
1: Hey, Shane, tiny spell. Works wonders.
0: Okay.
1: Take three.
0: I'm assuming he's done because it hasn't disappeared again. I walked into the bedroom and you're torturing the listeners again? No, he just started, actually.
1: Yeah, we just started. All right, so...
0: Number eight.
1: Yeah, this is number eight.
0: What a fucking name.
1: Yeah, all right. Here you guys go.

0: Okay, this is terrible.
1: That was Watch Me. I don't want to watch. I don't want to listen.
0: Watch me bop you upside the head. Okay, wait, that don't fit very well, but...
1: No, yeah, do stank legs and then break them. Or something. Yeah. And then bop them and... Yeah.
0: Yeah, sure.
1: Spain says, oh, the top 10? Oh, good Lord.
0: You want me to try reading these? They're coming in pretty quick.
1: Go ahead.
0: Where did you stop?
1: You can read the Christmas Bennett.
0: Okay. The Christmas Bennett writing in. She says, oh, God. It's peeps who don't know how to talk. Teaching our kids how to rap. And... dudes, you already stank.
1: Yeah, you know, stank leg.
0: Right, there you go. James said he took up this list for a few minutes and
1: he bailed.
0: He bailed out, yeah. Yeah. That song right there actually made Buckley's top worst of 2015. It did. And I see why. But it's number 8 in the actual Billboard Top 100.
1: Drunken Friends. This is beyond agony. This is beyond horrible. This is why he doesn't have a radio. He doesn't have a radio. No, that's what you have us for, Drunken Friends, to play it for you.
0: Yeah, see, we're showing you what you're missing. And just okay, the artist just right there. Hey, honey.
1: Hold on. Okay, go ahead. James, here's this. Here's your favorite one. Your favorite artist coming up next.
0: Yeah. Yeah.
1: I think she has that behind her ears, or between her ears.
0: Yeah, I tend to agree.
1: Give you a clue on who's coming up.
0: All right, so here we go.
1: Number 7.
0: Yes, number 7 on the top 100.

0: Okay, that's enough of that.
1: And we have someone join the channel.
0: I think Team Talk's on the air, I think.
2: I don't know, are they on the other side now?
0: Yep, there
1: Shane
0: he is.
1: Shane is there. So, we got some messages.
0: Yeah, we did.
1: Do you want to do Moonwars first?
2: I do not approve
0: that
2: tune.
0: Yeah, I'll read Moonwars.
1: Did you read his?
0: I'm doing it right now. Okay. Taylor Swift does nothing but make me swiftly change the dial.
2: Amen to that.
0: Yeah.
1: And Drunken Friend says... Is what?

0: want to read them since you're right there?
1: Yeah. Oh my fucking God. Now I know why my dinner is repeating on me, threatening to come up, to come back up.
0: Yeah.
2: And no, it does not taste good coming back up. Hashtag just saying.
1: Just depending on what
0: and
1: you
0: the
1: eat.
0: Christmas spinning. The top 10? Is this a top shit list? Read that one.
1: Hang on. I can top that. How about Taylor Swift trying to sing Photograph from Def Leppard?
0: Oh, what? No.
1: What?
0: No, no, no, no, no. She can't even sing her song. So that was number 7. I think we lost James.
2: Before we go on, all I've got for you guys is, what the serious fuck was that?
1: Yeah.
0: Oh, Moonwar had one.
1: Okay, hang on.
2: All right, next.
1: He says, Jerry, I think this is the top pop. The Moonwar says, Jerry, I think this is the top 10 pop list, not general top 10 laugh out loud.
2: Put yourself to sleep tracks.
0: She did that on a live special a few years ago, and he thinks it's on YouTube. That's from Drunken Friends.
1: I'm not going looking for it. No.
0: No.
2: Oh, God, no. Don't even. But no. What?
0: But I clearly think we lost James on number 7. So, number what?
1: Okay, this is number 6.
2: Oh, God. Number 6. Oh, God.
1: Hang on, Shane. She's trying to hear Jaws.
0: Okay.
1: Yeah.
0: Sure.
2: Oh, God.
1: So we're putting in number 6. Here it is. From my computer to your ears.

0: We're bound to go away.
1: Yeah.
0: So that was number six.
1: Yeah.
0: That one again. Walk the moon, shut up and dance. How about you shut up and go to number five?
1: Okay. All right. We can do that.
2: All right.
1: All right. So here. Here's number five.
2: Oh, God.
0: Oh, you had Chris. Who requested this song?
1: Yes.
0: Like about a week ago.
1: Yeah, one of our listeners actually requested this song in automation. So here we go. Here's number five.

0: I've heard worse. This is not too bad.
1: I've heard worse.
2: Number six was okay. Number five, not too bad.

0: right, so there you go. That's number five.
1: Okay. So, you know, you climb the charts, you get better. All right, six was okay. Five, all right.
0: Moonawar writing in, he says, I like Maroon 5 and have started second guessing when they released this song. Not their best track, really. No, it...
2: And Christmas Bennett says, meh.
0: Like I said, it's not one of my favorites. I do like some of Maroon 5 stuff. If this song came on the radio, I wouldn't change the dial. I'd be like, yeah, okay.
2: Drunken Friend says, I've heard worse, not too bad.
1: No.
2: Or not too great, but not too terribly bad.
0: All right, so.
2: So. All right, give me the next one.
1: All right, oh, God.
0: So, six wasn't too bad.
2: Five was okay.
0: Right.
1: That was all right.
0: So,
1: number four.
0: I think we're doing a pattern here. You know,
1: I think so too.
2: Wait, what the hell did that say?
0: It said this.
2: Huh? What?
1: Okay.
0: But we're doing a pattern here. You know, six wasn't
2: That's
0: too bad.
2: Five four?
0: Was. Yes.
1: Oh. Yeah.
0: This is number four.
2: Oh.
0: It should be getting better.
2: Yeah.
0: Let's
1: have a look. Hit it.
0: Yeah.

0: Non, mais ça. It was supposed to be getting better.
1: It was getting better.
2: Yeah, it was.
0: But this is not better.

0: I've had enough of that shit. Dad.
1: God. Minaver says, what the hell is this? I listen to pop all the time and have never...
2: God damn it, that song broke my computer.
1: Have never heard this shit. Who did this even... Wait, sorry. How did this even make it in the ranks? That was from
2: Moonrise. The reason mentions, this song broke my computer. Shit. Alex kind of went quiet on me.
3: Someone wasted shit. Studio time on this shit?
1: Apparently. How many did you not get?
2: That one. Read that one.
1: Okay. Christmas Spinnet says, the lead singer of... Hey. Come on.
2: Ah, shit.
1: The lead singer of Men at Work... On what? Nitrous? Nitrous?
2: Nitrous?
1: Something like that? I don't know.
2: Something. Now that I have speech back.
1: Yeah.
2: That, and Drunken Friend says, that one lost me. It's shit again. That's worse than shit.
1: Yeah.
2: That was so bad it made Alex run away. Alex, like, I don't think so. What? Did I hear that right?
1: Number three.
2: Okay.
1: So.
2: Number four was bad. Number three. Wait, hold on. Laughing gas. Oh, okay. Christmas Bennett laughing says laughing gas.
1: Oh, okay. All right, so here's number three, folks.
3: No, God, here we go.
2: I've heard that tune somewhere.
4: It's been a long day without you, my friend.
3: Piano's okay.
4: And I'll tell you all about it when I see you.
2: Throw you away.
4: We've come a long way.
3: Okay, that's right.
4: From where we began. Oh, I'll tell you all about it when I see.
2: Get on up there.
3: Oh, who kicked his balls?
5: Damn, who knew? All the planes we flew, good things we've been through, that I'll be standing right
1: here. Okay, you know, I was starting to get into that. I was kind of liking it a little bit.
2: Got to this?
3: Yeah,
1: yes. How do you start a song like that?

0: right.
1: That song is yeah, number two, and I don't mean
2: wait,
1: on the count.
2: Number three.
0: No,
1: that was number three. Two, and I don't mean on the countdown.
2: Oh.
1: It's a pile of number two.
2: Got it.
1: I think that's what came out of Luna's ass.
2: Last week?
1: Yeah. Oh, dear.
2: Oh, my.
1: All right.
2: So I guess we have no comments on number three.
1: I thought I heard a mention come in.
2: Hold on.
1: I could be wrong.
2: Nope.
1: All right. So here's number two.
0: Oh, God. Here we go.
3: When your legs don't work like they used to before. And I can't sweep you off of your feet.

0: one's okay.
1: We're back to the okay.
0: I've actually heard that one before. I think Alicia had me turn that one into a ringtone, if memory serves.
1: Okay. You can read that one, I'll do.
0: Moonwire says, really? Out of all the One Direction songs, this shit made it to number two?
2: That's actually not One Direction.
1: Drunken Friend says, I've heard worse. This one's not bad, but also at the same time. But not great at the same token.
0: Right.
1: Yeah, that one, again, we hit the not bad section. So either number one will be okay or Run for the Hills.
0: Yeah, that was Ed Sheeran on number two. Yeah. All right.
1: Okay.
0: Yeah.
1: So as I said, it will be okay or Run for the Hills.
2: The lead from Bruno Mars.
0: All right, so the number one song
1: on the top 10
0: on the
1: of 2015
0: is we're trying to bring back the 80s.
2: I know.
1: That could have been better. Make that disc could have been better.
2: Doo-wop shit.
0: Wait, he's got to kiss himself. He's so pretty.
1: Man, you're hot damn. Get the fuck off my radio. Well, that top 10, whoever picked it, someone go shoot them.
0: Yeah.
1: Drunken Friend says to quote Iron Maiden, Run for the Hills.
0: Oops. Munay, we're writing in. He says, great. Another song that makes me change the dial. I really don't know how these songs got rated. I don't know how these songs got rated. My guess is, what? People buy them?
1: People really have no taste in music? Like, that's the best you can do? Wow. Just

0: I'm looking at some of these other ones. Oh, God. All right. Keep in mind the top, like, 30 are supposed to be, like, really, really good. Let me just...
1: Was it number 14?
0: Yes, this is number 14. This one here is number 14 on this top 100 that I'm looking at.
2: My lover's got humor. She's the giggle at a funeral. Was everybody's disapproval. I should have worshipped her soon.
3: And I hung around on Smash Your Trash.
2: If the heavens ever did speak.
3: For a couple
2: she's
3: weeks.
2: She's the last true mouthpiece. Every Sunday's getting more bleak.
1: Your voice I wouldn't want to listen to.
2: We were born sick, you heard them say it. My church offers no absolute.

0: born sick. Yeah.
1: You are sick, dude. So Christmas Bennett.
0: Hang on.
1: Amen. Amen. Yes. Take me to church. I worship like a dog at the shrine of your life. I'll tell you my sins and you can sharpen your knife. Oh. This got worse. That just got worse.
2: More reverb.
1: Oh, man. So, what the hell was I going to read?
0: I think you were going to read...
1: Yes, I was...
0: Christmas Spinet?
1: Yeah.
0: I think you were.
1: Christmas Spinet says, billboards based on... used to be built on unit sales. No, built on unit sales, but used to be record sales.
0: Okay. Joe Good Friend says, who let out the Eddie Vedder clone?
3: Ugh. 13, Jerry.
0: Okay.
1: Winnowar says that song. Really?
0: Okay.
1: Winnowar says he would say that this song is funny because of how seductive and mocking it is. Okay, I miss the seductive. I don't see seductive.
3: I don't either.
1: Mocking?
0: Yes. Mocking, yes.
1: I see that.
0: All right, so Shane wants me to show you guys number 13.
3: This is one of the ones you classify in the okay department. Here we go.
0: Yeah, well, Shane, no one ever accused you of having good music taste.
3: I didn't say it was great. I said it was okay compared to some of the other shit tonight.

0: Oh God, this song.
1: Fuck me like you do.
0: Fuck me like you do.
2: Yes, that actually
1: in the hot tub.
0: Exactly.
1: What was another one that someone pointed out to me through the week? It was in the 20s. I thought it was.
2: Ew, you saw what number... You saw 28, right? You don't even mother planet.
1: What's so wrong with that song? I actually like that one.
2: Yeah, I don't know if... I can't decide if that one's worse or her new one.
0: Jerry will have to do that for you, Munoir.
2: Oh,
0: 25,
2: yeah.
0: Munoir says she will sound really good singing that underwater.
1: Love me like you, love me, fuck me like

0: I did. All right. This one
1: is number 22 of the top 100 horrible songs.
0: Now, I'm going to say that I like her one hit, you know, All About That Bass. It was one of those, when I first heard it,
1: it was catchy and came up with a shitload of parodies.
0: Well, that too, yeah. But no, I actually kind of like it. I mean, if I hear it every once in a while, it's in my station owner favorites. You know, it's cool. It's okay, you know. Now, here's another one by her. This is number 22 on the top 100.

0: I think I'm sick with the other song.
1: Yeah. I tend to agree. Was there one in the 40s? Wait a minute. Wait a fucking minute.
2: Uh-oh.
1: You're going to put Rihanna...
0: What a lovely combination.
1: Kanye, wait. You're going to put Rihanna and Kanye West in a song with Paul McCartney? Wait.
2: Apparently.
1: Are you fucking serious?
2: Apparently they are. All right, play it.
1: From Moonawar, he says, Ellie, who? Goulding? Will beat Meghan Trainor any day, laugh out loud. All right, well, folks, here is...
0: Have a train wreck.
1: Yeah, that's the only thing. I just have this picture in my head of a train wreck. All right, so this is Rihanna, Kanye West, and Paul McCartney.
2: Oh, God. I think I've had enough.

0: says, oh my God, her voice is actually squeaking. That is so painful. Does she... Wait.
1: Does she squeak like that in bed?
0: I really don't want to know.
1: Oh, wow.
0: I can remember what song it was. Now I just got to find it. Just give me a minute. Yep, there it is.
1: What was that, number 45?
0: No. 48.
1: Oh, 48.
0: All right, folks. That last song was Rihanna Squeaky.
1: It was squeaky in a train wreck.
0: Yeah. Now, I'm going to come right out and admit I like some of Rihanna's songs, her earlier stuff. I heard this song earlier this year on a musical autopsy that Buckley did, and I cringed.
1: Hold on.
0: That song was made for Empire.
1: Yep, Josh says that song was made for Empire. It was pretty bad.
0: Yeah.
1: Empire? Never heard of it.
0: The TV series. All right, so...
1: I never heard of it.
0: Do what, Shane?
1: He said the TV series.
0: Oh.
2: The TV series.
0: All right.
2: I haven't watched it.
0: I don't know what she was smoking when she came out with this track.
2: I don't think we want any.
1: No, here's number 48.
2: God, here we go.
0: I don't think I've ever played this song for you, honey.
1: Oh, dear.
0: This song's just... You know some of her prior stuff, though.
2: Put down your drinks, everybody.
0: Say what, Shane?
2: Everybody, put down your drinks.
0: Yeah. Here you guys go.

0: is horrible. You forgot. I call her. And she still squeaks.
1: And she's trying to be gangsta. Pay me what you want. Don't act like you forgot. Bitch, but I have my money. Well, she like some...
0: It doesn't work being a squeaky gangster.
1: Is she like squeaky pimp? Is this what Chris Brown did to her?
2: Oh, wait. That was wrong.
0: And this is wrong. Stop!
1: I'm working on it. Ugh.
0: Yuck. Squeak!
3: Jerry, 74.
1: Hang on. Yeah.
0: Moonwar says groans. The lyrics don't even make sense.
1: Well, no, they don't.
0: Nope. And then there's squeaks here and there. Yeah.
1: Yeah. I mean, I like a lot of her prior older stuff.
0: Before the squeaks?
1: Yeah. Before she tried to go all gangsta.
0: Gangster doesn't work if you're squeaky.
1: No. I'd find it really hard to take her seriously. Oh, God. You know, I can see why that one's down at 74, though.
0: Christmas.

0: I missed what it was. Christmas cookie says probably looking for a sugar mama.
1: After Chris Brown turned her face into hamburger, that's the stuff she's been coming out with since then.
0: Christmas spinach says, okay, squeaky.
2: What is that one doing?
0: Squeaky from. That was possibly awful, even for a remake.
1: Oh, God!
0: Moonawar
1: says, so let me get this straight. First, she squeals like a pig in bed. Now, she probably neighs like a horse in bed.
2: Oh. I don't think we need to neigh anyway.
1: Oh. I can completely understand why this song made 74. It's another Meghan Trainor one.
0: I sure haven't heard.
1: Yes. Let me. Thank you. Okay, what were you saying?
0: I didn't hear the song.
1: Oh, it's this one.
0: Please run away.
1: Yeah. Dear.
0: Run.
1: Run really fast.
2: This ended up
0: Dear
2: on.
0: Dear future husband, run far, far away.
2: I know. This ended up on Buckley's 10 worst.
1: All right, here we go.
0: Number 74.
2: Here we go.
3: Dear future husband, here's a few things you need to know.
2: High pass filter.
3: My one and only.
1: We're trying to make it sound like it's on a phonograph.
2: Yeah, I know, right?

0: tell us about it.
1: That's what I was thinking. Christmas Minute says to carry our track to run around to.
2: Yeah, it kind of reminds me of an oldie.
1: Yes. Yep.
2: Run around Sue, yeah. I see that now. All right, I'm only going to do one more. We've shown you quite a bit. We've shown you like the top one or the top 10. And then we picked some random ones to show you. So I guess what we should do is show you what they have. I mean, we showed you what was supposed to be the best of 2015.
0: Oh, God.
2: So,
1: Moon Noir says, not great, but it can replace the weekends at top 10, or what weekends at the hill at top the top 10.
2: Yeah, I agree.
1: So, what are we doing? Which one?
2: Number 100.
1: Number 100. This worst is, song of 2015.
2: Yeah, this is supposed to be the worst of 2015.
1: Oh, jeez.
2: This is supposed to be the worst.

put the words to a slower song.

0: No.
1: Alrighty then.
0: So there you go.
1: That was the lovely songs of 2015 that those that have no musical ear picked.
0: Yeah.
2: It picked them out of a hat.
0: They did something.
1: Out of a burnt hat at that.
2: Yeah, that too.
0: They did something.
1: Monowar says, what was she saying? I couldn't understand it. She said, how deep is your love? Didn't you get that?
0: I have no... I don't even know what I'm trying to say at this point. And that's pretty bad.
1: Yeah, so let's go to some better music. Let's do a few Christmas ones. Since it's nearly...
0: Yeah, it's like...
1: So now that we played the horrible 2015 songs, let's get back to the adult Christmas versions.
0: I'm trying to think what I have that we could...
1: You have to play mine, the one I like.
0: Yeah. Okay. I can put that as like...
1: Drunken Friend says, I'll take anything from the Cars after that.
0: I like
1: from
0: the Cars.
1: That horrible shit.
0: Yeah, are you talking?
1: I like the Cars.
0: I really did. I liked a lot of their stuff.
1: Yeah.
0: I actually had two albums on one cassette. You actually could buy it that way. One side was one album, one side was the other album. Which was actually kind of neat.
1: The Christmas Bennett says, clear our palates, please.
0: Yeah.
1: You can play the Chipmunk one, too.
0: Okay. I know which one you're thinking. I just got to remember.

0: Oh, yeah.
1: Let's see. Okay, there's yep, that one.
0: Oh, didn't you want to do the snake one, too?
1: I'll do that one first, because I'd be surprised if anyone remembers it.
0: Okay, so yeah, do that one.
1: It's in my Christmas folder. There it is. There it is.
0: Drunken Friend says, here's one to play to wash away that horrible shit from the cars. Let's go.
1: All right. And then I want one more. I'm going to do the stump one.
0: Okay.
1: Why? Because I like that one.
0: Well, of course. And the microphone must be, because it's really picking up you on the keyboard.
1: Yeah. All right. We're going to do a couple Christmas songs, and then we're going to end up ending the show. Are you... Okay, that's checked. Checked. All right, they're all checked. There's only four of them.
0: All right.
1: This first one, I don't know who did it. And if any of you actually remember it, I will really be surprised. Phoenix Fire FM.
2: Lots of such cute little Christmas galoots.

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No one liked him much since he bit Sid, the Christmas mouse.

0: you, chipmunks. Ready to sing your new song?
1: Okay, we are. Let's get this over with.
0: Okay, Squeaky?
1: Okay.
0: Okay, Thagador?
1: Okay.
0: Okay, Melvin?

0: folks, those of you who know the show, you know what this means. Stick a fork in it, we're fucking done.
1: That's it.
0: Show's over. Go home.
2: And if you're not there, well, then...
0: We even gave you guys an extra hour tonight, all right, people?
2: He didn't even want to. Such a bad host.
0: Yeah, well.
2: We hope you enjoyed our Christmas special of the show. Well, better than that.
0: We won't be with you for the next 2 weeks.
2: So, Jim and Jerry and the Lynx would like to wish you a Merry Christmas and a Happy New Year.
0: Yep. So, I don't know what day that would be. It would be the next Saturday. So, what, the 7th?
2: The 9th.
0: Hey. Yeah, you're right.
2: January 9th. Jim and Jerry's House of Fuckery will be back.
0: Yep. Let's just hope we can find some good articles and... things to talk about, you know.
2: If you have things that, you know, you want to discuss on the show or brought up or whatever, let us know.
0: Yeah, DM us through the week or 2 weeks, whatever. You know.
2: On the Phoenix Fire Twitter. So that way, you know, both of us see it and you will get a response saying, yeah, we saw it, or what the fuck's wrong with you?
0: Yeah. Or just what the fuck's wrong in general.
2: Yeah, that too.
0: I mean, look at some of the articles that we find, you know? I mean, some of the ones we find make me kind of go, what the fuck, in general? We did get a mention.
2: That's an interesting way to do Christmas. Christmas Bennett says, crispy menace to you and a yappy new year.
0: There you go.
2: We do hope you all enjoyed the show, and
0: yeah,
2: we'll see you in a few weeks.
0: We hope you have a safe holiday season, and remember, automation will be up. So, you know, we're not totally gone.
2: Nope, request those songs. You can even request, if you can find them, the strange Christmas songs that we played on the show.
0: Oh, yeah.
2: Plus many, many, many more.
0: Also, one of the things I know we will be able to talk about on the next show, just to kind of give you guys a heads up, royalty rates are going up. And we're not going to be asking for donations. It's nothing like that. But we are going to tell you what we've been paying and what it's going to cost to keep Phoenix Fire going.
2: Hey, I just got them going more often, you know, than twice a year. So hopefully, you know, we can keep it going.
0: Well, let's hope so. I mean, it sounds like it's going to be bad.
2: It's grown on me, damn
0: it. Huh?
2: It's grown on me, damn it.
0: Oh, I know. But I'm just saying, it's looking pretty bad right now. That's all I'm going to say. I'm predicting over $100 a month.
2: Ow.
0: That's just... based on the things I've seen, there's not final information yet, but that's what it's looking like, so.
2: We'll just have to figure something else out.
0: Yep. So what we're going to do, but we are going to try to keep this going for you guys. So stay tuned.
2: Thanks for listening. Remember, tell all your friends. We have this show plus the coffee house. Don't know if they're going next week, but, let them know.
0: Happy holidays, you guys.
2: Take care.

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This is the emergency announcer, and here's your damn weather. Good morning, folks. It's 1 a.m., and it's currently a balmy 59 damn degrees in Holt, Michigan. Overnight, expect some godforsaken rain showers likely, with clouds hanging around like your annoying cousin. Low of about 54 degrees, but it'll creep up to 56. You got a light east-northeast wind blowing in and around 7 miles per hour. That gives you a 60% chance of splashing around in some rain, with less than a tenth of an inch of sogginess expected. Now listen up. Saturday's forecast is looking like a damp disaster. Those rain showers are sticking around until 8 a.m., and after that we're in for more of the wet stuff and some thunderstorms to boot. The high will hit around 65, before dropping to about 63 in the afternoon. East-southeast winds of 5 to 9 miles per hour will gust up to 21 miles per hour. So hold on to your umbrellas, folks. 90% chance of rain, with potential new rainfall amounts between a half inch and 3/4 inch. You better have your galoshes ready. Saturday night, showers and thunderstorms again, surprise, surprise. The low will settle around 57, rising to 61 overnight. The east wind's going to be flapping around at 3 to 8 miles per hour, gusting up to 18 miles per hour. Don't even think about getting dry, because there's an 80% chance of more rain, with new amounts between 3/4 and an inch. On Sunday, we're stuck in the rain trap again, with likely showers and a high of 66. Northeast winds at 6 to 12 miles per hour are going to gust up to 24 miles per hour. You got a 70% chance of getting wet again, with between a half inch and 3/4 inch of rain expected. Round it all out with Sunday night, where there's a chance of rain showers before 8 p.m., a low around 50, and northeast winds of 8 to 12 miles per hour, with gusts hitting 26 miles per hour. There's a 40% chance of this soggy bullshit continuing. So folks, brace yourselves for rain that just won't quit. And hey, if you're getting wet, you might as well have a drink in hand. Stay dry, or don't. I really don't give a shit. This has been the emergency announcer, bringing you the weather even the damn clouds can't handle.

We called them, but they're not coming to put out the fire. They're coming for the music. How bass-ackward is that? 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
0: fresh.
1: Skinny boys in the place to be. Super J, the skinny
0: boys are fresh.
1: Grab a seat.

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This is Echo Synthesizer from the early 80s, and here's your damn weather for 2 a.m. Right now in Holt, Michigan, it's a balmy 57 degrees, and you're gonna want to grab an umbrella, you know, in case you give a shit about staying dry. We've got rain showers, likely overnight, with that low dipping to about 54, but don't get comfortable, those temperatures are creeping back up to around 56, while that east-northeast wind's blowing in at 7 miles per hour. Chance of precipitation? Hell, it's 60%, so expect some damn wetness. New rainfall amounts? Less than a tenth of an inch, so poof, don't expect a damn downpour. Now, let's talk about Saturday. You better be ready for rain showers before 8 a.m., followed by showers and thunderstorms. Great fun, right? Highs are gonna reach around 65, then dip back to 63 in the afternoon. East-southeast wind is blowing in at 5 to 9 miles per hour. And guess what? Gusting to 21 miles per hour. Chance of precipitation is a whopping 90%. Rainfall? Expect between a half and three quarters of an inch, so that's a whole load of shit. Saturday night doesn't sound like a damn picnic either. Showers and thunderstorms? Yes, please. Low around 57 with a rise to about 61 overnight. East wind at 3 to 8 miles per hour, with gusts hitting 18 miles per hour and a solid 80% chance of precipitation. New rainfall amounts? Between three quarters and an inch, perfect for making a hell of a mess. Now, Sunday rolls in with more rain showers likely, high swirling near 66. Northeast wind should kick in at 6 to 12 miles per hour, gusting to 24 miles per hour. Chance of precipitation is 70%, with those pesky amounts again between a half and three quarters of an inch. Finally, Sunday night we might see some rain showers before 8 p.m., mostly cloudy skies and a low around 50. Northeast wind at 8 to 12 miles per hour, gusting as high as 26 miles per hour. Chance of precipitation? 40%. And Monday, mostly cloudy and a high right around 62. So folks, brace yourselves, because it looks like we're in for a shit storm of rain. Stay dry, or don't. I really don't give a flying rat's ass.

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This is Jaden, and here's your weather. Good morning. This is your 3 a.m. weather report for Holt, Michigan. Currently, the temperature is 56 degrees. Expect mostly cloudy skies with likely rain showers overnight. The low will be around 54 degrees, rising to approximately 56. Winds will be coming from the east-northeast at 6 miles per hour, with a 60% chance of precipitation and new rainfall amounts of less than 1/10 of an inch possible. Looking ahead to your Saturday, rain showers are likely before 8 a.m., followed by showers and thunderstorms throughout the day. The high will reach near 65 degrees, with temperatures falling to around 63 in the afternoon. An east-southeast wind of 5 to 9 miles per hour will accompany this weather, gusting as high as 21 miles per hour. The chance of precipitation is high at 90%, with new rainfall amounts expected between a half and three quarters of an inch. Saturday night brings more showers and thunderstorms with mostly cloudy conditions. The low will be around 57 degrees, rising to about 61 overnight. Winds will be from the east at 3 to 8 miles per hour, gusting to 18 miles per hour. The chance of precipitation sits at 80% with expected rainfall between 3 quarters and 1 inch. Sunday will continue the trend of rain showers and mostly cloudy conditions with a high approaching 66 degrees. Expect northeast winds of 6 to 12 miles per hour, gusting to 24 miles per hour. The chance of precipitation remains at 70% with new rainfall amounts of between a half and 3 quarters of an inch. Finally, on Sunday night, there's a chance of rain showers before 8 p.m. with a low around 50 degrees. Northeast winds at 8 to 12 miles per hour will be gusting up to 26 miles per hour. And remember, folks, if it starts to rain this weekend, grab a friend and go puddle jumping. It's the adult version of a rainy day recess.

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1956, Salzburg, January 27th, Wolfgang Amadeus is born. 1761, at the age of 5, Amadeus begins composing. 1773, he writes his first piano concerto. 1782, Wolfgang Amadeus Mozart marries Constance Weber. 1784, Wolfgang Amadeus Mozart becomes a Freemason. 1791, Mozart composes the

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This is Jerry, and here's your damn weather. It's 4 o'clock in the bloody morning, and we're staring at a current temperature in Holt, Michigan of 56 damn degrees. Overnight, expect some freaking rain showers, mostly cloudy as hell, with a low around 54, but it'll creep its way up to about 56. We've got an east-northeast wind blowing at about 5 miles per hour, and there's an 80% chance that the sky will decide to piss on us with some rainfall, but don't worry, it should be less than a tenth of an inch worth of that lovely wet stuff. Now moving on to Saturday, better keep your umbrella handy. We're looking at rain showers before 8 a.m., followed by showers and thunderstorms rolling in like they own the place between 8 a.m. and 3 p.m. Highs are going to hit around 64, but then drop to 62 in the afternoon. The wind will be blowing from the east-southeast at 5 to 8 miles per hour, with gusts hitting 20 miles per hour. Chance of precipitation is a whopping 100%, so you better believe there's going to be more than a half an inch of rain coming down your way, possibly up to 3/4 of an inch. Saturday night, things get a bit more interesting. Patchy fog and more thunderstorms likely before 7 p.m. Then more damn fog and a chance of showers and thunderstorms between 7 p.m. and 8 p.m. Lows around 58 and creeping up to 62 overnight. Winds from the east-southeast will be 2 to 8 miles per hour with gusts up to 18 miles per hour. Chance of more rain is 90% with possible amounts between 3/4 and 1 inch. Sunday, we can expect a chance of rain showers before 11 a.m. It will stay mostly cloudy with a high getting up to 67. Winds from the north-northeast at 5 to 12 miles per hour, gusts hitting up to 24 miles per hour. You got a 50% chance of more rain with new amounts between 1/4 and 1/2 of an inch expected. Sunday night, partly cloudy with a low around 50 and northeast winds at 8 to 12 miles per hour, gusting up to 25. And that's the damn forecast. Get ready to deal with Mother Nature's unruly shit. So grab your raincoat and brace yourself, folks. This weather's going to be a real pain in the ass.

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1: Come on, Elmo, laugh. 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Hey, Mom, my Tickle Me Elmo is broken.
2: Broken?
1: I tickle him, but he's not laughing.
2: Honey, that's not Tickle Me Elmo. That's Hurt Me Elmo.
1: Hurt Me Elmo?
2: Yeah, Hurt Me Elmo. You hit him, and he talks.
1: Okay, here we go.
3: Ouch, that hurt.
0: From the makers of Pull My Finger Charlie, it's new Hurt Me Elmo.
3: Hey, cut it out, kid.
2: Hit him harder, sweetie.
1: Okay.
3: All right, now that's it. Knock it off, you little bastard.
1: Good one, Elmo.
0: Mom and dads everywhere are learning that Tickle Me Elmo is cute and cuddly, but doesn't prepare kids for the dog-eat-dog world they'll have to live in. New Hurt Me Elmo teaches kids self-defense and self-confidence as they beat the tar out of cute little Elmo. The harder you hit him, the more he talks.
1: Take that, Elmo.
3: Hey, stop hitting me, you little fuck.
2: Now you've got it.
1: Talk to me, Elmo.
3: Look, you rotten little sh**. That hurt.
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0: Ow, that hurt.
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They're coming for the music. How bass-ackward is that? 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

This is Damon, and here's your damn weather. Good morning, you miserable bastards. It's 5 a.m., and right now in Holt, Michigan, it's a lovely 56 degrees. So grab a damn cup of coffee before heading out into this wet nonsense. Overnight, we had a shitload of rain showers, and the forecast says it's going to stay mostly cloudy, with a low around 54 degrees. But don't get your hopes up. We're going to rise to about 56 degrees overnight. We've got an east-northeast wind blowing through at a lazy 5 miles per hour, and there's an 80% chance of more damn rain. Now, let's talk about Saturday, because this weather is about as predictable as a drunk uncle at a family reunion. We're looking at rain showers before 8 a.m., then showers and thunderstorms between 8 a.m. and 3 p.m. Hell, there's about a 100% chance of rain, so don't even think about leaving your damn umbrella at home. The high today is expected to be around 64 degrees, but don't get too comfy. We'll be dropping down to the low 62 degrees by the afternoon. And with an east-southeast wind of 5 to 8 miles per hour, gusting to 20 miles per hour, you're going to notice that wet air smacking you around. Saturday night is going to suck even more, folks. We've got patchy fog and storms likely before 7 p.m., turning to showers and more of that thunderous nonsense afterward. Expect a low of around 58 degrees with temperatures slipping back up to about 62 overnight because why the hell not? An east-southeast wind at 2 to 8 miles per hour means it'll feel like a damn sauna and there's a 90% chance of rain again. Moving on to Sunday, there's a chance of some rain showers before 11 a.m., but don't hold your breath. It'll be mostly cloudy with a high nearing 67 degrees. We're looking at a north-northeast wind blowing at 5 to 12 miles per hour, with gusts topping out at 24 miles per hour. So hang on to your hats, folks. So, there you have it. A weekend filled with more rain than a damn monsoon. Keep your raincoats on, and don't forget to tell your friends how lovely this Michigan weather is. It's like a goddamn wet blanket out there. See you later, you crazy storm chasers.

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This is the Deck Talk DTC-01 from 1984, and here's your damn weather. Good morning, folks. It's 6 o'clock in the damn morning, and right now in Holt, Michigan, it's sitting at a nice cozy 55 degrees. Don't get too comfy because we've got a shit storm of rain headed your way. Overnight temperatures are going to dip down to around 54 degrees. But hell, they'll jump back up to about 56 like that's supposed to make it better. With an east wind barely blowing at 5 miles per hour and an 80% chance of precipitation, you might want to grab an umbrella or you'll be soaked to the bone. Now, on to Saturday, where things are going to go from bad to worse. Expect rain showers before 8 in the damn morning, with a full-on thunderstorm extravaganza rolling in between 8 a.m. and 3 p.m. The high is going to reach 64 degrees, but will then drop to 62 as the day drags on. We've got an east-southeast wind chugging along at 5 to 8 miles per hour, with gusts clobbering you at 20 miles per hour. The chance of rain? A full 100%, so get ready to get drenched like a wet dog. Rainfall might pile up between a half and three quarters of an inch. Saturday night isn't going to let up either, with more patchy fog, showers, and thunderclaps likely before 7 p.m. You're looking at a low of around 58 degrees, with temperatures inching up to 62 by the morning. Winds will be light at 2 to 8 miles per hour, but still manage to gust up to 18 miles per hour. Rainfall totals might hit three quarters to one inch. It's basically a damn monsoon. On Sunday, we're going to see a chance of rain showers before 11 a.m., but don't get your hopes up too high. It's still going to be mostly cloudy, with a high near 67 degrees. Expect a north-northeast wind blowing at 5 to 12 miles per hour, gusting up to 24. The chance of rain here drops to 50%, which is damn generous considering the rest of the weekend. By Sunday night, it's partly cloudy, with a low around 50 degrees. Winds will tick up a bit, hitting 8 to 12 miles per hour, gusting up to 25. So, if you're still planning on going out in this shit, good luck with that. This is the Deck Talk, DTC-01. Signing off, may your umbrellas be mighty and your hangovers be light.

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1: You know, out here in the country, we keep a open gate policy. 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
1: Remember when your mother always said,
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0: I gotta take a... I'd be laughing pretty hard if it was someone else but me. Kids are getting ornery. 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Why should I expect much else from two boys in their teens? They got the windows down, cause it's hotter than an oven. I said, I tell you boys, I have just had about a nothing better.
2: Roll up the window.
0: And turn on that air conditioning.
2: Roll up the window.
0: Be good guys, I'll take you fishing. We can stop for ice cream, the best we ever had. Then I'll lift up off my seat. Boys will learn. Right. Well, you might say I'm disgusting. You might say I'm a heel. Cause I hold my family captive in this cramped automobile. 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It simply isn't done. The last time that we tried it, Lord, they dialed up 911. Well, even when they're good sometimes, I must admit I try. A sentimental offering that'll bring tears to their eyes. But when those boys are really bad, it's really good to know that I've got a little number that'll really stop the show, I tell them.
2: Roll up the window.
0: It's my allergies again.
2: Roll up the window.
0: Now, come on, be your old man's friend. Besides, the bugs are getting in. It's getting really bad. And then I'll stand on the gas.

and fighting, boys. It's getting me real mad. I got to have me some relief. That's right.

This is Jerry, and here's your damn weather at 7 a.m. Right now, it's about 55 degrees in Holt, which is just a touch above chilly, if you ask me. You could expect some rain showers this morning before 8 a.m., followed by thunderstorms rolling in between 8 a.m. and 3 p.m. By the way, it's going to be cloudy as hell today, with a high creeping up to around 64 degrees before it drops to about 62 in the afternoon. The east-southeast wind is blowing at 5 to 8 miles per hour, with gusts hitting up to 20 miles per hour, So hold on to your damn hats. Now let's talk about tonight. You'll want to keep your umbrella handy, because we've got patchy fog, thunderstorms likely, and showers before 7 p.m. Then it's just going to be a shit show of more fog, and the chance of showers and storms between 7 p.m. and 8 p.m. Expect a low around 58 degrees, with temperatures sneaking up to around 62 overnight. The wind will be shifting to east-southeast, blowing at 2 to 8 miles per hour, gusting to 18 miles per hour. And the chance of rain, 90%. Just in case you wanted to know how wet you're going to get, looking ahead to Sunday, you might see some rain showers before 11 a.m., but who the hell knows? It'll be mostly cloudy with a high of 67 degrees, but temperatures are going to drop to about 65 in the afternoon. The north-northeast wind will be blowing at 5 to 12 miles per hour, gusting as high as 24 miles per hour. The chance of precipitation is 50%, so flip a coin, folks! Sunday night is looking partly cloudy with a low around 50 degrees and a northeast wind at 8 to 12 miles per hour, gusting to 25 miles per hour. And Monday, mostly cloudy with a high near 62 degrees, and that wind is still blowing with gusts up to 23 miles per hour. So buckle the hell up and keep your raincoat handy, because it sounds like Mother Nature is throwing a damn fit. Stay dry, my friends. See you next time.

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1: Man, you're late. The record is already
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0: How you doing?
1: Pretty good.
0: You thinking about it? Maybe you and I could get together over there by the big oak tree?
1: I guess so. That'd be
0: all right. That was good. Was that good for you, baby?
1: Yeah, that was nice.
0: I think, I think I'm, I think I'm gonna die now.
1: Man.
2: This is Damon, and here's your damn weather for 8 a.m. Right now in Holt, Michigan, we're sitting at a nice chilly 56 degrees. So you might want to put on a damn sweater before heading out. Today, expect a shit storm of rain showers and thunderstorms kicking off this morning with cloud cover that'll make you feel like you're living in a wet sock. Highs will creep up to 64, then drop back down to about 62 in the afternoon. We've got an east-southeast wind blowing at 5 to 8 miles per hour, with gusts reaching up to 20 miles per hour. And just so you know, the chance of precipitation is a staggering 100%, so don't leave the house without an umbrella, or you'll be soaked to the bone, you filthy animal. New rainfall could be between half an inch and 3/4 inch, enough to flood your damn yard if it keeps up. Tonight, the fun continues with patchy fog and more thunderstorms likely before 7 p.m., followed by a chance of more crap between 7 and 8. Low will be around 58, and you've got the temperatures creeping back up to about 62 overnight. The wind will chill out a bit, coming from the east-southeast at 2 to 8 miles per hour, with gusts up to 18 miles per hour, and a 90% chance of precipitation. New rainfall expected is between 3/4 inch to 1 inch. Just a wet fucking night overall. Now let's peek at Sunday. We've got a chance of rain showers before 11 a.m., with cloud cover sticking around for that lovely rainy vibe. High will be near 67, but prepare for those temps to dip again to about 65 in the afternoon. Expect winds from the north-northeast at 5 to 12 miles per hour, and gusting up to 24 miles per hour. The chance of precipitation? 50%, so it might just be a mixed bag of bullshit. New rainfall amounts could be between 1/4 and 1/2 inch, just enough to give your lawn a damn drink. As for Sunday night, we're looking at partly cloudy skies with lows around 50. Northeast winds blowing at 8 to 12 miles per hour with gusts up to 25 miles per hour. Monday rolls around with mostly cloudy skies and highs near 62. So get your shit together. That's your goddamn weather, folks. Stay dry, or you'll be cursing the sky.

0: Yeah, you can always just go and try them out in the hot tub.
1: Oh, oh my.
2: One last thing on this before we go where that's going, obviously. If Erin will do that to someone she supposedly, quote unquote, cares about, is close to, is whatever, I don't want to know what she does to people she, A, doesn't know, or B, doesn't like.
3: Right?
4: Good point.
0: Yep.
1: Yeah.
2: If that's the kind of person she's going to turn out to be, I'm going to go right back to, I hope I never hear from that bitch for as long as we're both still breathing.
5: So, the reason May did that nice segue.
0: Yeah.
5: We have an article here. Husband and wife die during hot tub sex 2 days before daughter's wedding.
1: Oh my!
3: That's awful.
5: That's a couple from Nova Scotia staying in a hotel in Mexico.
3: I'm sorry.
5: For their daughter's wedding, died during intercourse inside of a hot tub.
3: Oh my God. What the fuck?
5: After the husband suffered a sudden heart attack, the husband, 67 years old, died after the heart attack, and it is believed to have squashed his wife, whose death was caused by asphyxiation, by submersion. Their bodies were later discovered by their daughter, according to Daily Mail. I know that they're more concerned about the remains and cremation and things like that. A family member tells the Mail, I don't really know about the wedding, though the couple was initially believed to have died due to some sort of electrical failure in the hot tub. Local officials have rebuked these claims. All the equipment was working perfectly, a hotel spokesman said in a statement, revealing that local police are currently investigating the incident. So there you go.
0: If anyone
2: in Mexico, right?
0: Does not want this couple to get married, please die now.
3: He should have taken Mexico, that Viagra. Said, right? It was Viagra induced.
4: At that age, it might have been.
0: That was some really hot sex.
5: He didn't report his
3: hot, steamy, enclosed area.
5: He didn't report that his erection lasted more than 4 hours. Apparently.
3: Oh.
1: Oh God.
2: This was in Mexico, right?
0: They drank too much of the water.
2: I was going to say, there must be something in the water.
5: It's possible.
2: Well, they do say don't drink the water.
1: Yeah, they do.
2: In fact, I'm pretty sure Bob Dylan has a song about that.
3: Just saying.
0: Drunken Friend says they basically got drunk, fucked to death.
5: Literally, I bet you they died. I bet you both of them had smiles on their face. Well, I don't know about her because she would have been asphyxiated. So, would it have sounded like, oh, God, oh, God?
2: Death by cocklash.
3: Oh, wow.
1: Oh, God.
5: She said, "Oh God, oh God," and then she met him. I mean,
0: yes, you called. Oh, not this fucking soon. No.
3: Yes, my child.
5: Her husband made her see the light, literally.
2: Whole new meaning to "if I go, you're going down with me."
5: What's the saying? "Till death do us part."
6: Do us part?
0: Well, they didn't go apart. They went together.
2: You know that song, "I Was Dying in Your Arms Tonight"? Yeah,
6: about that.
5: Yeah. I died in your arms, and then you died under me. She didn't know whether she was coming or going, according to Crystal.
0: Oh, I think she was doing both.
2: The same goes for him.
3: Oh, boy.
5: Wow.
2: He came and went at the same time. Yeah. Oh, my.
5: Talk about multi-talented. He was multitasking.
6: Bad operating system.
2: She fucked the life right out of him at her own cost.
0: Drunken friend says, God asks, "How did you get here?" "I died of fucking." He says, "Go to hell."
5: Brings new meaning to "this is the body of Christ." Or would that be the body going to Christ?
2: I died how I lived in sin.
5: Crystal!
6: Oh, God.
5: Crystal says, "If this were Mortal Kombat,
3: he'd have shouted, 'Flawless victory!'"
5: No. It'd be a dickality.
3: Fuckality.
2: Well, she finished him.
5: Well, wait a minute. No, there's got to be a tie because she may have finished him, but then he finished her.
0: Oh. He came, she went.
3: I was going to say the Grim Reaper was in the background going, "Finish him." And then at the
5: is that
3: end,
5: called a flawless victory?
3: Victory.
2: Yeah. Grim Reaper got 2 for 1 easy. That night.
3: Yeah, he did.
6: Did 2 with pretzel. Yeah. One. Yeah,
5: pizza, pizza.
6: Who's sale? Oh, wait, didn't you know? Hey, all right. What?
0: Anyways, Moon Noir says, Jerry's imitation of a drowning woman having an orgasm has him made him laugh so hard that he can't breathe. Where to go, Jerry?
6: You gotta kill someone else tonight.
2: You're only supposed to throw one person under the... Well, okay, 2 people under the bus.
0: We're not responsible for those that die during this show.
5: Perfect. We're going to see it in the newspaper. Moon Noir died listening to Phoenix Fire FM.
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5: Here's the last thing he heard.
2: Possible side effects may include sudden death.
3: Ozzy
6: Fester
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6: Hi, Ozzy.
0: This show has gone to shit.
5: No, just it's gone to the water. This show is so hot. Oh, wait.
2: It's getting steamy up in here.
5: You know what song I'll never look at the same way ever again? And a bunch of you are going to fall out of your chair the second I do this.
3: Oh, no.
5: Splish, splash, I was taking a bath.
3: Oh, my God.
5: Long about a wedding night. Oh. Glub, glub, just fucking in the tub.
0: Shit. I think Cindy's joined the room. Cindy, did you have a hot bath?
6: No, she's up in the lobby.
0: Oh.
5: In the lobby. Someone needs to shit. There she is.
0: There she goes. The tub was too hot for her. She had to hop back out.
5: Yeah.
7: Oh, wow.

0: Crystal writing in, she says, Jerry, what the fuck if I told you about drowning the show in water brings new meaning of rub-a-dub-dub?
1: Oh, my God. Oh, boy.
2: Oh, Bobby. Welcome to all those that have joined the hot tub portion of the show.
0: You know, actually, I got to thinking about it. You know how most women complain that when a guy comes, you know, he like shrivels up and the woman can't get no more action. Well, he would have died with a hard, you know, then, yeah.
1: Oh, my God.
2: I wonder if she was able to, you know, rub a little bit more before she croaked.
1: Oh, my God.
2: God damn it, I didn't come yet.
0: Don't come yet, I'm not ready.
3: I'm thinking she would almost have to, because, I mean, there'd be some,
0: hey, James.
3: Shall we say, lateral motion involved trying to get him off her.
0: I'm almost there.
3: Oh, my.
2: Shit.
1: I think Shane's going to fall over.
0: I think Cindy and May are too.
3: Okay, breathe, ladies, breathe. You're not actually underwater.
4: Just so everyone knows, I'm sitting here listening to this on headphones, rocking my daughter to sleep, and it was all I could do not to laugh.
2: I can't read the DM.

0: no.
1: Moonawar right again. He says, Jerry, stop. I can't even drink my tea peacefully. You bastard. Moonawar, swallow, swallow quickly.
2: People, breathe.
3: Don't forget to come up for air.
2: In, out, breathe.
4: I'm trying.
2: Oh my god. You gotta read the next one. I can't.
5: And okay. He knows, okay.
2: What's on, what's off?
3: That's what she was doing before she went under.
2: Yeah, she was rubbing before she went.
1: Calgon, take me a

0: to the song Drowning.
1: You keep me drowning in your love.
2: I was just saying that.
3: I think just for that, we should play that song if you have it, because I think our
1: I do.
3: Talk audience could use a bit of a break.
2: I need to regroup.
4: Meaning to Evanescence is going under.
1: Going under. Because of you. Literally.
3: With legs wide open.
2: Legs wide open.
1: Glub, glub, just fucking in the tub, thinking everything was all right.
3: With legs wide open in the hot tub.
1: Oh, God. Okay.
3: This show is officially in pieces, so I'm gonna go find them.
2: Okay. Good. Mike said, rub a dub, three fucks in a tub.
3: She only had enough in her for one.
1: Okay, so it is there.
0: Okay.
2: Kyle said that's what she said.
0: Dog, I know!
4: You gotta do the one from Boonamore.
1: Let me kind of get this taken care of first.
0: Are you okay?
1: Oh, man.
4: Nope, we're all dying.
2: Breathing all right?
3: We're all dying of asphyxiation.
0: Oh, my.
4: Uh-oh. We're glad to bring that to you there, Moonwar.
1: All I've got
4: to
1: say is mission completed. Moonwar writing in, he says, "So you know how I'm so impressionable? Thanks, Jerry, for giving me another reason or another image to think about while having sex. A woman having an orgasm underwater. You're making me even more hopeless than I already was, because I always have funny images or something gross going through my head. If I start cracking up during sex, it'll be your fault."
4: Moonwar will reach that, you know, ending point. He'll come and he'll crack up laughing.
3: Our work here is done.
1: Yeah.
3: So,
0: poor Moon Noir.
1: Oh my god. Yeah, you definitely need to regroup here.
3: Did she leave you breathless?
1: On that note, everybody, Phoenix Fire FM.
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1: This is Speak and Spell, and here's your damn weather for 9 a.m. in Holt, Michigan. Right now, it's a cool 56 degrees, which is about as exciting as a plate of plain tofu. But hang on to your hats. We've got rain showers pissing down before 8, and then thunderstorms kicking in like a bat out of hell between 8 and 3. So, don't leave home without your umbrella or you'll be drenched like a wet dog. Expect a high of 64 degrees, but brace yourself because temperatures will dip to around 62 in the afternoon. We've got an east-southeast wind blowing at 5 to 8 miles per hour, with some gusts ripping through at 20 miles per hour. And let me shove this in your faces, there's a damn 100% chance of precipitation today, so check your raincoats. We could see new rainfall amounts between a half and three quarters of an inch, which is just enough to soak your ass. Tonight, expect more of that pesky fog and those goddamn thunderstorms until 7. Then it's patchy fog and a chance of more storms between 7 and 9. The low will be around 59 degrees, creeping up to about 61 overnight. The wind is going to be a little lighter, blowing 2 to 8 miles per hour, with gusts up to 18 miles per hour. So you might not blow away, but you'll still get wet. Chance of precipitation? A solid 90%. For Sunday, we're looking at patchy fog and more thunderstorms likely before 1 p.m., so you might want to keep that umbrella handy. High near 68 degrees, but then temperatures drop to around 66 in the afternoon as a north-northeast wind kicks in at 5 to 12 miles per hour with gusts going up to 24 miles per hour. The chance of precipitation is still hanging around at 60% with potential rain totals between a quarter and half of an inch. Sunday night should be a bit of a change, mostly cloudy with a low around 50 degrees and a northeast wind blowing at 8 to 12 miles per hour, with gusts up to 25 miles per hour. Monday, we're back to mostly cloudy skies and a high near 62 degrees. The northeast wind will pick up a bit, coming in at 9 to 13 miles per hour, with gusts up to 23 miles per hour. Monday night, expect a low around 46 degrees. So, folks, buckle up and keep your waterproof gear close, because it's gonna be a wet and windy ride. And remember, if you step outside feeling like a soggy noodle, don't say I didn't warn you. Shit.

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Calvin, and here's your weather for 10 a.m. Currently in Holt, Michigan, it is cloudy with a temperature of 56 degrees. The wind is coming from the east-southeast at 6 miles per hour, gusting to 20. Today, we can expect showers and thunderstorms before 3 p.m., with a high near 64 degrees falling to around 62 in the afternoon. The chance of precipitation stands at 100%, with new rainfall amounts between half an inch and 3/4 of an inch possible. Tonight, patchy fog and showers with thunderstorms are likely before 7 p.m., continuing with a chance of showers between 7 p.m. and 9 p.m. The low will be around 59 degrees, rising to about 61 overnight. Winds will be light from the east-southeast at 4 miles per hour, with gusts to 18. The chance of precipitation remains high at 90%, with expected rainfall between 3/4 and 1 inch. Looking ahead to Sunday, expect more patchy fog and showers with thunderstorms likely before 1 p.m. The high will be near 68 degrees, with temperatures falling to around 66. Winds from the north northeast will be blowing at 7 miles per hour, gusting to 24, and there is a 60% chance of more rain, with amounts between 1/4 and 1/2 inch possible. For Sunday night, skies will be partly cloudy with a low around 50 degrees and northeast winds of 10 miles per hour, gusting to 25. And for Monday, expect mostly cloudy skies with a high near 62 degrees. Winds will be from the northeast at 11 miles per hour, with gusts up to 23 miles per hour. So remember, when life gives you showers, grab an umbrella. When it gives you thunderstorms, grab a friend. Stay safe out there, folks.

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1: 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I was so ragged that folks used to call me Patches. Papa used to tease me about it, 'cause deep down inside he was hurt 'cause he'd

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1: 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WhatsApp active.
0: Come on. Thank you.
1: Messages. WhatsApp edit. Recent.
0: I'm assuming.
1: Kate McDonald. 8/27/15. 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Kate McDonald. One unread message. 7:40 p.m. Chess. 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Text field. Double tap to edit. 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
0: Let's see here.
1: Adjustable.
2: Okay, I have to share you this Luna story with you. If you remember what I told you about in the car regarding Luna and the stupid customs guy, the last time that we came home from the States and had to hit customs. Okay? So if you remember that story, you know what this topic is about. But since it's going on, so you can fill people in. Alright?
1: Voice message from
0: me. Alright, so I do need to fill you guys in.
3: 7:40 p.m. Great, so I will do that. If auto locks, it will make your message.
0: Shut up, Echo! Anyway. Alexa, shut up! Anyway. Yeah, she didn't say anything. So, basically what had happened one time when she had to go through customs, the guy, I guess, was a bit of a dick, the customs guy. Well, Luna showed her displeasure, let's just put it that way.
4: Oh.
0: Yeah, left a nice pile.
5: Was it wet, or was it...
0: No, it was clean upable. But May said...
5: Oh, it came out of her back end.
0: Yes. She didn't realize she had said what she said out loud. She's like, yeah, I think that guy was shit too. And the person who was helping her, I guess, busted a gut laughing. She didn't realize that she had said it loud enough for the person to hear her. But, you know, I don't think the customs person heard, but... Who knows?
3: Long.
0: So, now that you know that part of the story, hang on just a minute. We'll just put that out, and we'll finish the rest of the story.
1: Adjustable.
2: So you might want to pause it to do that and whatnot, because I'm just going to go right into the story. So, we got off the bus, and Rick... The driver from the Kenton to Columbus was, you know, taking me over to his car so he would take me to the airport. Well, we come across this lady who was dead set on she had to say hi to Luna, like, in the very worst way. Let me say that she was... She... Remember that 80-year-old that hadn't taken a shower in 60 years? Yeah. Okay.
5: Oh. Like that.
2: My poor dog was trying to get behind my legs and run away and whatnot. Oh. And she was like, oh, but I want to pet you. I want to pet you. Please, please, please, let me pet you. You're so cute and adorable. I'm like, lady, we're in a hurry. Rick's like, dude, we got to go, and trying to pull us away, and she's following and following. Finally, Luna squatted and took a shit right on her shoe, and that did it.
0: Oh, that is funny. Oh, that is hilarious. Awesome.
5: Oh, yes.
0: Good I'd girl. Give her a treat for that.
3: Yeah, I would too. Because I'm a dick. Oh.
0: Didn't shit on the concrete. She shit on the lady's shoe. That is priceless. Awesome.
3: Good girl.
0: Oh, that is funny. Wow. Well,
5: oh my
0: I guess
5: God.
0: She showed that lady what she thought.
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This is Rich, and here's your damn weather. Good morning, folks. It's 11 o'clock a.m., and let's get down to the nitty-gritty of what the hell is happening in Holt, Michigan. Right now, the temperature is sitting at 56 degrees. If that sounds chilly, well, later today we're looking at a high near 64, but don't get too comfy. It's going to drop to around 62 in the afternoon, like your hopes after a bad breakup. We are up against the shittiest forecast, with showers and thunderstorms likely before 3 o'clock. That's right. You better grab an umbrella, or you'll be soaked like you just jumped into a damn pool. The east-southeast winds are blowing at 5 to 8 miles per hour, with gusts hitting as high as 20 miles per hour. And for those math whizzes out there, the chance of precipitation is a whopping 90%. You're looking at new rainfall totals between a half and three quarters of an inch, so prepare for some water, folks. Tonight, it's more of the same crap with patchy fog and thunderstorms expected. Before 7 o'clock tonight, grab your galoshes because you're gonna need them. We're talking another 90% chance of getting wet with new rainfall between three quarters of an inch to one inch. Those east-southeast winds will be blowing slightly lighter, around 2 to 8 miles per hour. You got a low tonight around 59 degrees, and the temperature might creep back up to 61 overnight. Here's a heads up for Sunday. Expect more patchy fog and thunderstorms, particularly before 1 p.m. The high will be near 68, but like a... well, never mind, just plan on it, falling to around 66 in the afternoon. Wind from the north-northeast blowing at 5 to 12 miles per hour with gusts up to 24 miles per hour. Sunday night you can expect a low in the 50s, and it might just be downright pleasant if the damn fog doesn't roll in. As for Monday, get ready for more mostly cloudy skies with a high close to 62 and northeastern winds at 9 to 13 miles per hour, gusting up to 23 miles per hour, keeping the funk alive, so there you have it. Buckle up and keep your raincoats handy because this weather is going to be all over the damn place. And remember, folks, if the forecast gets you down, just put on some good music and let the shit rain.

We called them, but they're not coming to put out the fire. They're coming for the music. How bass-ackward is that? 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

This is Stephanie, and here's your damn weather. It's noon, people, and we're kicking things off with a sopping wet mess in Holt, Michigan. Right now, the temperature is sitting at a nice 59 damn degrees. Today's forecast? We've got showers and thunderstorms rolling through like an angry ex before 3 o'clock. Then it's likely we'll see some patchy fog creeping in like a bad smell. Overall, it's gonna stay cloudy as hell. Your high will hit around 64, but don't get too comfy because it'll be falling back to about 62 later. We've got a southeast wind blowing at about 8 miles per hour, with gusts slapping you in the face at 20 miles per hour. And would you look at that? There's an 80% chance of rain, so don't forget your damn umbrella. Tonight, patchy fog and chances of thunderstorms are still hanging around before 7. After that, it's more of the same crap until 11. Expect it to be mostly cloudy with a low around 59 and rising to 61 overnight. The wind will be chilling at 2 to 8 miles per hour, with gusts hitting 18 miles per hour. Hell, there's a 90% chance of rain, and if you thought today was wet, we're looking at new rainfall amounts between 3/4 and 1 inch. So, good luck with that. Rolling into Sunday, we've got more of that soggy business with patchy fog and thunderstorms likely before 1 o'clock. The high is expected to be around 68, dropping back to 66 in the afternoon. We'll have a north-northeast wind blowing at 5 to 12 miles per hour, with gusts possibly hitting 24 miles per hour. There's a 60% chance of rain, so keep your boots handy. Sunday night will be partly cloudy, cooling down to around 50. That northeast wind will stick around at 8 to 12 miles per hour, with gusts possibly reaching 25 miles per hour. Monday's looking mostly cloudy with a high of 62, and those winds will blow at 9 to 13 miles per hour. The low on Monday night is dipping down to around 46. So, buckle up, folks. This weather is all over the damn place. Now get out there and dodge the rain like it owes you money.

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This is the emergency announcer, and here's your damn weather for 1 p.m. in Holt, Michigan. Right now it's a chilly 59 degrees, but don't get too comfortable because shit's about to get messy. Today's a real barn burner with showers and thunderstorms rolling through before 3 p.m. Expect it to cloud over like your cranky aunt after a few too many drinks. The high will be around 64 degrees, but it'll fall back to about 62 in the afternoon. The east-southeast wind is blowing at 8 miles per hour, with some gust whipping up to 20 miles per hour. We've got an 80% chance of rain, so grab your damn umbrella or you'll be soaked like a wet sock. Tonight you're in for more of the same patchy fog, showers, and even more thunderstorms likely before 7 p.m. After that, fog will stick around along with a chance of more rain. It's going to be mostly cloudy and cool down to about 59 degrees, creeping back up to 61 overnight. The east-southeast wind will slow down to a gentle 2 to 8 miles per hour, with gusts chilling out to 18 miles per hour, The chance of precipitation is a whopping 90%, so if you're looking to stay dry, you better step up your game. We might see new rainfall amounts between 3 quarters and 1 inch. Not that you needed more reasons to complain about soggy shoes. Now let's talk about your Sunday. Expect more damn patchy fog and those pesky thunderstorms before 1 p.m. The high could peak at 68 degrees, but it'll likely drop to around 66 in the afternoon. A north-northeast wind will kick up between 5 and 12 miles per hour, with gusts hitting 24 miles per hour. Rainfall could add another quarter to half an inch to the already soggy mess. For Sunday night, you might get a break from the rain with some partly cloudy skies and a low down to about 50 degrees. The northeast wind will be blowing at 8 to 12 miles per hour, with gusts reaching 25 miles per hour. And come Monday, we'll still be dancing with the clouds, with highs around 62 degrees. And that northeast wind will be hanging around at 9 to 13 miles per hour, gusting to 23 miles per hour. So, there you have it, folks. The weather's about as pleasant as stepping in a pile of dog shit. So prepare accordingly and keep your heads up because this damn weather won't be nice. Keep it tight and screw the rain.

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0: man, and I'm comfortable enough to say I have adult acne, and it's raging right now. I think it's Halloween time.
1: You need Johnson
2: candy.
1: There's all kinds of facial scrubs.
2: It's like, obviously really? Not working.
0: Yeah, Mr. Jim, I've been dealing with it all my life.
2: Maybe he should try something new.
1: He should do something quick.
2: I'm talking about instant results. I don't even see any.
1: Yeah, would you mind doing that? You mind wearing that hood all day?
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This is Jerry, and here's your damn weather for 2 o'clock in Holt, Michigan. Buckle up, folks. It's a bit of a wild ride ahead. Right now, the damn temperature is sitting at 60 degrees, 0.8 for those who can't handle fractions. This afternoon, we're looking at showers and thunderstorms likely before 3 p.m., so grab your umbrella or you'll be soaked to the bone. High near 64 degrees, and then it'll drop like a rock to around 62 in the afternoon. We've got a southeast wind kicking in at about 8 miles per hour, gusting to 20 miles per hour. Seriously, that's a 70% chance of precipitation, with some new rainfall amounts, half to three quarters of an inch, for those who care. Tonight ain't looking any better, my friends. Patchy fog will roll in, and guess what? More showers and thunderstorms before 7 p.m., followed by some more dang fog and chances of showers until 9 p.m., and then it's like all hell breaks loose between 9 and 11 p.m. Low around 59 degrees, and it'll creep up to 61 overnight. The east-southeast wind will be whipping around 2 to 8 miles per hour, gusting to 18, and you've got a 90% chance of getting completely soaked. New rainfall amounts could be between 3 quarters to a full inch, so keep your damn boots handy. On Sunday, more of the same patchy fog and storms likely before 1 p.m., high near 68, dropping to around 66 in the afternoon. Don't get too comfortable with the wind either. It'll be from the north-northeast at 5 to 12 miles per hour, gusting to 24 miles per hour. 60% chance of precipitation, so more of that delightful wet crap is expected. As for Sunday night, partly cloudy with a low around 50, still breezy, with a northeast wind at 8 to 12 miles per hour, gusting up to 25. And on Monday, it's just more cloudy nonsense with a high near 62. Northeast wind at 9 to 13 miles per hour, gusting to 23. This is some serious-ass weather we're having here. So, folks, strap on those galoshes and prepare for some wet shit, because it looks like Mother Nature is in a real bitchy mood. Until next time, stay dry and don't let the rain mess with your badass plans.

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They're coming for the music. How bass-ackward is that? 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

Now, ladies and gentlemen, we're going to continue with the song and we need you all to help us out. At a given signal from me, which will be this, I want you all to go shh. And just to make sure that we all go shh at the same time, we'll have a little rehearsal. On the count of three, everybody go shh. One, two, three.

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This is Liam, and here's your damn weather. Good afternoon, folks. It's 3 p.m., so let's get into this shit show. Currently, we're looking at a temperature of 61 damn degrees in Holt, Michigan. This afternoon, expect showers and thunderstorms likely before 3 o'clock, then some patchy fog, because why the hell not? It's going to be cloudy as hell, with a high near 64, but don't get too comfy, temperatures will drop to around 62 later. We've got a southeast wind cruising at about 8 miles per hour, with gusts hitting up to 20. Chance of precipitation? A whopping 70%, so take your umbrella unless you want to get soaked like a wet dog. New rainfall amounts between a tenth and a quarter of an inch, which is just enough to piss you off. Tonight, the party continues with patchy fog and more goddamn thunderstorms likely before 7 p.m. Then it's more fog and a chance of showers and thunderstorms between 7 and 9 p.m., followed by more of the same from 9 to 11 p.m. It's like a freaking storm buffet. Mostly cloudy with a low around 59, and the temperatures will creep up to about 61 overnight. We've got an east-southeast wind between 2 to 8 miles per hour, gusting up to 18. Expect a 90% chance of precipitation and new rainfall amounts between 3 quarters and an inch. So, throw on that raincoat. Tomorrow, Sunday, we're back at it with patchy fog and more thunderstorms likely before 1 p.m. Just can't escape this shit. High near 68, but temperatures will drop to 66 in the afternoon. North-northeast winds blowing at 5 to 12 miles per hour, gusting to a cheeky 24. The chance of precipitation is 60%, and new rainfall amounts between a quarter and half of an inch, because the universe is just a giving bitch. Sunday night will give us a break with partly cloudy skies and a low around 50. Northeast wind blowing at 8 to 12 miles per hour, with gusts up to 25. And then Monday comes along, mostly cloudy with a high near 62. Northeast winds at 9 to 13 miles per hour, gusting to 23, because why the hell not make it a windy mess? Alright, that's your damn weather. Stay dry and don't let the rain ruin your fun, or else you can shove it right up

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0: to another edition of Jim and Jerry's House of Fuckery. And man, I'll tell you what, if we would have been starting the show about a minute and a half ago, okay. That's the show for tonight, everyone. Thank you for tuning in. Two people heard that, by the way. Well, let's just go ahead and bring Team Talk right in. I mean, you know, the baby's already chiming in, so.
1: He's already put in his 2 cents worth.
0: What the?
1: Broken.
0: Yeah. Uh-oh. Something's broke.
1: What's the break?
0: I don't know. Give me a minute. All right. Team Talk should now be on the air.

0: Drunken Fred says you're in the good.
1: Yep, I can hear you.
2: Take two.
0: Crystal said the talk bed was burying us.
2: Round trip,

0: So there we go. We're back. What do you think of the show, Jaden?
1: I think that was my ear.
0: What?
1: Can you repeat that, kiddo? I think I didn't hear it.
0: Keep that up. Mom's going to need hearing aids.
1: Thank goodness I moved you just in time. That would be my ear again.
0: All right, so welcome to the show.
1: Hey, cool. Hey, hey, cool, everybody.
0: Or take poop.
1: No. I just changed your diaper. There will not be a take poop. There will not be a take poop.
0: How much you want to bet? That's what he says.
1: There will not be a take poop.
0: Take one, take poop, take pee.
1: The same way I already pee. Right? Yeah, alright.
0: So, for those of you who are buried under a rock and have the semblance of no clue whatsoever and need to be slapped upside the head with a 2x4 or no.
1: We'll just hit him with one of James' dirty diapers.
0: Or a clue by four.
2: I'll provide the 2x4 or the clue by four.
0: He said that about his diaper and he starts making noise.
1: He coughed. That's what he thinks about his own diaper.
0: Especially that toxic one earlier.
2: Oh, God, that had to suck.
1: A toxic one. You didn't have a toxic one earlier. That's you. Don't mistake yourself with the baby.
0: Okay, so you're going to say his butt smells like roses. Okay.
1: No, I didn't say it smelled like roses. He just didn't have a toxic one. That was your butt, not his.
0: Mm-hmm. So we are here. And, Jaden was having none of waiting. Absolutely none of it. Because if you think about it, he was supposed to be born in 2 days.
1: Yeah, August 29.
0: Yeah, he was not waiting.
1: That's right. August 29th. That's when I was supposed to come.
0: I'm going to tell you guys right now, he would not have stayed in until the 29th.
1: So what the hell are you talking about, Daddy? I didn't stay until the 29th.
0: Well, no, but I'm just saying even had he not pulled what he did that day, I still don't think you would have made it till the 29th.
1: No.
0: Sherilyn said you weren't going to make it to the 29th.
1: That's what he thinks of that.
0: Apparently. Oh, and that, keep in mind, you guys, every time you hear him do those loud cries like that, Dr. Medina was the reason she didn't want to take him was she wanted his lungs to develop more. I don't know about you. I think they're developed just fine.
1: My ear totally says it.
2: Oh, yeah.
1: Yeah, his lungs work just fine. Don't they, kiddo?
2: Yeah. I don't know if you guys can hear me, but he sounds like he's got a pretty good pair of lungs on him.
1: Oh, yeah, we hear you. And yes, he does.
2: Awesome.
0: Should have heard him the day he came out.
2: Oh, boy.
0: All right, let's see. Yeah, Crystal says you mentioned the 29th and he he's pissed. Like, yeah, Dad, okay, sure. Yeah, he was having none of that. Let's real quickly let everyone know how to get a hold of us, and then we can start talking about the past.
1: What? So, how to get in touch with the show? You can do so via Twitter at FeedingsFireFM or Team Talk, whatever the damn numbers are.
0: Yeah, I don't even remember them off the top of my head.
2: I noticed the PhoenixFireFM.net domain works for Team Talk again, so.
1: Oh, well.
0: Oh. Well, there you go.
2: It might. I have a Phoenix Fire FM thing on my Team Talk, and it worked.
1: All right, so everybody try the PhoenixFireFM.net Team Talk.
2: If not, I can probably retrieve the IP and all that, so.
0: I could, but I'd have to kick myself off of Team... Not kick myself, but... basically disconnect and then reconnect and grab the IP before connecting. Actually, no, I don't even need to do it that way. That's right. It actually would show it at the top of the chat window.
1: Daddy doesn't know what he's talking about. It's been too long, apparently.
0: No, the past 2 weeks have just been...
1: Somebody's hungry.
0: He hunting. He made the microwave. He made the microphone back off. The compressor that's running behind the microphone, he made it back off.
1: See, those are those lungs that need to develop, you know.

0: All right, so what do we do? Do we go back 2 weeks?
1: 2 weeks. Yeah, about 2 weeks ago.
0: Yeah, because it was that Tuesday. So it wasn't even technically two. It hasn't even technically been 2 weeks yet.
1: Actually, no, it hasn't yet.
0: Like a week and a half. Oh my God, really? All right, so Tuesday the 16th. I started work at 2 o'clock. And shortly before 2, I think it was like, or not before 2, it was quarter to 3, our internet started acting up.
1: Yeah, it totally started shitting the bed.
0: Yeah, to the point where I couldn't even do my job. Meanwhile, it kind of comes back up. It starts playing yo-yo.

0: Pepsi for you?
1: And pizza.
0: Oh, God.
1: With rather loud onions.
2: Hey, just be glad I wasn't farting over there with my trademark pizza farts.
1: Oh, we'll get to farts later.
0: Oh, Jesus.
2: Oh, yeah. Crap.
0: We'll get to those. Like, that's part of our story, too. And I put that in a doll.
1: Yeah, that mommy was actually jealous of us.
0: So, but we'll get there.
1: Yep, we'll get there.
0: Yeah. Yeah. That is one of those rare moments you'll hear me say that.
1: But there's a reason why, and most women who have went through... Is it just pregnancy, or is it just C-sections, or...
0: I don't know, since I've never had a natural, so I can't answer that.
1: Okay.
0: So anyways, so anyone that has gone through a C-section will understand. And if it's the same for natural, well, then someone can pitch in. Anyways, stop jumping ahead. Tuesday, about 3:10, along with our fucked up internet, Jane decided to say, Mommy, let's take two. I want out of here.
1: Now, in July when he pulled this,
0: it was way too soon, for one thing.
1: Well, it was way too soon, but what I was going to get at is she had warning. He started, he backed off. And she went through that for, like, what, about a half day and a half?
0: Yeah, Thursday until Saturday morning. Saturday, Sunday morning.
1: Right. And then she's just like, okay, I think I'm going to go. Tuesday, it was...
0: Yep, no warning, no nothing.
1: Crystal, yes, he needed to stay in longer. So you had a certifiable alarm clock? Okay.
0: Sure, Crystal.
1: All right. So, at any rate...
0: Same with the microphone.
1: Yeah, I was aiming it more at you.
0: So anyway, so yeah, in July I had a warning. Tuesday, no warning whatsoever. They started at 3:10, hard, fast, and...
1: Yeah. Furious.
0: Yeah, very furious. So we had to call the ambulance. And off to Lima I went at about 4 o'clock. I think.
1: Yeah.
0: So I told Jerry that our technology was giving him a warning.
1: Pretty much.
0: It died and Jaden kicked in. So anyway, so I spent Tuesday.
1: Microphone, I'm gonna throw you. I swear to God.
0: Once he's done playing with the microphone.
1: Well, it's like tipping forward. On its own. Mind you.
0: Alrighty then. So, I spent all afternoon, all night at the hospital on Tuesday. And just about all day on Wednesday in the hospital.
1: Yeah, about half the day.
0: Yeah. Just for them to say, nope, sorry, we're not taking him out because he looks fine. His heart rate is great and all that stuff. Baby's good. You know, doesn't matter. Just put up with a little more discomfort, Mom. It's all right. We don't want to take him out right now.
1: And there it goes, tipping forward again. You know what?
0: What do you have it sitting on?
1: It's not that. It's tipping in its stand.
0: Okay.
1: Know why, but it is. I think we need a new stand for it.
0: It doesn't want to be in the position you have it in. So no. The doctors on Wednesday said, no, we don't want to take him out.
1: Well, remember,
0: you know, there's no medical reason.
1: Remember, that's the day they also, the one nurse told you, oh.
0: Ah, yes.
1: You don't know the difference between your kid kicking and a contraction.
0: Yeah. A nurse. Or maybe she was a nurse's aide. I have no.

0: No. Oh, yes.
1: Oh, yeah. Well, she had her hand on my stomach and can, you know, feel the contraction going on at the time. On top
0: sounds
1: of
0: sounds like
1: moving.
0: That nurse is a dumbass.
1: Yeah, that's about what I thought.
0: Nurse's aide.
1: He is not my first kiddo. I kind of know what it feels like when he's kicking. And what a contraction feels like. They're kind of different. I say, one makes your stomach really hard, and one doesn't.
0: Gee, I wonder which is which.
1: One kicks, punches, jabs, rolls, and whatnot, and one doesn't.
0: There you go.
1: I mean, what's so hard to figure out about that? So, yeah. And by her name was Ashley, by the way. So, they decided not to take him on Wednesday. And they had me pumped so much full of drugs.
0: Oh, my God. You guys should have heard her. It was bad. I mean, it was just... bad.
1: It was a medicine that made the contraction stop. And the pain. It was pain meds that did all that. Not Jaden. It was the pain meds. So, you know, they sent me home not feeling well at all and could not hold down food and puking and all those...
0: Folks, she couldn't hold down water.
1: Nope.
0: That sucks.
1: But they sent me home. Go home. Come back if it starts up again. It's like, sure. Yeah, that's about it. So, I don't start feeling better until the middle of Thursday. No. Or was it later?
0: It was actually 10 o'clock Wednesday night when you started.
1: Right, when I could at least haul down, sort of, a drink and watermelon.
0: Yeah.
1: So by Thursday afternoon, I was okay enough to figure I could work that night. Well... 8:45, Jay started up again. But I ignored him for a while. How the hell I managed to take calls for 2 hours, I have no idea.
0: I had to power on the work computer so it can charge
1: wait,
0: up.
1: What?
0: Yeah. It was down to 37%.
1: Oh, yep. I guess you should charge your Braille display.
0: Yeah.
1: So... 12:30, I'm talking to my supervisor. Oh, hold on.
0: Crystal says she's writing. Jay says, "See, mommy, I was right. Watermelon makes everything better."
1: It did for a little while. Maybe I should have had some watermelon in the hospital. I don't know. So at 12:30, I'm talking to my supervisor, and they decide to actually pull me from work because it would actually be better. Instead of going on work and then having to take a day off, and then going back to work because my doctor's a fucking tool. So I got pulled from work, and I don't actually go back until September 6th, so whatever. In the end, it turned out to be a good thing.
0: Real quick. For those of you who have worked before, you'll probably understand this. For those of you who haven't, you won't. So, initially what they were going to do is because she hasn't worked long enough to have maternity leave, they were going to do what's called PTOA, which is basically a...
1: pre-hire time off all day, is what it stands for.
0: Right. It's not the same as VTO, and it's not the same as PTO.
1: Right. Either way, you don't get paid.
0: Right. PTO, at least you do. But that was how, from the beginning, even from training, that's how everything was set up. That she would be on that for a week, longer if need be, but she would be on that to where she would still be in the system. You know, But what they did, what they figured out was it would hurt her more if they used a day, let her work a day, used a day, worked a day, you know, doing that.
1: My doctor made that, the decision. It had to be taken out of my hands, which in the end, you know, I didn't need it hurting me, so I had to take time off, which I'm not in the system now.
0: Yeah, she basically, it's what they call a voluntary, it's a voluntary resigning of your position. And, but it's done with the intent that you are coming back.
1: Yeah. All I had to do is tell them when I was ready to come back. And the day I'm ready to go back is when they'll put me back in the system. Well, the morning of, since I work at night.
0: Yep.
2: That's good.
1: But I gotta do everything all over again.
0: Well, not everything. Basically, she just has to put all of her paperwork back in the system. So, you know, like her bank account, taxes probably.
1: Yeah.
0: You know, all of that stuff. Which, okay, no big deal. At least she doesn't have to go through the training again. Oh, God.
1: I would have had to cry. I would have, like, no.
0: Especially if you would have had to put up with Jenny again.
1: Yeah.
0: Crystal writing in. Give me a moment. I got to get used to these commands. It's
1: wrong command.
0: Yeah, because they switched the alt key to the control key.
1: Yeah.
0: Kind of like, what? Kind of like voluntary.
1: I think it's supposed to be voluntary.
0: Voluntary. EAVE.
1: Crystal, did you actually write that right?
0: Without pay.
2: Yeah.
1: I've never heard of it.
2: Voluntary leave without pay?
1: Yeah, I think she meant voluntary leave, and her computer missed some letters.
0: I think Jaden ate them.
1: Possible. Yeah, so, yeah, kind of like that. But they didn't want to put it as VTO, because you only get so many VTOs. So they didn't put it as a VTO. And, of course, they couldn't put it as a PTO. Too bad.
0: Yeah, I've already been using enough VTO as it is. But mine is...
1: But yours is tech-related.
0: Exactly.
1: Except for one.
0: I don't think they can really let that hurt you when it's tech-related. Nope. Because it's not your fault.
1: No. The tech-related stuff is not held against you, but you know, I need time off or whatever.
0: Oh, that one day, though, I was so tired. Even you were like, don't
1: worry.
0: Well,
1: yeah, but you switched it to your Saturday.
0: Yeah.
1: And then the Friday one was... Anyway, we'll get to that. But the Friday one was a medical...
0: I wonder what they actually classified that as.
1: The PTOA.
0: Oh, did they?
1: It would have been the PTOA. Yeah, if you look at your WFO, it will say it.
0: Well, it's a little too late now.
1: No, because you can look at your back ones.
0: I'll have to log in and let you look for me.
1: Yeah. So, anyways. We went back on Friday morning.
0: Yeah, 2 a.m. We had to call them again.
1: We get one of the drivers say, oh. Oh, I remember you. Going back again, are you? Yeah.
3: 7:31 p.m. 10 notifications.
1: So at 2 o'clock, I head off once again to Lima Memorial. And I get room number 7. Again.
0: Lucky number 7, apparently.
1: Actually, in this time, that's what one of the ambulance guys said. Oh, lucky number 7. I'm like, we'll see. And the very first voice I hear when I hit the floor, I'm May, again, you're in room 7. I'm like, oh, holy hell, not you. Which was Ashley, the idiot. Which I was already afraid of anyway, because of the time of day it was.
2: Oh, God.
1: Oh, the Friday gets better.
0: Right from the get-go, they make her not feel wanted.
1: Yeah, people were watching Twitter that day.
2: That's fucked up.
1: Yeah, from the beginning, they're like, it's all about the baby. You don't matter. He's healthy. Don't you want a healthy baby? Like, it's kind of a partnership here. Mommy has to stay feeling well as well. Otherwise, it'll go to the little guy. No, no, the mother doesn't matter in this equation. Well, in their equation.
0: Sorry.
1: Oh, you're only having a little discomfort. You'll be all right. Just relax. That's why probably quite a few people, I know several people on my Facebook commented on it when I think Jerry might have been sleeping when I did it or something. But I was like, thanks to the hospital, it's a great way to feel depressed. Or I'm feeling depressed, I wonder why. Yeah, I had a lot of people worried about me then. But it's like, you have hospital staff making you feel like crap. It's like, thanks a lot. And then they're like, okay, we're going to give you pain meds. I'm like, no, you're not. Absolutely not.
0: She basically,
1: I am not taking pain meds.
0: She made that decision before even leaving here.
1: Yeah.
0: I even told her, I said, you know what? If they want to give you the fucking pain meds again, tell them no.
2: Oh, wow.
0: You have the right to refuse meds.
1: Yep, and I did. They're like, well, you need them. I'm like, no, I don't. I'll deal with the pain since, you know, I don't matter anyway. I'll just deal with pain. So I guess they didn't take me seriously. And a few hours later, and you know, they're like, well, Dr. Medina wants me to give you this. I'm like, I said no. I am not taking any pain meds. None. Period. No.
0: You give me the... See, what I would identify were you, by the third time you had to say no, I'd have been like, you know what? I'm not saying this anymore. I'm stating for the record, no. You put anything in me that I've said no to, and you will have a lawsuit on your hands.
1: Yeah, but, you know...
0: That would have shut him up.
1: But, so then her comment was, well, Dr. Medina will not be happy with you. I don't give a flying fuck. She can be not happy with me all she wants. It's my body. I don't matter in this equation, so I don't want pain meds.
0: Well, not only that, folks, a lot of the pain meds they were giving her, she couldn't keep fucking water down. How is that helping the baby? Think about that for a minute.
1: No, he couldn't have water. He couldn't have food because I couldn't keep it, which meant it wasn't given to him. And on top of that, which, shit, what's her name? Gadget? Your ex. One of your exes.
0: Oh, Joy.
1: Yes. She's like, and I'm I totally agree with her. All the pain meds, it's still going to the little guy. I mean, you might not get the full dose that I get, but some goes to him as well. And that's not good for him.
0: Yep.
1: You know, so they're giving me pain meds. It's still going to Jaden.
0: Doesn't seem to have really fazed him any.
1: No, I don't think anything affects this little guy. So anyways, they ignore me for hours and hours and hours and hours. Because I think I told them no probably about 5 o'clock in the morning to the pain meds, and that's when they threw out, well, your doctor will be mad at you. Who cares?
0: I think I got the call from her. Was it 8 or 9 o'clock when you had said, yep, I think I'm coming home? And I was like, well, if that's the case, I'm going to get some rest. I'm going to end up working. I need the rest.
1: Yeah. It was probably about 8 o'clock because I still hadn't heard anything. Nothing at all. I hadn't heard from the doctors. The nurses were pretty much ignoring my question. Pretty much ignoring me, period.
0: Is he eating or did he fall asleep?
1: No, he's asleep.
0: Oh, jeez.
1: He's asleep. Everybody got their few cries and, you know. But that's about that for now. Until he poops or pees in his diaper. So yeah, I told Jerry about 8 o'clock. Yeah, you might as well go to sleep or something because I'm sure I'll be coming home.
0: And she could tell I was tired at that point. Because I was. It was almost Wednesday all over again.
1: Yeah.
0: And she's like, no.
1: Yeah, because he had no day to make up this time, because it was Friday, and he was already doing Saturday from Wednesday.
0: Yep.
1: So I was like, no, you go ahead and get you some sleep. I'll call you when I'm on the way home or something.
0: It wasn't on her way home that she called.
1: But so, 10:30, 11 o'clock, my doctor finally shows up, out of the blue, because I didn't even know she was coming. No communication to the mother, that doesn't mean anything.
0: It couldn't have been 11 because you called me at like 11:03.
1: Okay, so she had to come in at 10:30.
0: Yeah.
1: And she stayed in 10:30, 10:45 or so, and stayed in with me for a while and said a whole lot of nothing. Anyways, so she came in by 10:30 or so. And she's like, well, you know, the contractions are slowed down, and if they would have stayed about 5 or 6 minutes apart, we would have taken them out. But since there's no medical reason, well, I want him to stay in longer so his lungs can develop. You know, those lungs that you guys got to hear? Yeah, she wanted those to develop.
2: Wow.
1: Okay? And no, so she's sitting there feeling my stomach, you know, how are you feeling? And, oh yeah, several nurses asked me how am I feeling. I got to the point, I'm like, why are you asking? It doesn't matter how I feel, so don't ask me. Does it matter? If you're asking me how I feel and you're like, well, it's just a little discomfort, then don't ask me. So anyway, so she asked me the same thing. How are you feeling? I'm like, does it matter? You've already said you're not taking him, so who cares? So anyway, so she's like, yeah, we'll watch you for a little while longer and, you know, why won't you take pain meds? I'm like, because, woman, I can't keep anything down, which means Jay isn't getting anything, and it makes me feel like shit, so why take it? I'll just deal with the pain. So she walks out. 5 minutes later, she walks back in.
0: I was going to say, apparently at this point, Jaden had heard
1: enough.
0: More than.
1: Yeah.
0: Enough.
1: Jaden was having none of it this time. Absolutely none.
0: Yeah.
1: I was upset. Really, really upset. I was just about to call Jerry before she walked back in the room. Go ahead, Clint.
2: The fact that they weren't taking any of that into account is pretty screwed up.
0: Well, just a really quick story before we continue this one. Jennifer, you guys know Jennifer. Clint might not, but he'd be the only one who doesn't. At any rate, she knows somebody who, from around here, went through almost the same thing that May went through. The whole going into the doctor, or, you know, into the hospital, and them saying, oh, it's okay, you're fine, da-da-da-da. Well, the baby was fine at that point. Oh, but the baby's fine. And, well, the baby was. 24 hours later, she started going into labor. She went back into the hospital, and it was stillborn. So, it really makes you wonder and think sometimes what doctors and nurses are thinking. I don't think they look at enough.
1: They don't. They figure, you know, the heartbeat's going great. Well, yeah, but if the mom is stressed out, remember, that goes to the baby.
0: Needless to say, that particular doctor lawsuit and was forced to retire.
1: So he should have been.
2: Good.
0: I don't know if it was a he or she, but...
1: Whichever.
0: You know, so that's kind of what's going through my head at this point. Thanks, Jen, for telling me that story. I really appreciate it.
1: Oh, yeah, while I was still in the hospital, you know, he gets that story from Jen.
0: Yeah.
1: I think he shared that with me. I'm like, great, that's all I needed to hear. Oh, God.
0: Drunken Friends writing in says, where did some of these doctors go to school anyway? Richmond High? No, Eastside High before it was corrected.
1: I got a little baby tangled in headphones here.
0: And for those of you who don't know why I made that joke, you have to have seen the movie Lean on Me to get it, okay?
1: Yep.
0: So, as May was saying, 5 minutes later. 5 minutes! Now, keep in mind, contractions
1: are... I had
0: the
1: phone in my hand, actually, getting ready to call Jerry when she walked back in. Well,
0: and they'd even checked you, and you were still closed up.
1: Yes.
0: Your cervix was still closed.
1: Yep, I had not dilated. That's another reason why she said no.
0: Yeah, well... Jaden apparently, in his head, thought, contractions aren't enough. What's this button do? And he didn't push it.
1: I think he broke it.
0: He's like, I don't like it.
1: Yeah, he smashed that button to smithereens. In comes the doctor. Keep in mind, this was 5 minutes after she left my room.
0: The time it takes people, some people, to have a cigarette. To put it in perspective.
2: Wow.
1: She walks back in. Oh. The contraction started up again. I want to check you out. Okay. Sure. Whatever. The next thing I hear is, oh crap. I probably wasn't supposed to hear the oh crap, but I have really good hearing.
0: A doctor is between your legs, looking at your cervix, your pussy, and says, oh crap. Now, I don't know about you, that kind of freaked me out a little bit.
2: Yeah.
0: Oh, that's going, not...
2: What are you,
1: that's nothing. What?
2: I would have been sitting there going, what are you saying oh crap about?
0: Oh, that's
2: seriously,
0: nothing. Clint. Wait till we tell you what she said later. That's even worse in some respects.
1: Yeah. So anyways, but she said oh crap, and it was to the nurse that I didn't know was in the room. But anyways, she's like, oh crap. And she's like, how fast can your husband get here? And yes, everyone considers Jerry and I married, so we're just like, what the fuck?
0: Nowadays, if someone says, is he your husband? We're just like, yep.
1: Sure.
0: Whatever.
1: I'm like, I don't know. I have to call.
0: I have to wake him up
1: and tell me he needs to get a ride. Can you be here by 12:30? I'm like, uh-oh. That's when I found out
2: Jay made
1: me dilate so much that it was going to be taken out of their hands. They didn't tell me the number. It was just like, we got to take him out of there.
0: I'm trying to remember what medical things I've read before. There is a magical number.
1: Yeah.
0: And when it hits that number, you're past the point of return.
1: Yeah. Jay was like, you're taking me out by C-section or I'm coming out anyway.
0: I think it's 5.
1: Ready or not, bitches, I'm coming.
0: I think it's 5, but I could be wrong.
1: So anyways, she's like, can he be here by 12:30? I'm like, I gotta call him. She's like, you do that. And she ran out of the room. I'm like, okay. So I pick up the cell phone and I call him. Crappy fucking connection. I'm like, Jerry, call me. What? Ah, shit.
0: Yeah, because it sounded like, me. What?
1: Call me.
0: I mean, she like, if it was possible to have a quarter of a bar of signal, she had it, okay?
2: Oh, God.
1: Oh, my gosh, Dad. I got to deal with this crappy connection. I got to get him here. This is just great. So finally he understood and called me on the hospital line. Oh, yeah. The reason we had to do it that way is because you could not call long distance from the hospital rooms.
2: Oh, God.
1: So, yeah. So he calls on the phone. He's like, hello? I'm like, you got to wake up. I need you here by 12:30.
0: That was the fastest wake-up call I ever had.
1: He's like, oh, shit, what's wrong? What's going on? I'm like, I need you here by 12:30. Jay's coming.
0: And it was a good thing that we made the call when we did. I mean, yes, I did have to try calling my aunt multiple times. But it turns out she was going to be taking him to Lima anyway to Social Security.
1: Him, meaning his dad.
0: Right.
1: You said him. You didn't say
0: aunt,
1: him.
0: Yeah, sorry. So, had we waited a half hour longer, I'd have been fucked. I wanted to be there.
1: Yep.
0: To the point where I called work, and I had not gotten a straight answer out of anybody about, you know, will I be in trouble for missing this day? You know, will I get a, you know, a UA?
1: Which is unexcused absence.
0: At that point, because I don't have any against me, I didn't care. So at that time, I didn't have an answer. I had told them what was going on, but I didn't have time to wait for an answer.
1: Yeah.
0: So I was like, you know what? I've told them. And I think I did pretty much tell them, you know what? I'm going. Whether you give me an answer or not, I'm going. Because they knew I wanted to be there.
2: I would have done the same damn thing. It's like, hey, screw you guys. You ain't pulling this with me.
1: And they knew I was in the hospital, so, you know.
0: Turned out later, I did get an email later from the head of HR, and she basically said, yep, just get us a note from, you know, the hospital. You're good to go.
1: So they kept coming in the room. Is he on the way? Do you know how long he'll be? I'm like, well, I got in touch with him, and he's trying his best to get here. So apparently, Jay heard all this, and he settled down a bit, because they moved the time to 1 o'clock. So I called Jerry, I'm like, all right, you have until 1 o'clock now. He's like, phew.
0: Yeah. Because by the time I did finally get a hold of my aunt, and I told her what was going on, because see, my dad had to be in Lima at 2. So they probably weren't going to leave until, you know, 1 o'clock, 1:15. But what I told my aunt was going on, even she was like, oh, really? Is this for real this time? Yep.
1: It was very for real.
0: She had to quickly get a shower, go get my dad, and be like, we're leaving early. Here's why. Get over here, get me and the car seat, and book it out the door.
1: Oh, yeah, and trip over a package bitch on your way out the door.
0: Oh, yeah. So my aunt shows up. Yeah. That was funny. No, the package was Monday.
1: Oh, was it?
0: Yes.
1: Okay.
0: Because remember, I told you, I didn't tell them until, like, Friday night.
1: That's right. Okay.
0: And they didn't even order it till Saturday morning.
1: That's right. So anyway, so they make it there at 1 o'clock.
0: Yeah, we would have been there at, like, 9:45, maybe 10:50 at the very latest. Actually, I think it would have been more like 9:45. But we got stuck behind a funeral procession thingy, whatever.
1: Plus, they caught every red light possible.
0: Well, the funeral thing was bad enough because it was two high school football players, I guess, or two... Was it just high school people or was it actual football players? But at any rate, they were popular enough that in this funeral procession thing was two school buses.
1: Oh.
2: Oh, shit.
0: Along with everybody else. And you know how normally in a funeral procession, they keep the cars, they all have the flags on them, right? Well, they also keep them close together.
1: Yeah.
0: Like, you can't fit a car or even half a car between them.
1: Yeah.
0: And the reason they do that is so that they keep everybody together. This one? No. You could have fit two cars or three cars between each one.
1: Jeez.
2: Oh, God.
0: So we had to wait on that. And then we got through all of that. We get into town, and like she said, if there was a light, and if it could turn red, we hit it.
1: No, you really don't need to be anywhere. Stop. In the meantime, I'm having doctors. Is he coming? Do you know how much longer? I have no idea.
0: I didn't have any idea at that point. Now, I will say, once we got to Social Security, because I had told her, I was like, look, get me to the hospital, then go drop him off, and then come back. She's like, no, we'll just drop him off. He's going to be there a while anyway. Now, once we went from Social Security to the hospital, I think we only hit maybe one, maybe two lights.
1: So they get there. I get this beep from the nurse's desk. May, there's a Jerry here. Is it okay if he comes back? I'm like, well, duh. It's the dad. Oh, yeah. Yes, let him in. Okay.
0: He's the one you've been waiting on, fuckers.
2: It's like, dipshit. Dipshit.
0: Pretty much.
1: So what? I think you guys are in the room 5-10 minutes, and then the parade of people come in.
0: Oh, yeah.
1: This doctor, and then the next doctor, and then, all right, everybody ready?
0: And no. And when the anesthesiologist or whatever they call that person, when they came in to, you know, at least say who they were and introduce themselves, I made sure. I didn't care if May had told them about the...
1: Oh, yeah, they'd actually by then been told like 3 or 4 times.
0: I made sure I did it again, and I made sure I was like, you need to, you know. And because we did all of this...
1: What he's talking about is I react to the epidural / spinal really, really bad. The moment it hits my bloodstream, my blood pressure goes all over the place. I go all over the place.
0: Yeah, we had talked about it, I think, once or twice on the show to kind of let you know that was one of the things that we need to keep an eye on when you were going to be doing the C-section. But at any rate, because we... made them aware of that.
1: These anesthesiologists, they were awesome.
0: They were on top of it like flies on shit.
1: Yeah. I didn't have any... Well, I had the reactions that I do with the spinal, which I found out it is the spinal, not the epidural that I react to. C-sections are spinals. Epidurals are natural. Oh, yeah. Okay. Good to know. Because the whole time I've been saying epidural, which it was actually not. Anyways, the moment I... somebody join. A long name, so I missed part of it. The moment I had a reaction, they were on top of it.
2: Step away for a minute.
0: Okay, now you're like, you need to get back on that laptop because that was a lot better than that Android.
1: Oh, I think he said he had to step away from
0: that. Yeah. So, meanwhile, while they're giving her the spinal and everything, and they're getting her ready.
1: He has to dress in a spaceship. A spacesuit.
0: Yeah, for those of you, I don't know if you've ever visited. Okay, when you visit someone in the hospital, you have to put this funky, weird, triangular shape.
1: If you're going in the operation room with them.
0: No. Even recovery.
1: Okay.
0: And I know because I had to do this with my mom. But at any rate, you put this... It's this funky mask over your face.
1: Yep.
0: But you don't have to put anything else on. It's just that mask.
1: Not here.
0: No. This time, I had to put on a funky hat, the funky mask, this funky bodysuit, and these funky things that go over my shoes. I look like some space Martian.
1: In fact, that's what Josh, that was one of the anesthesiologists, he's like, here comes your alien husband now. Like, alrighty then.
0: They should have gotten a picture of me in that. If I'd have been thinking, I'd have had Sherilyn take one.
1: That would have been a great picture.
0: Yes, it would have. And I think they're all throwaway.
1: I think so.
0: But just the point that I had to put that much shit on. It's like, why?
1: A sterile environment, alien.
0: Yeah, but none of them were wearing this funky space suit and funky whatever and this and funky that and...
1: Dr. Medina had on a sweater, sweatpants, and things like that.
0: Yeah. The lady leading me in, she was in a short sleeve shirt. I was holding skin on her arm. Like, what the hell? Shouldn't you guys have to wear this shit too?
1: Maybe because they're not at the head of the bed? I don't know.
0: Yeah, but the one guy beside me was.
1: Oh. Well, yeah, good point.
0: I was going to say, next excuse, please.
1: I don't know. Maybe they just wanted you to wear it.
0: And Dr. Medina's playing with your insides.
1: All right, so.
0: Oops.
1: To the inside stuff. No, no,
2: that's
1: no.
2: That's a fucked up that was after.
1: No. We can't tell that story yet.
0: Hang on. I got to readjust him yet again because he's on the freaking Android now, and I got to readjust him. Key up and start talking so I can fix you.
4: All right. Let's try this on for size, I guess.
0: All right, that's better.
4: That's weird because I got my mic gain set. I've got my mic set like way low. That's weird.
0: It's not just the volume. It's the quality. Listen to yourself.
1: You sound like shit.
4: We're getting some clouds through this area, so that's probably what's fucking up my internet. Damn thing. But yeah. That's pretty fucked up. They want you to wear all these surgical masks and shit like that, yet they don't have a damn thing like that on. What the hell?
0: Now, like I said, I don't know if that maybe some of them might have had the mask thing on. I don't know, because it doesn't really affect your speech too much. But it was just weird. That's all I'm going to say.
1: Okay. I'm baby free now.
0: For now.
1: Yeah. Next time you guys hear him, it'll be because he has a dirty diaper.
0: Or he just wants his mommy.
1: Yeah, that too. So, they pulled the little guy out. Well, after a while.
0: I'm sitting there holding her hand. You know, we're just chit-chatting.
1: Yep. Dr. Medina's having a struggle, you know.
0: Yeah.
1: After several incisions. It takes a while. So anyways, they pull the little guy out.
0: Oh my god.
1: And boy, those lungs. Wow.
0: That she was so worried about.
1: 2 seconds after they pull him out. I think everybody heard him.
0: Yep.
1: On the whole floor.
0: It wouldn't have surprised me.
1: Well, the anesthesiologist guy, Josh, actually first said, wow, he does have lots of hair. I was like, thank God.
0: Well, that was before they pulled him out.
1: Exactly,
0: because
1: see the hair.
0: You could see the top of his head.
1: Yep. He's like, yep, don't have to worry. He has lots of hair.
0: No cue ball on this head.
1: So, yep. He has lots of hair. Anyways, so they pulled him out. He screams his lungs out.
0: And then, of course, they play Happy Birthday.
1: And then he pees on the nurses.
0: The nurses that would not listen to his mommy. The nurses that caused her stress. He pees on them. Rather fitting, I think.
1: I think so. I mean, he couldn't spit up on them, so he did the next best thing and peed on them. I mean, he couldn't get Dr. Medina because she was kind of busy, but, well, nurses work.
0: It would have been funny if he would have shat on him, though.
1: Sadly, can't do that part until they start getting milk, I think. But anyways, pee works. That was quite hilarious when I heard that.
0: Yeah. I think even Josh laughed a little.
1: Yeah. So they wrap him up and get him all cleaned up and hand him to me. He is this teeny tiny little thing.
0: Yeah.
1: After all that he made me eat during our pregnancy. He's 7 pounds, 8 ounces, 20 inches long. I don't think anybody in the baby weight guessing game was close in the weight.
0: Nope.
1: I mean, everybody was over 8 pounds.
0: Yep. Actually, I think I was the lowest at 8.5.
1: I have to look back at the blog for sure, but there was no one under 8 pounds.
0: If I knew which entry it was, I could probably go look real quick.
1: Why don't you just go do a quick search? I can't remember who was the closest with 20. There's quite a few, because some had 19 and a half, some said 21. Now, if he would have stayed until 2 days from now, he would have definitely gone over the 8 pound mark.
0: I think so.
1: But anyways, he's this teeny tiny little guy like his mommy. Long legs, big feet. No wonder it fucking hurt when he kicked me.
0: Long ass fingers.
1: Yep, he has long fingers.
0: No, actually you weren't. Because if memory serves, Cindy and I said 19 and a half.
1: Yeah, you and Cindy said 19 and a half.
0: She said 19 even. Do you know what entry it was?
1: No.
0: Oh, boy.
1: Start at the bottom and work your way up with the names, and I might remember it. Okay, wait, slow down. Nope, go back to... would it be that one or the next one?
0: Getting cramped in here?
1: Trying to think if it was 8 weeks left one when we started
2: it
1: or not.
2: I'll be back, guys. I'm going to kick the fuck out of my hotspot.
0: I am so not touching that with a 10-foot pole.
1: All right. So, like I said, he came out 7, 8, and 20 inches.
0: Yep, I think.
1: Oh. Okay, then it might be the next one.
0: Oh, here's the guesses of what you'll.
1: Yeah,
0: have.
1: But that's mine. Not his. Yeah. See? Oh, there it is.
0: Nope. See, I knew
1: it was in here, too. Okay.
0: I was pretty sure it was in here.
1: All right. Nope. Nope. We had a 19 and an 8.1.
0: Ooh, someone actually put 18?
1: Yeah, who the hell said 18? Damn it.
0: And 9.4.
1: 19 and 9.
0: Oh, we had an 8.5 and a 19. Alright, so it looks like an
1: 8.1. 8.1 was the closest.
0: For how much he weighed. Let's see. 19, 18, 19, 21.
1: I hate I didn't do the names, because someone said 18. Who the hell said 18?
0: We'd have to go back and listen to the show that was
1: true.
0: Close to that. 19. No, none of us said 19 and a half.
1: Oh.
0: I could have sworn we did.
1: I could have sworn you and Cindy said 19 and a half.
0: Yeah, well, if we did, you didn't put it.
1: Whoops.
0: I bet you didn't.
1: Yeah, I didn't.
0: Because I could have sworn I said 18 or 8.5.
1: That's right, bro. 19, and I meant 19.5.
0: Maybe.
1: But yeah. But no one under 8 pounds.
0: Yeah, no one.
1: We had 19. We apparently had an 18.
0: Well, and the thing is, it was how much weight you were putting on. And I'm not saying it in a bad way.
1: Well, yeah.
0: Because even you said...
1: I said 9 pounds and 22.
0: Yeah, because...
1: If he would have gotten... If he would have stayed, he definitely would have hit over 8 pounds. No doubt of that. Now, would he hit 22? I don't know. But the way he stretched out and made it feel...
0: He might have hit 21.
1: But anyways, no wonder it fucking hurt. His feet are huge.
0: Compared to him, yes.
1: There have been a few times I actually got to see how he stretched out outside of my stomach. I was like, no wonder that fucking hurt, dude. He like stretches his arms way out, throws his head back, and stretches his legs out. That's how he stretches. I'm like, ow.
0: Okay, so we do need to give them the oops.
1: So, the oops story.
0: Yeah, and this is a good one.
1: Okay, Jay's out, and I'm holding him. Or are you holding him by that time?
0: I think actually I was at this point.
1: So, yeah, okay, so Jerry's holding him now.
0: Doctor still has her hands...
1: Well, I made several funny remarks because they have this sucker thing that I guess...
0: It was finishing sucking out, like, the rest of the water.
1: Well, yeah, but I made other funny comments because one of the times it came on, I'm like, they're sucking out the baby.
0: Yeah, you did.
1: Jerry's like, what?
0: Yeah, I remember that.
1: So,
0: kind of late to the game.
1: Yeah,
0: there.
1: You're late.
0: Amber.
1: So, so they had this sucker. Well, I didn't know about the sucker thing. Well, I did do. Anyways, they're messing around with my inside still.
0: They're actually at this point putting her back together.
1: Yes, they're putting me back together. And I hear, oops.
0: Not.
1: Wait a minute. Oops. What the hell do you mean, oops?
0: And folks, I'm going to tell you right now, she actually did say that. I swear to God.
1: Yes, I did. I'm like, what the hell do you mean, oops? And the nurses are laughing. They're like, no, no, no, it's okay. I'm like, it's not okay. You said oops.
0: You're down working on putting me back together, and you say oops?
1: They're like, really, it's okay. You said oops. That's all I was stuck on.
0: Yeah, well, once they explained it was the sucky thing, the sucker thingy, you were fine, but...
1: Yeah, they're like, no, no, no, it's just a sucker thing. What? What? Yeah, it did what it was not supposed to, and I'm like, no, sure. No more saying oops down there, all right?
0: Yeah.
1: I was like, you don't say oops while you're closing somebody back up?
0: No. I think I would have even panicked a little bit hearing that word.
1: What the hell do you mean, oops? They're like, no, no, I was fine. Uh-huh.
0: Oh, man.
1: Sure.
0: Oh, it's not fine. You said oops.
1: Oh, yeah. So back up just a little bit, because there's another time that I made a remark. When they pulled out Jay... And he screamed his lungs out. Dr. Medina was like, and that's what I like to hear. I'm like, well, you should have listened to him the first time. He was trying to say he wanted out. He's all done cooking. But no!
0: Had they listened to you and taken him on Wednesday, they would not have had you voluntarily retire... voluntarily
1: nope.
0: Resign.
1: Because I would have just moved my week up.
0: Yep.
1: So for that part...
0: You would have been working tomorrow.
1: Unless I asked for a little extra.
0: No, tomorrow would have been the little extra.
1: That, oh, yeah.
0: Yeah.
1: That would be working... Well,
0: it would have been like a week and a half.
1: I'd actually be working on Tuesday because I have Sundays off, remember?
0: Right, but I'm just saying your week yep. would have started tomorrow.
1: Exactly. Instead, thanks to Dr. Medina, I got half of a pay period's pay, and I'm missing a whole pay period.
0: Yep.
1: Where the original plan I would have only gotten half a pay period's pay and didn't miss any.
0: Worst case, she would have gotten half of one paycheck, half of another paycheck, and then back to normal.
1: Yeah.
0: She wouldn't have gotten half of one, none of the next. So.
1: And then have to wait until, what? The second paycheck of September, I think. Before I actually get paid again.
0: Yeah, you won't see that until the...
1: I won't see the September 5th one. That one you get, I won't.
0: Bastard. No, we won't see a September 5th. You mean the 9th.
1: Oh, whatever. I won't get that one.
0: No, you're 14 days after that.
1: Bastard.
0: Which is what, the 23rd?
1: It's after your birthday, anyway.
0: Uh-oh.
1: Uh-oh. Little guy stirring. Might have a dirty diaper.
0: Mm. Who knows?
1: So another smart remark that my doctor made. Oh, it might have to wait a minute. Yep, that's about the remark she made.
0: Regarding the work for now.
1: Regarding the work thing, remember? Her wanting me to take time off. Yeah, that.
0: Yeah, she had basically had made a comment. This was Tuesday night, or no, I'm sorry, Wednesday, when you know, Medina had said no the first time. She says, well, I'm basically ordering you to not work until you've had the baby. And then I want you to take no less than a week off afterwards, which she had already planned on anyway. She wanted her to take a week and a half off work before Jaden was born. Now, granted, at the end of the day, that did happen because Jaden was born. Not because she was waiting. Although, had Jaden waited to the 29th, that would have been the case. You want to go ahead and take a break, and we can kind of finish up more of this story and do and things like that. I mean, it has been a little, just a hair over an hour.
1: Sure.
0: All right. So, taking team talk off the air. All right. So, we'll be right back, folks. We're gonna regroup, as it were, kind of like we do sometimes on this show.
1: And who knows, maybe Jay might be back in the picture.
0: Yeah. Very possible. Phoenix Fire FM.
5: And it's probably gonna happen, sure it's gonna happen, you know it's gonna happen again.
6: That's the truth about me.
0: The host of tonight's show, that's Jaden Daniel. That's about as funny as the other one earlier. Another one when I gave it to him, he's like, trying to cry and suck on the pacifier at the same time.
1: It sounds like a car that won't start.
0: Pretty much. I'm sorry, it's funny. people to get the diaper changed because you're going to be laughing too much.

0: Someone needs to fix that car. Laugh out loud. Phoenix Fire Extreme, Jam and Jerry's House of Fuckery. Team Talk is now live on the air, I think.
1: Jay says no.
2: Yeah, now we'll just see if it's if it's gonna work on my phone.
0: Okay, there's Clint's in there. Tell him that Clint's in there, and all of a sudden he starts crying. Whoa.

0: Gene. Shane's not even supposed to be tweeting in. That says something right there. Damn.
1: Yeah, I read Shane's tweets and he gets louder too.
2: Stop reading those. Stop reading those.
1: Crystal writes in and says, now what do we call the show when Jaden gets older? Daddy, what's fuckery?
0: That's awesome.
2: We go back to Gary's house of fun. Yeah.
1: Krishna says, break out the rum. I don't think he likes that idea, Krishna.
2: Oh! Oh, shit. I see why. Okay.
1: Do we have a problem?
2: Yeah, I think we got a problem.
1: Uh-oh.
2: Here. Hold on. You suck your fingers and your pacifier.
1: His umbilical cord fall off yet? Is that what it was?
2: Yep. And I'm glad we went.
1: Mm-hmm. Oh dear.
2: There we went back. Bye. See you later. Thank God.
1: Wonder if it fell in the diaper, maybe?
2: Nah. What if so? It's in the diaper now.
1: In the one he's wearing?
2: No. In the old one, you fuck.
0: Just wait till he gets old enough to start walking around with his hand in his diaper or some shit.
1: So when that falls off, it hurts him?
2: I might have been tender, but I think it just happened.
1: Well, you didn't see this one fall off either, so...
2: No, it's probably the old diaper. I am big around and find out either.
1: Ugh.
2: You want to check there?
1: No.
2: No.
1: Use tap, tap, see.
2: greenish poop in diaper.
1: This picture is offensive. We are now stopping your account. Oh, fuck.
2: Oh, this is shit. Baby poop. We need to know what color it is.
1: I still think it's funny when doctors, you know, tell you, especially if you're a female, if your discharge changes color to this color, and I'm thinking, how is someone totally blind going to know?

0: kind of need that swing right now. Because I've noticed when I rock him, he calms down pretty quickly.
1: I don't think I'm going to get away this time.
0: Oh? He got your hand?
1: Yeah.
0: Oh, dear.
1: I'm being held hostage.
0: You might just want to pick him up.
1: Yeah. Mm-hmm. I'm not getting
0: it. He's got a hell of a grip.
1: Yes, he does.
0: Krista says maybe you'll know if it's extra fishy and extra stringy.

0: the mommy's chair. Well, I did say Jay would be returning on the second part of the show, didn't I?
1: Yeah.
0: Okay.
1: Oh, and I found out why studio broke. I still don't know why it happened, but at least I figured out what was wrong.
0: Okay.
1: Somehow, the line-in button got switched to from VAC, which is the virtual audio cable.
0: Yeah.
1: It got switched from that to the actual microphone.
0: Okay.
1: So when I had the actual microphone on and I went to turn line-in on, it's trying to turn the mic on twice.
0: Whoops.
1: And studio kind of went, you want me to do what?
0: Okay, I'll break then.
1: Yeah. Apparently it breaks when you try and do that.
0: There you go.
1: All right, so we're back.
0: As if they didn't know that.
1: Yeah.
0: Baby Jay included.
1: He did the talk break. He announced what the song was.
0: Yeah. Exactly. It was all about him.
1: So if you want to get in touch with us, Phoenix Fire FM on Twitter. Clint, anyway, is reporting that on Team Talk, if you try using PhoenixFireFM.net instead of the actual IP, he says it works.
0: We haven't had anyone else test that yet.
2: I have an update on that. I actually have an update on that. I tried connecting with the domain name on my phone, and it kind of went, no, I don't think so. Fuck you.
0: So I guess it still depends on what you're using to connect. Or he might have the IP address in his laptop and he didn't remember.
1: Possibility. I'm thinking that's more what it is.
2: Knowing me, that's probably the case.
1: That's what I'm thinking.
0: That's a possibility.
1: While I'm sitting here.
0: So I guess we should get the IP address.
1: I wonder if I should say fuck it and instead of taking this, take your Motrin instead.
0: Well, it's up to you.
1: Because I think the Motrin's 800, isn't it?
0: How the hell do I know?
1: I don't know.
0: They don't tell me these things.
1: Yeah, I love it. They don't tell you anything about you. Well, I'll take this, but...
0: They just give me drugs.
1: Here's drugs.
0: As long as it was not to stay out, I don't care.
1: I love it how they want you to take a shit and pass gas.
0: Oh, yeah.
1: But yet they give you...
0: Percocet.
1: Which, one of its side effects is constipation.
2: Yeah, so basically you're shitting bricks.
0: No, I wasn't shitting anything.
1: She wasn't even passing gas either. Maybe little tiny little...
0: Here's where... That. You will never, ever, ever, ever hear me say this again.
1: Yeah, get your tapes rolling now.
0: Yeah. It is a once-in-a-lifetime opportunity. You will never hear this sentence come out of my mouth again.
1: Unless I put it in automation.
0: Shut up. Well, it's going to go in... Well, I probably will anyway. with this show, who knows what's coming out of it.
2: That'd be funny.
1: Well, I'd have to take the song out, but yeah.
0: So.
1: Let's mark it in the calendar. Saturday, August 27th, 2016, at 8:42 p.m.
0: Damn, is that already 8:42?
1: Yes.
0: Oh, shit.
1: Yeah, that might be his diaper soon.
0: Yeah. But that one was a pee. So, yes.
1: Ooh, there was a squeak. That was a squeak.
0: That was a squeaky yawn.
1: I don't know if that picked up on the stream or not, but I heard it through the earphone.
0: And yes. It was a squeaky yawn.
2: I heard it over Team Talk.
0: Then most likely it went on the stream.
1: You know, if he's hitting them high-pitched notes now, can you just imagine what his screaming and crying will be when he's like a year and a half old?
0: But yes, she was worried about his lungs.
1: Mm-hmm. So.
0: Okay. One of the things with a C-section is, you know, they keep asking, have you passed gas yet? Nope. And the difference with this one was I actually got to eat solids from the beginning, which was quite different from my other two. I had to wait until I passed gas. Thank God I didn't have to wait this time. I'd still be eating Jell-O.
1: No, you wouldn't now, but...
0: Well, no, not now, but... It wasn't until, what, after Monday, Tuesday? Anyways.
1: Yeah, late Tuesday. Push to talk, Krishna. There you go.
0: So welcome, Krishna, loud Krishna, to the team talk.
3: Is that any better?
1: It might be now. Yeah. Try again.
3: Now?
1: There.
0: Yeah, that sounded better.
1: I fixed him.
0: You're fixing a lot of people.
1: Mm-hmm.
0: So, one of the things is you have to pass gas after a C-section. And they keep asking you. You pass gas? You have a bowel movement yet? I'll let you fucking know when I do. Trust me. Alright, so... Saturday, nothing. Sunday, nothing. Monday, nothing. Monday, I'm at home. I have this cute little baby right here who farts all over the place, and then everybody knows Jerry and his farts. They're both, you know, going gung-ho over here with their gas. And yet, I have nothing. Nothing. Nothing at all. So I state, okay, this is totally not fair. The baby and Jerry are passing gas all over the place and I don't get shit. You guys need to share. Again, you'll never hear me say that again.
1: She actually even said she was jealous of us that we were able to fart and she wasn't.
0: Yeah. Again, I was. You will never hear that again.
2: You know, me and Lily were joking one time about how would it be, you know, that's going to be scary if... Jaden and Jerry have along the same lines of their farts. And it looks like, sure enough, that's what's happened.
0: Yeah. Jerry keeps trying to burst my bubble, saying that Jaden's will stink eventually. Nope. I still hold my wish that his farts will not stink. Shut up.
3: It'll stink so bad.
0: Shut up! God damn it, people keep trying to burst my bubble. I have until I give him solids to hold onto my wish. Now shut up!
2: It'll stink especially. It'll stink especially if both of those two go off at the same time.
0: This is not right.
1: Say it again, we kind of missed.
2: I was saying, eventually when his starts stinking. And him and Jerry go off at the same time. That's really gonna suck for you.
3: Hey, wait till the meat farts happen.
2: Oh Christ!
3: It'll happen.
0: You guys just are stop bursting my bubble, damn it! I have until he has solids.
1: And from what I've heard, the first time they have solids and pass it through is the worst.
0: It is actually horrible. With both my kids, I'm like, okay, can I take you back off solids now? But of course, by then it's too late. You have lost the non-really stinky diapers from then on.
3: I just think, the first type of solid foods we eat are Indian food. So...
1: Alright, so getting back to some of the other stuff, now that we're done discussing that May has been jealous of my farts.
0: Not just yours, the baby too, damn it.
2: Oh god, if Jaden's been all long and drawn out like Jerry's get, fucking...
1: Not long and drawn out per se, but definitely very audible.
0: He does have some audible ones.
1: This is why I say you're fucked.
0: Shut up. I'm holding on to my wish, damn it. You guys just aren't right. Shut up.
1: And then is Shane or Crystal.
3: Can you imagine having to change that?
0: Well, I already change them now, also.
2: Oh, God.
3: Just going to get worse.
0: Then I'll get my hazmat suit, you know.
1: What hazmat suit? We don't have one.
0: I'll go back to Lima and I'll borrow their alien suit.
3: You might find some corn.
0: That's not corn.
2: Oh, God, Krishna.
0: No, I'll be going to Lima and I'll be borrowing their alien suit. Any of this, I can change my son's diaper?
1: No, so you'll ask him where they buy them, and you'll buy them in bulk.
0: See, Jerry, perfect time now for you to learn how to change a diaper. That way, when it gets to stinky ones, I can leave.
1: Puss.
2: Damn, dude, she's selling you downriver, Jerry.
1: I know, it's all good.
0: He's gotten off lucky right now. He hasn't changed one diaper yet.
3: Oh, you're lucky.
0: Of course, the first time you go to change a diaper, that might be when JP's on you.
1: Probably.
3: Pees in his face.
0: Probably. I have not had that.
1: I've read enough books. I already know. I'm either got my face turned to the side, or I'll be kind of off to the side. I've already read that shit.
0: And he's doing a strain in here, so, yep, it'll be another diaper change soon.
1: And the way Jason was talking, you could definitely tell in his face. He gets these funny looks on his face.
0: Yeah, he's pushing really hard here. It's like, yeah, great. Really, can't you do them both at the same time? Just change your diaper a few seconds ago.
3: Get a shop vac and, you know.
1: She's like, I already changed one because you peed. And now you're going to dirty another one because you got to poop. Kids do them at the same time.
0: Then other times he'll poop first and then he'll pee. It's like, ah, really? Yep.
3: It's Jerry's kid. What did you expect?
0: Then he gets pissed off because I got to start all over again.
1: He does not like have his diaper changed.
0: As if they didn't hear that. I was changing his diaper when he was having a fit. At least I was trying to change his diaper.
1: Well, no, you were successful.
0: Just took a while. You kept, you know, talking about Clint and he screams. You read chain messages, he screams. Well, they're amusing.
1: Yes, it is.
0: So,
1: back to hospital.
0: What else about the hospital?
1: I'm just trying to think of hitting the high points or the, you know. We did get his pictures taken.
0: We just got to figure out how the hell to get the pictures.
1: Are we are going to hand those out, aren't we?
0: Well, yeah.
1: Fuck, we paid enough for them. That's a
0: stupid question, of course. Why else would I have gotten them?
1: For us.
0: Jeez. No, I got them just for them to sit there. Of course, people want pictures.
1: Yeah, well, they're going to be sitting there because we can't seem to figure out how to fucking pay for them so we can fucking download them.
0: Well, that's why we call on Monday. Damn sites that are complicated.
1: And damn people who make it hard to get a hold of you. Oh, we're only open Monday through Thursday. Why didn't you tell us?
3: Who the fuck stays open from only Monday to Thursday? Like, why not Monday through Friday?
0: Picture
3: Perfect. That makes no sense.
0: That's who.
1: Yeah, Picture Perfect.
0: Screw that. Tracy's there tomorrow. I'm calling there tomorrow.
3: More like Picture Imperfect.
1: Well, she probably was there today.
0: Yeah, she goes Saturday and Sundays.
1: So, I don't know why I didn't think to call the hospital today.
0: Because by the time we dated, it was afternoon. She's there in the mornings. By the time we looked at him, it was the afternoon. So it called like 9. Yeah. Picture perfect. That's not perfect.
3: Apparently, yeah.
1: Yeah, we paid it. Well, it's going to cost us about $163 for 25 pictures.
0: He was a very good boy for those pictures.
3: Holy shit bucket.
1: Yeah, it's kind of expensive if you think about it.
0: You could have said no.
1: No, I want them. Oh, I'm just...
2: God damn, that's fucking expensive.
3: Hell yeah.
1: I mean, I want them just because, you know, that's just how I am and whatnot. But you think about it, you would think that the downloadable stuff would be cheaper than the actual packets.
3: Because you're not asking them to print it.
0: Exactly, but nope. Their downloadables are more expensive than...
3: dude, those better be like fucking high quality pictures. I mean, like fucking 4K pictures. I don't know.
1: I don't know if they're going to be 4K, but they are done by professionals. So, you know, it's not some...
0: And quite a lot of hospitals actually use them.
1: Yes, they do.
0: So they have to be pretty good.
1: Well, and...
0: And a lot of people actually go for the digital downloads, not the... Which is probably why...
3: Can you imagine if you asked them to print that shit out? Be hell a lot more.
1: Well, their cheapest package... It's like $50. And you only get, I think it was what, 2 sheets of pictures?
0: I think so.
1: And only 1 pose or something?
0: Yep. You have cold feet. Jesus Christ.
1: Whereas, oops, with the digital, we actually get every picture they took.
3: Dude, that's right. When I have a kid, it's going to just take its own selfies. Fuck it.
0: That's what he thinks of that.
3: Apparently not.
1: I mean, we already have pictures that one of the nurses helped. They took the pictures for us the day he was born, actually.
0: Yep. You're trying to sit up. So everybody knows in hospitals, they must take their training, just like, you know, waiters and waitresses have their training to ask you, how's your dinner when your mouth is full?
1: Yes, you can't really answer them unless you're just some rude fuck.
0: It's great, thanks.
3: Fuck that answer.
0: So in hospitals, they have this training. They must have. They wait until you're fucking asleep to wake you up. Gotta take your vitals. Okay, now we gotta take the baby to have his bath, have his shots, have his this, have his that. Why don't you fucking do it when he's awake? Since this little guy actually stays awake a lot as well. No, they wait till you're fucking asleep. So, apparently Jay caught on to this and he got annoyed. So anytime they'd take him, he pretended he was hungry. He like start sucking really hard on his fingers and open his mouth and start hunting for food. So they bring him back to me. May, he's hungry. And they hand him to me. He curls up and goes to sleep. I'm like, are you sure about that? Well, yeah, he was hunting and like, yeah, he fooled you. He did it 3 times. You'd think they would have caught on by then. It's like, no, I just wanted my mommy. Why don't you guys leave me alone so I can sleep?
3: Scary kid.
0: All that too. No, because he would have eaten. He didn't really want anything to eat.
1: He just curled up and went to sleep.
0: Yep, they handed him to me and he went to sleep.
1: And then it finally got to the point where they would only bug her when I called.
0: Yeah, because one day Jay and I did not get much sleep at all. And we finally got to sleep the next day in the afternoon. Just went to sleep.
1: I think it was Sunday.
0: And they buzzed, May, can we come take your vitals? Fuckers. Yes, sure, why not? You woke me up already, so might as well. So then when I told them that they actually just woke us up, they felt bad. So she went and told all the rest of the staff, don't wake her up unless she calls us. Or you see her line is lit up. I was like, oh, if I knew that, I would have did that a long time ago. So now I'm trying to get nurses to leave me alone. And the baby.
3: How long did you have to stay there?
0: From Friday, well, not including the horrible mess, but Friday when he was born until Monday, what, afternoon?
1: Yeah, I'm trying to think what time we left. It was after 2. I think it was close to 3, wasn't it?
0: I don't know. It was Monday afternoon, anyway. God, thank God, their bed was fucking hard as a rock.
1: We did get to have a celebration lunch.
0: Yep.
1: It's something they do at that hospital, along with playing, you know, happy birthday every time a birth has happened. They do a celebration dinner / lunch, whichever, for the parents.
0: Yep.
1: Ours was chicken, baked potato or rice.
0: Salad, cheesecake with strawberries. Yummy.
1: Yep. Dinner roll or cornbread. Apple juice.
0: Or, in our case, Pepsi.
1: Well, we still got the apple juice, too.
0: Yeah.
1: Your neighbor.
0: Hey, there he is.
1: I haven't seen him in a while. How are you doing? He says, hi.
0: Welcome
1: there.
0: Welcome to the pretty much almost the end of the show.
1: Man, it's 9 o'clock already.
0: So it is. And we got to get to the home part of Jay.
1: Yeah.
0: That was just the hospital part.
1: I almost wonder if we're going to be on an hour longer tonight or something.
0: We haven't gotten to the fun part about Jay being at home and how Jerry earned his dumb blind fuck award.
1: That was just funny, though. I'm sorry, but I find it funny. And it was, not only was it funny, it was cute. You had to see it.
0: Yes, it was definitely cute. And it happened to you twice.
1: Yeah.
0: Not just once, it's happened twice.
1: Hey, if that's what it, you know. Because a lot of times he's moving his head like this.
0: To me, it's amusing because he doesn't do it to me. Which reminds me, you know, of how Kaylin was between me and her dad. Same thing. Oh, so he missed the whole damn show.
1: We'll find a way to get it to him.
0: Yeah. So, yeah, you gotta hear how Jerry got his dumb blind fuck award.
1: Yeah. So, one of the times he was crying came
0: and
1: out.
0: Before that, we...
1: Go ahead.
0: No, go ahead with your part.
1: Oh. I was just gonna say, you know, I come out to give him his pacifier. And a lot of times he'll either jerk his head a little, like, to the left or to the right or whatever. He'll move his head around. Or he'll move his hands around to where you can't really get to his mouth very easy. So sometimes it's hard for me to find where he's going to be at. Well, one day, I swear to God, I shit you not. It's like he grabbed my hand and be like, here! My finger, just...
0: Over here, damn it! Dumb blind fuck.
1: Pretty much.
0: Then he happened to see you the second time.
1: Well, the second time, not only did he do that, he kind of held my hand to where I couldn't. He's like, here, you hold my pacifier in place.
0: And I'll hold your hand in place.
1: Pretty much.
0: There, now it's not going anywhere, and neither are you. But yeah, so that's how Jerry earned his dumb blind fuck award from the baby. Rather cute. But he said, I don't get that. He doesn't do that with me.
1: It's all good. I don't care.
0: Not saying it's a good or a bad thing. It's just interesting.
1: It's funny and it's cute.
0: Yes. Again, it just reminds me of how Kaylin was, the difference between with me and her dad. One way with me, one way with her dad. And so it'll be interesting how it happens with you and Jay.
1: That time, you know, it could have happened to you because
0: the whole really, holding onto your hand thing?
1: Well, that too, but no, even the first time when he did it, because it was like he was really wanting that password, because the second we got it in his mouth, remember, he went right to sleep. I mean, he was sucking away on that thing, and he just went right to sleep. It was like he really, really, really, really wanted it.
0: Give me that, damn it. Damn slow blind fuck. Give me.
3: Oh, but see, funny.
0: The other thing is, this little guy, he likes to throw the thing.
1: Oh my god, yes.
0: And he doesn't just throw it a little bit. We actually have to look for it. And he has it in the strangest places when he throws it.
1: One time it ended up near his butt.
0: Actually, I think there's been a few times. Near his butt, under his head, near on the other feet. Side of his bed.
1: Yep.
0: Say, we give it to him, and then he throws it. Okay, no more Pepsi for you. Have some lemonade.
1: We don't have any made.
0: I'll make some.
1: He's definitely an interesting one.
3: I'm sure Jaden will give him some lemonade the next time, the time he tries to change his diaper.
1: He's definitely an interesting one. I mean, he rolls all over his playpen and his bed.
0: Yeah, he's been a roller from day one, which shocked me the first time he did it. But he likes to sleep on his side. He doesn't like sleeping on his back business.
1: No.
0: And he likes to sleep on his side. Put him on his back, he'll roll over on his side.
1: Yeah, and I didn't think babies his age did that.
0: That's actually a little later. But he's been advanced from 24 weeks of pregnancy. He's always been ahead of the game. Go ahead.
1: It was Krishna.
0: Oh, okay. Wasn't sure which one it was. But he's always been ahead of the game. Which, from what people say, yeah, have fun when he gets mobile. I don't even want to think about that.
1: He's going to be ripping the bells off his feet real quick. That gave me away.
0: That's okay. I don't like bells anyway.
1: Yeah, well, some of us aren't as good as you. Some of us have to compensate in other ways.
0: Well, duh. Oh, God.
1: Wow. Leave it to Moonoir. Moonoir says, hey, if he learns to roll efficiently... if he learns to roll...
0: Efficiently early in bed.
1: His moves will be great in bed when he gets older.
0: He's practicing, was his next message.
3: Yeah, I don't know if I'm weirded out yet or not.
1: We know we have an audio snob in the house.
0: Oh my god, yes, we do. Which is quite hilarious.
1: If a file is not in really good quality...
0: You know that screaming you heard earlier? Yeah, we get that.
1: Yeah.
0: You know Foreigner? At least the live version of Hot Blooded? And that screaming you heard earlier? Yeah, we get that too.
1: Yeah, because when it played one of the other... I think it was Dirty White Boy or something like that. When it played that, he didn't mind.
0: Ah, so only the live version of Hot Blooded...
1: Yeah.
0: Sorry, Cindy.
1: Yeah.
0: Jaden votes that a big, fat, no way.
1: No.
0: Kids music?
1: Oh, dear Lord.
0: Yeah.
1: I think he's okay for it for a short period of time.
0: But since that is not the music he has been used to... We had that on in his room for a while. And he wasn't having none of it after a few minutes. It's like, that is not what I like.
1: What the hell is this crap? We don't listen to this.
0: Turn the shit off. No, he'd rather hear. He's quite fine with parodies. I don't think there's one parody he cried about yet.
1: I don't think so.
0: Corson will not know the real versions of songs.
1: I still say when he gets into school, we're fucked.
0: Yep. He's going to go to school singing Saggy Old Boobs and Grandma Got Molested at the Airport.
1: Yeah. Or some of Damon's parodies.
3: Oh, God.
0: Yes. Come Christmas time, we'll be singing, you know, Grandma Got Molested at the Airport.
1: Oh, we can't forget Ho Ho Fucking Ho.
0: Oh, yes. Yep.
1: You ain't getting shit for Christmas. Moonor says, that sounds like Krishna's kid. Ow.
0: Krishna's kid, that would be scary too.
3: I agree.
0: I put my arm to sleep.
1: All right. So, but yeah, he's now 1 week, 1 day, and
0: several hours old.
1: Yeah.
0: Where the fuck did a week go? Hell, where did this whole pregnancy go? You know, even though it... Okay, if that were to happen...
1: He'd be rich. Moonwire says... I think Krishna's too small to carry a baby for 9 months anyway.
0: Well, also he's the wrong sex.
3: I mean, yeah, you fucker.
0: It would be amusing.
3: Hey, when your kid's born, are they going to be born with veils on their faces?
0: Yeah, a guy should be pregnant. See what it's like for a while.
3: We just like doing the making.
0: You know, constant bathroom breaks and then...
1: Hey, I had the constant bathroom breaks, God damn it. I had the swollen ankles. I had the weight gain.
0: Yes, but you haven't had the weight loss. I did.
1: Yeah, no shit.
3: That's because you're getting old.
0: I had the weight loss.
1: Within
0: a week.
1: Yeah, last I knew, right before Jay was born,
0: I was 187/8.
1: Yeah, it was fluctuating between 187 and 188. So let's just call it 188 because it did get up there.
0: Yeah.
1: She's now down
0: to 168/7.
1: Yeah. So she's already lost 20 pounds. We weighed her when she got home on Monday, and she was at like, what was it, 170?
0: 176.
1: Yeah.
0: By Friday, I was 168/7.
1: Her belly's almost all the way gone.
0: Yep. That was to be expected, at least for me.
1: Yeah, you cannot tell she just had a baby. You cannot tell.
0: Nope. Which is just fine with me. So now I'm little and I've had 3 kiddos and people won't believe that I've had 3.
1: Well, let's see if you get back down to where you were.
0: That'll take a while. Because it took a while with the other two as well.
1: Yeah, but you didn't put on quite as much with the other two either.
0: No, I didn't get that high, but yeah, it still took a while to get back.
1: Because if you think about it, you put on 10, 20, 30, 40, 50. Yeah, about 52 pounds. Because you were 136.
0: Yeah. So let's see. With Kaylin, it was 40. Xander, it was 30.
1: So what, the first week is when you take off like a lot and then it kind of slows down?
0: I don't remember how quickly I lost it with the other two. Because I didn't have a scale.
1: Well, you said it took a while.
0: No, I didn't. For the first amount, I don't know how quickly I lost like the baby part of it. I think it took a while anyway. I know, but by the way my clothes fit.
1: Speaking of, now your shirts fit.
0: Almost, but yes. There's a few that's doing, you know, I need to lose a little bit more than they'll fit like they were. It's like, yay, my shirts fit. At least the ones I like.
1: Yeah, that one shirt we bought at Walmart, that was the green one.
0: I haven't tried that one yet.
1: Remember you bought it and it just barely worked.
0: Yeah.
1: And then like what, 2 weeks later, forget it.
0: Sure, my red roof shirt fucking didn't even work. So I asked for a large so it would work. And a week later it didn't work. It's like, oh, for fuck's sakes. So I have to find that one so I can see how it fits now. It's my shorts that I'm worried about.
1: Why is that?
0: Because those are also not my regular size. I had to get some of those bigger.
1: You could wear my 4X.
0: That's red quite all right. And I need a tent. Thanks. That shirt's a fucking tent. It would be a tent. I'd get lost in that thing. Yeah, we haven't weighed you since I've had the baby.
1: No.
0: We need to see if you lose weight now.
1: I was kind of holding anywhere between 166 and 170. Or 266 and 270.
0: Yeah, you keep wanting to put yourself at 100.
1: God, I don't even remember when I weighed like 160. Jesus, it's been so long ago.
0: And you keep trying to put yourself there. Good grief. I think I'm going to have you sleep in Jaden's room tonight.
1: Oh, jeez. Moonwar says, well, this all started with Jerry being a tent. He was on top. Oh, shit.
0: Yeah, that was one hell of a thunder we got earlier.
1: Yeah, it was.
0: You're like, wow, it's going to come through the window.
1: And it was only one. The rest of the storm was not that way, thunder-wise.
0: Oh, he's going to come through the wall.
1: Hell, the rain was like just kind of your summery, not even the harder summery rain, just kind of a light, you know, not a misty rain, but, you know, the bigger drops, but still kind of a light to moderate, you know. Really wasn't coming down all that hard. Not for that kind of thunder, no.
0: It's like that thunder's going to roll right into the house.
1: Sure seemed that way. What are we going to tell him? It's Angels Bowling?
0: It's fucking thunder. It's not anyone bowling. It's not the devil beating his wife or whatever other
1: shit. I've never heard that one.
0: Yeah, there's lots of them out there. Yep. The devil's beating his wife.
1: I've never heard that one.
0: Like, no, it's fucking thunder. Well, it could be that too.
1: No, he'll know that. He knows the sound of that already, I'm sure.
0: Well, yeah, since Daddy's been doing that off, then yeah. Although Daddy hasn't let out a really good one yet.
1: Moonor says, no, just tell him it's Jerry farting. No, he'll know. He knows, you know.
0: And he knows Daddy's farts, since Daddy's already been walking through the house farting. Daddy farting and Jaden farting. This is great. I didn't tell him some damn thing like angels and whatnot. It's thunder.
1: It ain't gonna get you.
0: It's thunder and it's lightning.
1: If you hear the thunder, then the lightning didn't get you.
0: Was there lightning during that one?
1: I can't
0: remember.
1: There has to be. Because lightning is what makes thunder.
0: Yeah. But damn, that was quite close, though.
1: Yeah.
0: Like, you can stop now.
1: That's why, you know, with him, if the lightning were to startle him, the way I look at it, if you see it and if you hear the thunder afterwards, you're fine. It means it didn't get you. Yeah, I remember when I was real young, like 5-6 years old. Someone in one of the dorms, because I was a residential student at the blind school, like when I was 5 and 6. And someone was trying to tell, you know, the whole thunderstorm stuff, because I was petrified of them back then. Not to the point where I would, like, hide under my bed, but they did scare me a little bit. And someone was like, okay, the thunder is... You know, the angels bowling.
0: Oh, God.
1: It lightninged. I'm like, okay, what's that? They're like, well, that's just the cameras. People are taking pictures. The tornado siren goes off. I'm like, what's that? They're like, they couldn't think of an answer fast enough.
3: We might potentially die.
0: That means it's time to find cover.
3: Yeah, we might potentially die, but don't worry about it.
0: That's the angels that hit a strike and means we need to run for cover.
1: I forget what they had said, but I was already running out of the room when they said it, so... I was gone. Shane says, the angels want us dead, that's what it is.
0: Oh, shit, we missed again. Hit the siren.
1: Cue the siren. What was it when I got older? I asked someone what they were going to tell their kid a tornado was. And someone said, it's God turning on the wind tunnel.
0: Alrighty then.
3: It's God farting.
0: Yeah, that's God letting out some massive wind.
1: God's throwing a temper tantrum. That's why you see the trees and the cows flying through the air. God's throwing a temper tantrum.
0: He's royally pissed off.
1: Yeah.
0: Someone pissed in his Wheaties. You see, I have this feeling we're not going to get those kind of questions.
1: You never know, though. We might. Although he'll see me standing out on the porch hearing him.
0: That's why I said I don't see us getting those kind of questions. Mommy, I'm going outside with Daddy. Not great. Sure. Super. Don't get blown away.
1: He'll be my photographer.
0: Exactly. Daddy, I took the picture. Oh, they want a treat.
1: Okay, then that means we need to get in the house.
0: Oh, wait, I gotta take a picture. Like I said, I don't think we're gonna get those kind of questions because of you.
1: There's a cloud coming to us, Daddy, that looks like a big cone. son,
3: time to run. Well, what's that? It's God's ice cream cone.
1: Munor says, no, that's just
0: Ram
1: regretting that he made Krishna.
0: Munor's in a mood. What, Krishna?
3: That's, I'm going to go to his house and wear a vest and blow myself up.
1: He said that's why he's throwing trees around. Bull, trees, houses, cows, cars.
0: Horses.
1: People.
0: Here in Kenton, it'd be the damn horses.
1: Yeah, horse and buggy.
0: Yeah.
1: Daddy, aren't those supposed to be on the road?
0: It's a flying horse.
3: They were, son. They were. They're flying.
1: It's a unicorn. Yeah, when you tell them it's God's ice cream cone. Does God like chocolate ice cream?
0: Well, see, Jaden wouldn't ask that. It would have to be mixed ice cream since Jaden's mixed. Chocolate? Vanilla ice cream. But no, Jaden's not going to ask those because of you. He'll be right outside with you. So I said, we won't get those questions.
1: As long as I can teach him to listen to me, and if I say, get the fuck in the house and run, he does. Without asking.
0: Well, we need the picture.
1: Yeah, he might. He'll be running backwards with the camera going,
0: exactly.
1: I'm recording, Daddy.
0: I'm going in the house while I'm recording. Jaden, get in the house. I'm going. While I'm recording.
1: You need to look where you're going. But I got good footage.
3: He's trying to guide Jerry at the same time runs into a wall.
0: No, Jerry's just going to pick him up.
1: Fuck that, yeah. Keep rolling, son. Keep rolling. I got you.
0: Exactly.
1: Throw him on my back, you know.
0: Hey, Daddy, it's shaky.
1: Stabilize it, son.
0: While I'm busy cursing them both.
1: Pretty much.
0: Like, will you two get the fuck in the house? We're coming. So no, we won't have that.
1: Put it up on Twitter, Daddy. It's a good one.
0: Yeah, you will no longer have to wonder if you got good footage anymore.
1: Good point. Just have him do it.
0: Now, you see, there'll be a storm coming, which will wake up Jaden. He'll come running, Daddy, a storm's coming. A storm's coming, gotta get the camera.
1: No, he won't say get the camera. He'll come in, Daddy, I got the camera, let's go. Storm coming.
0: Yeah, while Daddy's sleeping.
1: Yeah.
0: Daddy, wake up!
1: Oh, God. Munor says, Jerry will put him on his shoulders and have him shout instructions. Daddy, run, go left! No, go right!
0: Dive!
1: See, the only time why I have to worry, you know, Daddy, go left. Daddy, go. Oh, shit. At that point.
0: Uh-oh.
1: Yeah.
3: At that point, you know you're doomed.
0: Yeah.
1: Yeah, if I hear the two words, oh, shit, leave his mouth, I'm diving. I don't care where we are.
0: Faster, Daddy, faster. Oh, shit. That wasn't fast enough, Daddy. While he's still videotaping.
1: Of course. If I'm going to go, I'm taking these pictures with us.
3: You know, this could only end badly, right?
1: Do what?
3: I said this could only end badly.
1: I don't know.
0: Yes, and later they'll come in the house all beat up and whatnot. Mommy, we got good pictures.
1: He's got a camera in one hand, a phone in the other. So he's doing video on the phone, and he's doing pictures on a, you know.
0: Mommy, you gotta see this. Hey, Daddy, Mommy's all blue.
1: He'll talk to his sister or his brother or whatever. I got to chase a tornado.
0: That put it on YouTube, Mommy. Since I have a YouTube channel, Mommy, gotta put it on YouTube.
1: Yep.
4: Three notifications.
0: Now it's time for me to go to work.
1: Well, in a half hour.
0: Yeah. No, luckily, we don't have that problem.
1: Yeah, I was gonna say there's no quicksand around here. Oh boy.
0: Yeah, it's normally about this time I'd be getting ready for work. But I don't have work. It's until the 6. No, you know how they teach the tornado drills and whatnot at school?
1: Yep.
0: If they still do?
1: I think some do, some, you know.
0: Yeah, you can see them getting to that part at school, right? Jaden.
1: You know, they tell you to sit in the inner hallways.
0: They're like, no, you stand outside.
1: Yeah.
3: That's what my dad does.
0: Yeah, exactly.
1: You gotta take video.
3: He stands outside. You guys are wimps.
1: Yeah. Pussies.
0: Exactly. What the fuck's wrong with you people? I stand outside all the time with my daddy.
1: I'd do the video for him.
0: I'll get a phone call.
1: Yeah. Son, I hear you didn't want to participate in the tornado. They were testing.
0: They wanted me to sit in a damn doorway.
1: Yeah, I'll have that.
3: Son, who does that?
1: See, normal people do that.
0: I am not normal.
1: Yeah, exactly.
0: No, they are not normal. They sit in doorways.
1: Or the hall.
0: Yeah.

0: we still got about
1: 10 minutes. I gotta go to work.
0: Yeah, we still got about
1: 10 minutes.
0: 4 to 5 minutes between for me to start the final talk bed. Yeah, that little chirp you just heard, that's the iPhone in iOS 10. Instead of saying screen locked, that's what they have it do now.
1: That is the funniest noise. Or one of them.
0: Yeah.
1: Because they have some other funny noise too, I think.
0: I like the one where when you're unlocking, or not unlocking, but when you're doing the fingerprint sensor.
1: I don't think I've heard that one.
0: 50 PM. All right, so here you guys go. Here's the fingerprint sensor when it's correct. When it's a correct.
1: Yeah.
0: It kind of sounds like it's taking a picture.
1: Has it unlocked your car first?
2: What if you get it wrong?
0: I think it actually does have a sound for that. Let me see.
3: 9:51 PM.
0: So I'll use a finger I know isn't right.
3: Try again.
0: There is a sound. Listen very carefully behind when it's saying try again. Watch.
3: Try again.
2: Hey, that's kind of cool.
0: It's going, whoa, whoa, whoa, whoa. That's the screen locked sound. Instead of it saying screen locked, it's like a little chirp kind of thing. And they've even actually changed the lock sound. When you lock your phone, the sound isn't the same either. Let me see if I can. Hang on.
3: 9:52 PM.
0: I'll unlock. I'll unlock here.
3: Alert error.
0: Yeah, it'll go away.
3: Okay. Button. Okay.
0: Go away. Error.
3: Alert error. Okay. Button. Okay. Back button. Updating messages.
0: All right, so let's see if you hear it. Here we go.
1: That sounds more like taking a picture.
0: That's the lock sound now.
2: Hey, that's kind of cool.
0: It's not that like click that it used to be. And it's looking more and more likely that there is no home button. Well, physical home button, I should say. On the iPhone 7. Also, the earphone jack is looking more likely that it's not there. There are actual lightning port ear pods out now. Or not out for the public, but there are pictures of them now. So it'll be really interesting. Oh! And for those who like the older Apple Watch, apparently it's dropping in price to $199 because of the new one that's coming out, the iWatch 2.0 or whatever they're calling it. So
2: they're coming out with 2.0?
0: Well, the software, they've already got it. But I'm talking, the iWatch 2 or whatever they're going to call it. It's actually going to have cellular capability, whereas the other one does not. You know, the original. And this is what I was saying. If I ever got an Apple Watch, I wanted to wait and get one. Because I wanted to wait. And I knew that, you know, the one that was out, I knew that they were going to have to work out a lot of stuff. So, for me, that's why I was like, you know what? I'm just going to wait. I guess it's going to have a better battery in the newer watch. It is going to be a bit faster. So,

0: There you go. And from what I've seen, there won't be no 16 gig version of the iPhone 7. And from what I'm also seeing, it's possible that there will not be a 64 gig either. May and I agree that this doesn't make sense, but from what we're seeing, they're going to do a 32 gig, a 128 gig, and a 256.
1: So why not get rid of the 16?
0: Well, they did.
1: I mean,
0: why not get rid of the 32 right. and up it to a 64?
1: Right. That's what I meant.
0: I mean, because that's a big jump from 32 gig to 128.
1: Yep.
0: I guess that's his opinion on it all.
1: Jay's going to wrap up the show for us. There you go.
2: Perfect timing.
0: Couldn't have timed that any better. All right, so with that being said, too.

0: you said it all for us, honey.
1: Are you done wrapping up? No.
0: All right, so tune into our shows on Monday. Until we get a better name, the 80s, 90s jukebox, is that what it's kind of been dubbed right now?
1: No.
0: Jay says... Jaden says no. I mean, we need some names, people. No, that's not one of them. We need a better name than that. At any rate...
1: Next name, please.
0: Monday, 3 p.m. Eastern Time, an 80s and 90s music show. Phoenix Rewind, Phoenix Retro... I don't even remember some of the other names we've gotten.

0: from 3 to 6 on Mondays. Also on Monday, and it's going to be on the adult side, not the family side. Also on the adult side at 7 p.m., Country Chaos.
1: It has moved from Fridays to Monday.
0: Yes, it has. Purple Lynx is no longer Pregnant Lynx.
1: Nope, it is Purple Lynx and Baby J now.
0: That show will be 7 to 10.
1: Well, I'm just saying 7 to whatever. Because if I pick up an early... if I'm able to pick up hours on Monday, I will usually pick 10.
0: Well, yeah.
1: So, 7 to something.
0: Yeah, because you could do 7 to 9.
1: Yep.
0: Well, why don't you just call it 7 to 10, and then if you pick up that...
1: True.
0: You could just chop an hour off the show, you know?
1: Yeah. So 7 to 10, the return of Country Chaos on Monday.
0: On the adult side.
1: That's right, on the adult side, with Purple Lynx and Baby J.
0: Wednesday is
1: Insanity, I think it's called. But Lady Chaos, from 1 to 4 p.m. Eastern Time on the adult side.
0: I think that's the only shows right now. And I mean, she does her Saturday show.
1: I think it's hit and miss right now because of her play stuff.
0: Yeah. All right, we'll see you guys later.

0: This is Double Talk, and here's your damn weather. Good afternoon, folks. It's currently 5 o'clock p.m., and the temperature in Holt, Michigan is sitting at a comfy 61 damn degrees. This afternoon we got rain showers likely, probably before 5 p.m., but after that expect a chance of more rain and thunderstorms. Lovely, huh? We're looking at a high near 64, but you can kiss that goodbye as temperatures will drop to around 62. The east-southeast wind is blowing at about 8 miles per hour, with gusts hitting up to 20 miles per hour. Chance of precipitation? Oh hell, it's 70%. Expect less than a tenth of an inch of that soggy mess. Tonight we're still in the shitter with a chance of showers and thunderstorms until 8 p.m. and then more bullshit between 8 p.m. and 11 p.m. The low is around 59, but that sneaky bastard will rise to around 62 overnight. The east wind, a measly 2 to 7 miles per hour. Chance of precipitation is cranked up to 90%, with new rainfall ranging between a half and three quarters of an inch. On Sunday, get ready for more showers and thunderstorms before 2 p.m. We're gunning for a high near 67, with a drop to around 64 in the afternoon. Northeast winds blowing at 5 to 12 miles per hour, with gusts that might tickle 23 miles per hour. Same damn chance of precipitation at 70%, and more rain of a quarter to half inch. As for Sunday night, it's going to be mostly cloudy, with a low around...
1: We'll be blowing at 5 to 12 miles per hour, with gusts hitting 23. There's a 70% chance of rain, folks, with another quarter to half inch of lovely water coming our way. Sunday night, we'll see lows around 50, still with that damn northeast wind going at 7 to 12 miles per hour, gusting up to 25, so don't freeze your ass off. Finally, Monday is it looking much better. Cloudy as hell with a high near 62, and the wind will keep on trucking at 9 to 13 miles per hour.

up last night trying to make some thunder. How long would it take? I sat and wondered. Started reading a magazine from 1962.

0: This is Barbara, and here's your damn weather. Good afternoon, you lovely bastards. It's 6 p.m., and Holt, Michigan is sitting at a temp of 61.7 degrees. We've got some stormy shit coming in this afternoon, with a high creeping up to 64, but don't get too comfy, because the temperature's gonna drop to around 62. The east wind is blowing at 8 miles per hour, gusting to 18, so hold on to your hats, folks. There's a 30% chance of some rain loving today, with less than a tenth of an inch possible. So, don't get your hopes up, all right? Tonight, we're in for a hell of a ride with thunderstorms before 8 p.m., and things might get a bit dicey between 8 p.m. and 11 p.m. We'll be mostly cloudy, with a low around 59, but it's going to rise back up to around 62 overnight. The wind will be pretty chill, just 2 to 7 miles per hour, but there's a 90% chance of precipitation, so grab your damn umbrella, or you'll be drenched. Expect rainfall between half and three quarters of an inch. Now on to Sunday, where we're likely to see some more thunderstorms before 2 p.m. The high will be around 67, dropping to 64 in the afternoon. The northeast wind will be blowing at 5 to 12 miles per hour, with gusts hitting 23. There's a 70% chance of rain, folks, with another quarter to half inch of lovely water coming our way. Sunday night, we'll see lows around 50, still with that damn northeast wind going at 7 to 12 miles per hour, gusting up to 25, so don't freeze your ass off. Finally, Monday is it looking much better. Cloudy as hell with a high near 62, and the wind will keep on trucking at 9 to 13 miles per hour, gusting to 23 again. Low around 47 Monday night, so it's going to be a chilly shit show out there. That's your weather, you glorious miscreants. Stay safe and dry, or just go out and embrace the damn chaos. Happy weathering, you wild bunch.
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2: I'm afraid we can't hold out much longer. I only wish it didn't have to end this way.
3: Do not give up hope yet, Princess. There are powers beyond those of which you are familiar. The legend of Videoland foretells of a young warrior from another land who shall warp into our world and lead you to victory. He is Captain N, the Game Master. Behold, the ultimate warp zone.
4: Yeah, come on, King Hippo, you ain't got nothing. 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

0: Princess Lana.
1: Oh, what up, baby? 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Where the hell am I?
0: Well, you're in Video Land. The ultimate warp zone brought you here.
1: What? 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
0: Something like that.
1: Right.
0: The legend foretold of your coming to help restore freedom. Freedom. Freedom. That's why it gave you that super power pad and zapper.
1: You mean this shit is real? Oh, hell yeah. It's on like Donkey Kong. Literally.

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This is the emergency announcer, and here's your dam weather for Holt, Michigan at 7 o'clock this evening. Right now, it's 61 damn degrees out there. But don't get too comfortable, because tonight we're looking at a hell of a lot of clouds, showers, and thunderstorms rolling in. You might want to grab your umbrella before you get soaked. Low around 59 degrees, and we'll creep up to 62 overnight. East wind blowing at 2 to 7 miles per hour, and hey, you have a 90% chance of getting drenched. Expect between half an inch and 3/4 of an inch of rain, so it's going to be a wet one. Now, moving on to your Sunday forecast, we got more of the same with showers and thunderstorms likely before 2 p.m., high around 67 degrees, but don't get too excited because those temperatures will dip down to around 64 in the afternoon. Northeast wind picking up to 5 to 12 miles per hour, and don't forget those gusts could reach 23 miles per hour. There's a 70% chance of more damn rain, with new rainfall amounts between 1/4 and 1/2 inch possible. Sunday night brings mostly cloudy skies and a low of 50 degrees, rising again to around 52 overnight. Northeast winds blowing at 7 to 12 miles per hour, gusting up to 25 miles per hour. Don't let that blow you away. On Monday, we'll keep the cloudy trend going with a high near 62 degrees. Northeast wind at 9 to 13 miles per hour, with gusts again hitting 23 miles per hour. And for Monday night, we're dropping to around 47 degrees, with northeast winds gusting to 25 miles per hour. Then we wrap this shit show up with Tuesday. Still mostly cloudy, high near 61 degrees. So buckle up, folks. It's going to be a wild ride of weather. Who the hell needs amusement parks when you've got thunderstorms? Stay dry, and we'll see you on the other side of this wet mess.

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1: Woo, flat as a baby. 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